0: 21 over Central Nexus.
1: That's what I want to do. Next is going to be a 418 Ocean at 4131 West Los Palmaritas Drive. Attempting to serve a white male, 39 years old, 5'7", 145 pounds. 21 listed. Drive a 2012 white Toyota FJ and a white Sprinter van. Dominic for Devon Golf, 5605.
2: Two four two confirmed from that 318. 9 9 9 9 9 9 9 9 9 9 9 9 9 9 9 9 9 9 9 9 9 9 9 9 9 9 9 9 9 9 9 9 9 9 9 9 9 9 9 9 9 9 9 9 9 9 9 9 9 9 9 9 9 9 9 9 9 9 9 9 9 9 9 9 9 9 9 9 9 9 9 9 9 9 9 9 9 9 9 9 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
3: Can you put me on hold for unknown trouble? I am at Glendale Avenue 19th Drive at the Quick Trip. I can use another unit.
4: 10-4. Can I get another unit out to see driving Glendale?
0: 623, bring it to Glendale.
1: That are in the parking lot in the middle of the complex, camped out with a lot of belongings. Mix of black males, black females. Our complainant Wayne is one in contact. He's in unit 228.
4: Information read is in the area of the Indian School, North on Access Road, about 5 below Black Ocean, TV, partial license plate of George Bravo, had a kid in the bike seat, not buckled up. Information 1707.

0: 71 for 71 for yes, can I get a 71 unit to do a wagon for detective at 700, please?
1: To do a wagon for a detective at 700, 10-4?
0: Correct.
1: Is there any 71 unit to do a wagon for a detective at 700?
2: $1,100. $1,100, 10-4,
1: I'll make you a card.
3: Just came in on a ring down from DPS as well, so if you want to turn yourself off, I will relay it to someone.
1: $727, 10-4.
3: I want to be.
4: Ship it to them. Send the next one.
3: Okay, copy that. I'll send you the next one.

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1: 713 Georgia, okay.
0: It's going to be a 61, Barnett Perkins Eye Center at 4800 North 22nd Street. Sounds like it occurred in the parking lot, but the one driver is refusing to exchange info. Caller Lachey is going to be in a gray Genesis. Their vehicle is the Marine Mustang, David 8, Adam 9, Lincoln 6. That driver is refusing to give info. 1710, Unit 12. On your info.
2: Hello. 31 in New York, Escape Creek, Cactus, brown sedan on the plate, stop in the middle of the intersection, no one inside the vehicle, it's 1711.
0: Send for ignition, temp.
3: Line 22, Tom, copy for the next. Let's say 491 Charles at 4150 Wells Norton Avenue, Mariposa Park. Complaint at Kimberly asking for assistance with the child exchange. Child's father is a Robert Rockvam, born in 1999. White male, 5'10", 175 pounds. Does carry a black handgun. Complainant does have a court-ordered custody agreement. And the fiancé has an injunction against our complainant. 921 Henry attached. It's 1712. I-61-Lane, 4211 West Avenue, home around 912B. 647, holding 14,830 North Black Canyon, access 932B, NA-418 Tom at 2728 West Peoria Avenue, 924B.
4: Go ahead.
0: It's going to be 3 Lincoln Adam, 6 David 3, and it's going to be an Arizona plate.
4: 10-4.
3: I-31 Ocean, I copy your message for the 647 at 14,830 North Black Cannon Access within the middle of the complex. 3 subject knocked on our complainant's door 2 ago, and complainant can hear male voices outside. They are accusing complainant of 310. They have 2 white males out there and a Hispanic male in their 40s. One of the white males wearing a black hoodie. Subject are unknown to complainants, possible 918 issues. And as last night referenced a previous incident out there, we have Corey for contact in Unit 2001. This is 1713.

0: 13 George. I believe it was 14 Ocean.
1: But they said no.
2: Let me just go there and just see real quick if speak code 4. I'll let you know.
1: Okay.
3: 725 Frank, I can head that way.
1: 725 Frank, appreciate it, thank you. And 725 Tom, you're...
4: 12 Tom, we're pretty close by, we can make his backup.
1: 725 Frank, sounds like you can 1022, but thank you. 726 Tom, Purple.
3: Thank you, then you can send me the 1070 again.
1: 10-4. 726 Tom, Purple.
5: 726 Tom.

0: suspended units responding out to the 2333 Thomas Motel 6 call. Front desk employee wants contact with PD in person. They need someone removed from unit 206. So you'll have both of folks in 206 and the front desk person for contact, Hester. 1071 Charlie Springfield.
1: Go ahead.
0: Alrighty. For your call, they called back and said that they're going to meeting and they'll call back when they're home.
2: Black Cadillac. We have Yuri for contact, 1716.
3: Please. 820 Charles Dundee and 961-1500 North 51st Avenue at the Green Tree Hotel. It occurred on the street with a black Toyota 4Runner versus a white Nissan Sentra. Both vehicles hit the wall of the hotel. It's Juan, the chief engineer, for contact. It's 1716.
0: Summary hybrid. This is an ATM file for the closed business, needs to get inside, and there's an older Chrysler with a convertible top and convertible sitting in it by the front door, 1716 units below.
4: Free motion. Yeah, there's supposed to be approximately 5 people in this room. Can we get another unit helped out?
5: Can I get additional units out to 11211 North Black Canyon, unit 261?
0: 602 India. 10-4. Mary 10-4, going to be for 57 McDowell, northeast corner, about 6 transient male smoking mask from a glass pipe. No cause for complaint at 1717.
2: Tom, I will call back our complaint to verify where she's at.
6: 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There's going to be multiple vehicles, 510 in the area, westbound and eastbound on Rozier. This information is 718.
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6: 10-4.
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1: Virginia Henry. Yes, ma'am. Reference my call. Can you show me doing follow up at 2943 East Diamond Street? And then can you see if I can get another unit to possibly roll in with me?
0: Temper, can somebody else help out?
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0: Call out as an Indian King on it.
1: Copy that. I just spoke with our company and she verified she is at the park, 3150 West Martin Avenue. I will update that to you now.
2: Copy, thank you.
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1: Copy. Hey, Mill Unit, for the Alley just north, 2740 West Indian School Road.
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0: Got 43rd and Desert Cove. 3636 West Southern. 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Holding a 647 1508 East Adams. Holding a 14 South 602 North 1st Avenue.

0: anything like that. Can you send your trespasser, please?
1: 10-4. I'm seeing me at 2140 West Thunder, building 16, for Hispanic male, 30th, medium build, white shirt, black shorts, pink socks, brown and white shoes, got a bottle in his pocket, sleeping on the grassy area by the sprinklers. It's an ongoing issue. No one for sunk up to 1723. Is there a unit to follow?
2: 322, Henry.
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3: Tom, on your info? 721, go for it. Information for units in the area of Trader Joe's, 4821 North 20th Street. People who were in a road rage in the parking lot, other people were filming it, all have been hung up. No more information than 1723.
2: Pool on the northwest corner of 55th and Roosevelt is damaged and leaning, and it looks like it needs repairs.
1: I copy. Security guard out there for contact, also calling it in, saying that the subject's in the dog park area.
0: 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Thank you.
4: Where is traffic at the fight? 20th Street and Camelback, 711B. Rainstar Gray Honda Civic and left southbound. This curve on the street, Candace for contact there at 1724. Clear.
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1: 10-4. 822 India, currently a criminal damage, 2439 West McDowell Road at the Story Dispensary. It occurred 10 ago, complainant was in a black Buick sedan, and the tires were slashed by a white male and white female in a black or dark blue SUV unknown plate. Those reference a road rage incident. The male had pulled a knife on the complainant, but no threats were made. Complainant didn't call. And while they were inside the dispensary, the male partner had slashed the tires. It's Xavier for contact at 1726.
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3: For traffic? Good. It's going to be 647. The LA behind 2810 East Adam. P-Trans is setting up camp next to the trash can. White female, 55 and thin. Black clothing, no weapons. And a white male, 65 and thin. Green shirt, blue shorts, green hat, no weapons. They have a large dog. No contact for complainant. 1727 units fall.
5: 722, Frank.
3: 727 Tom. 727 Tom.
4: 27 Tom to follow.
3: 10-4. I'm going to get a 72 unit to follow in with 714 Henry for a follow-up at 2943 East Diamond, 1200 North or something like that.
8: 725 Frank, I can follow up.
3: 725 Frank, thank you.
4: 08 East Adams Street. Four transient males are camping out on the Adams side. It's 1728. Is there a unit to call? Unit to call 515 Frank, first day 47. I think I have no response for a backup right now. 516 Frank, if you can send 12 until we find you one.
0: 31 for Frank, Star Force.
4: Copy that, thank you.
0: We're collision for 5311.
4: Copy the flight at 3232 West Mojave Street. The complaint's in a verbal with the tow company. Not getting her Mazda 3 out. They're asking for a registration, but it's inside the car. Yeah, hire for contact 7029. Information for units in there, 27th Avenue in Jefferson. There's going to be a white GMC single cab pickup that has complained has unknown Mexico license plate. Last seen northbound on 27th Avenue at 1729.
0: Four nine north, send a flight in 12B, please.
4: Copy at 2725 West Van Buren. It's called NL Customs. Complaint sent over both employee. Employee Hispanic male, 20s, gray tee, blue jeans, beard. They're fighting over the payment of something. The subject was making threats to 901 towards the complaint if he doesn't leave. No weapons were seen. Complaints outside of Black Lexus in front of the 20. It's 1730. That's all.
9: 731 Frankie, copy?
0: No, he's in there, copy.
4: 11 North for the flight. 2725 West Van Buren.
0: 414 North.
4: Copy, thank you.
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0: 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Negative 22.
1: I copy, I'll let him know. I just said 911 hang up at 6738 East Jean Drive, 13,500 North. It was an open line.

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1: 632 Frank, I've got a wrap up of details, but if you want to just put them on there and I'll attach myself.
0: Come back.

0: Jackson, 325, can you show the net?
1: Jackson, 325, next is going to be 962 7th Street and Sheridan, 2300 North. Hyundai Palisade versus a Mazda CX-5. Fire with 17 precautionary for kids in the other vehicle. That was around 1626 hours. It's 1733. Flight call for Shirley 834 on 700.
2: At 487, Frank, please.
1: So far. Blank line, Charlie 834 on Adam 2, Charlie 834.
3: Got taken to the hospital where he's 37 days ago and the vehicle's parked across the street from Honor Health in the valley. Not finding any impound records with the vehicle and no tracking. Client is currently at a rehab facility in Mesa and needs a phone call. It is 7234.
1: Our numbers provided at 7234. Is there a unit to follow?
4: 234, Mary.
1: Simple. And look at that audible correction. The premises phone number was answered, but there wasn't a good code given by a Carol Ramaki.
2: Flight. It looks like the complainant we're out with, he's saying that his brother's following the vehicle. They're on the like, street. We're going to have him stop following, so just stand by. Temper.
0: There's a lot of delay.
1: 33 is in temper.
5: Can you make me up a call for 961-4901 East Troy Road?
1: Copy that. Can I have an olive form? Okay.
0: Can we copy and we're about to take us out from that busy friends of all?
2: He's saying that the van's going to be stopped in the middle of traffic, so he's going to be moving. Second Ave in Osborne, if he can ID the driver, he says.
0: What are they following in? What vehicle?
1: That's something that I can tell fire. Okay, there's wind in your mic. I'm not hearing anything.
5: I'll go home, Regan.
1: Sir, supervisor, to copy that reference, 2140 West Underwood.
0: Why did you bring that to me? Might have a possible, this 510. We're going to be at 5th Avenue and Clarendon trying to locate it again. I think we're out of our 5th Avenue and Clarendon.
1: Super.
6: Hey, 12 Henry. No, it was accidental. We're just working on getting this Jew into the holding cell at 800.
1: I copy. Thank you.
3: 950 Mission. Copy.
0: Mission.
1: 733
0: Ocean. Yeah, I just wanted to clarify. Does 731 India is their driver 18 in prosecution?
1: 731 India.
3: The 647 1220 North 34th Avenue. Just off by the park, there's 6763 237 David. Calling anonymously at 1737. Failing in his fall for six subjects.
0: Sokovia, Plymouth Avenue, and Indianapolis Road. California plate 12857, John 4.
1: Jennifer.
4: Avenue 2300 North. Complained that she's calling for a domestic, but didn't give the Pawnee the choice in the phase 2. They hung up, and it's no response on callback. It's 1738. Is there a unit to follow?
7: Good 3, 3126.

0: I'll reach back up.
1: Oh, thank you. So did you triage on your info?
2: A-17 found, stay hood applied.
1: A-17 found, my copy of taser applied at 800-1739. Do you need any medical?
0: A-1 Frank, did he say spit hood or taser?
1: 426 found. I'm calling about Charlie 4-1739.
3: 421 Frank, can you put me on a hot traffic?
4: Copy that.
5: So far away, I want to
6: talk. I could be code from Edition 77 Indian School and use the force reserve supervisor copy.
4: So if you're left on foot across the street after that customer. Information 1740.
6: 7th Avenue, Indian School.
7: 73 Frank, copy.
6: Thank you.
8: FAC, McGill, it's our 1 to 2 miles. Mine's going to be 424.
4: That is 1740.
6: Can I get somebody else to head toward 733 Ocean 7th Avenue Indian School?
9: 733 Ocean, we have one detained and we're stopped with a vehicle. Can we just have one more unit and possibly 73 Frank come on over?
6: Any unit for 733 Ocean 7th Avenue Indian School?
7: 732 Tom, 10-4, 73 Frank. 10-4.
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10: Hey, would you mind just putting us down for 101 miles? It's going to be the same mile, same location and destination. It's just we didn't leave quite yet. Where do you know?
1: 10-4.
11: The reason I choose a
1: 649, you're really 10-1. Can you 10-9?
12: 6-10 Henry, I'll go close 6. Shoot that stuff below. What's the transit?
11: 10-4. I fly down over here on 19th Avenue in Bethany Home. On the southwest corner, a lady said that she would like the Phoenix Fire Department because she is intoxicated.
1: 10-4.
7: 6-22, Frank, go 6.
1: Go ahead.
7: Frank, will be just east of Glendale and North 18th Street with Arizona license plate William Mary Bravo Lincoln Edward.
1: 10-4.
10: Sam, 6-10, I'll be out with that unit on that 10-6.
1: 10-4.
0: Frank, you send me a call 5006.
9: 5006. Computer attack, can you persist through as a report, please?

0: thing I can tell him is for can you generate us another incident for a 245 at 7800 West Central?
1: 819 Tom, I'm sorry, you came in a little 10-1, can you tell me that?
0: All units are code 4, but can you generate us another incident on a 245 on a PO at 7800 West Encanto?
1: 10-4. The employee at 1744. And I copy 632 George will follow.

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1: 找不来。
2: 嗯，这样现在不会紧张。
3: Now then, happy 418 time, 2716 North Indian School Road. 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Have a security officer registered for contact at 1745, 38 Paul.
4: With the wires possibly being live, no one for contact at 1745. And fire is going to check with APS to see what they need.
5: Seven twenty-two, Frank. Would you please send me the 239 off 5th Street and McDowell in 73?
4: I copy, you can advise.
6: McDowell, there are two unknown subjects in a verbal on the south side of the street. The complainant refused to answer any questions and then hung up. A voice and wrong call back. That's all we have. It's 1746. Is there a unit to follow? The west side of the street, there's a new Chick-fil-A being built. The fence is well knocked down. I don't know if it was by a person or the weather. Complaint is these 30 to 40 transients that have taken over the parking lot. No one for contact. 1746. Can I get a couple more units?
5: 46.
4: 6, 1200. 10-4. Get a supervisor or monitor.
3: 61, Frank. Can I get two?
4: 10-4.
3: Off with. And 2-1 entering the thatch.
0: 9-12 time on your phone.
4: Eight 24 Ocean, copy the piece you got assigned.

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1: Alright,
0: 12-5, it's
2: 4-4. Scott, thank you. 9-14-5. That's my custody info.
0: 9-14-5, copy, you're in custody.

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1: Inside, at least he's got a light on.
0: I copy you're making an announcement. There's a dog inside and the light on.
2: Tom. Do we have an officer with a snare close by to assist?
3: Security officer with a snare close to ADC 42 Black Cannon access to help out.
4: Prince 601 John, 5105 South 15, East 422. 421 George in the dock at the Shirley, 47049. Copy.
3: Do you have a supervisor to monitor?
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0: Any snare available for 8242 North Black Canyon?
1: Texas, my 31 Norris called that vehicle listed in the 47 Victor just LPR'd at 8242 North Black Canyon at 1544. North Black Canyon about 6 ago now, and somebody wants to check for it. I don't know that the ballot's on or if it's yet.
2: No, there ain't a copy. Let's turn on 9 and 923 Tom's call for that. Did the vehicle on the OPR hit, is it stationary? Has it worked?
1: It looks like it was mobile over the building 18. I can send a photo.
2: I copy. Yeah, he could, please. Thank you.
3: Seven twenty-two, Tom. Can you send me that 487 supplement in my beat, please?
0: 10-4. Working, Tom. It's going to be a 311 at 6802 West Union School Road at the Plaza. Subject is a Hispanic male, 18 and 19 years old, 5'7", 200 pounds, no shirt, black shorts, and a red backpack. He's on a light green bike, circulating the parking lot and weaving in and out of vehicles, refusing to leave. He started taking his clothes off while on the 21. The subject left property, but complainant still wants to make contact. And it's going to be in a black velvet security truck for contact. It's going to be Rolando at 1751. Is there a unit still

0: 7 for Tom, 902 miles.
1: 7:34, Tom.
0: Last year going to be 917, we've arrived at 50.
1: 17:52 cars.
2: Flying call on out of 9 for Ann Martinez. Silver Mike in the air of 8242, no flight to any access.
0: Seven twenty-seven, Tom. Do you have anybody on that 415 for Ann County, Thomas? George Paul.
2: Harry, I'm not getting any response for the marks.
3: Juvenile here is code 4. Not injured. Back with mom.
4: Order 3, Frank. Did you get 2 units for that hot call?
5: Looks like 431 George attached. A few units attached.
4: Copy. I'll switch the monitor.
5: Copy that.
0: 3 and Washington 1, Lincoln Adam 5, Henry X-ray.
1: I copy, you're making contact with somebody at the door.
2: Send me that other call, holding.
1: Good for. Alright, the other 61 is at Cave Creek and Pinnacle Peak intersection. Complainant's in a red passenger car versus a white pickup truck. Contact Julie at 1754. Hey, one more time, I'm sorry.
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0: 10-4 North, please call her.
1: Okay, sorry, I'll call them back.
2: According to the complainant, 3-4 got her T-shots, looking for her, red scene. It may just be a vehicle in the area with loud exhaust, according to 930 permission. Definitely, 7825.
3: 11 North Block Canyon at
2: 7255. Nice one, I'm going to copy your message for about 585 at 35th Avenue in Glendale for traffic signals blacked out in all directions. Street also has a nice 7256.
3: Frank, 5469, please. 10-4. 91 at 3845 South 51st Avenue. Complainant stalled on 51st Avenue in front of that 20. They're going to be in a silver Nissan Altima, license plate Tom George, 7278 at 1756.
4: A male has been walking around the neighborhood several times today, possibly on 237 David or Casey in the area. It's a black male or a Hispanic male, black hat, black t-shirt, black pants, black shoes. Has a watch on the left arm. No known weapons. Last seen on 38th place. No one's in contact at 1757. And I copy 632 to follow.

0: 2200 just for supervisor and face is getting transported to GV for cautionary.
1: DV Dunlap?
0: Sorry, Deer Valley Honor Health.
1: Okay, but which one? So Honor Health, Deer Valley. Sorry about that. And that's going to be 2140 West Thunderbird.
2: I North 10th Street.
3: Copy.
4: Where did you call Monger?
3: Copy that.
1: 45 West Madison Street, coming from the Earl M. Jorgensen Company. It is in response to the answering machine on call. It is 1758-832 Comet. Copy your following.

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1: Ocean, code 6.
2: 723 Ocean.
1: We have Tom from the 51 overpass. John, David, Lincoln, Bravo, 67.
2: 24.
3: Yeah, the incident that holding, it's going to be on. Yeah, incident 5410, can you relate it to an older report that was made 2 weeks ago? And that incident is going to be 107-3713. I'm going to Charlie 6 York 2.
2: Copy that. Well, it's going to be on Charlie 4 again. Charlie 4, 1801.
4: 71 Frank available for 21.
5: 382-42, that's back in.
4: Occupied or unoccupied?
5: Unoccupied.
2: For attempting to serve a Monica Manjares, estimated the date of birth in 1958, Hispanic female, 4'11", 150 pounds, brown eyes, black hair, and tattoo of eyes. She's a 257 David user, possibly 918, no known weapons. It's 1802.
6: 58 Henry Hefferson, we'll for just a couple minutes and then I'll attach.
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1: Copy of a 459 alarm at 7535 West Darrell Road, 6800 South. For a residence, it came from the garage door at 1748 hours. They did speak to Joseph, but it was, they didn't give a passcode and they're not 23. It's 1803.
2: Can you notify the supervisor? I have a prisoner over 2 hours.
1: Copy.
3: Yeah, copy.
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5: 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I need us to start up, breakaway, come from a ways. We got somebody trapped Central and Baseline 424B. Alright, let's just do a call over to Charlie 8. It's Charlie 8, 1803.
6: I'm going to start up our breakaway for this 962 Central and Baseline 424B.
3: George, we're going to start from 35th Avenue in Roosevelt.
6: Copy that, I'm Charlie 8. Copy that.
3: George, Paul, I'm just finishing up over here. I'll start for the hot call.
6: Copy that. Charlie 8.
1: Eight 14, Paul, for traffic.
3: Eight 14, Paul.
1: Copy. I have a 240 at 9201 West Thomas Road in the ER. At 14:15 hours, a rescue 915 brought in a patient with life-threatening brain injury caused by 240. It's going to be Miguel Navarez, born in 1967. The police trying to find out where it occurred. It's the nurse Noemi for contact. It's 1805.
7: 5 for the 376 sleeping on the property. Nurse for contact, a copy, you'll take care of it. It's 1805.
3: After the anymore. You can point to the unit.
7: Could you have any copy to point to?
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8: 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Sorry, Rosano's pit bull in front of that apartment door barking and styling when people get near him. Michael, warning, contact there. It's 1806.
3: I've got Andrews. 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
8: Over 23 on that 318 in my view.

0: 131 Ocean, copy the 961 at 3333 West Thunderbird. It's going to be for a Toyota Corolla, a silver Nissan Versa. Complaint of Liz driver, maybe 390. Driver was in unit 2007 Adam. We have Megan for contact at 18-0A.
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0: 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Passenger 4-4-1.
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0: 72 and yeah, I'll be 17 for the one on Oyster Shores.
1: 10-4.
2: Traffic in the 900 Victor, McDowell Road in the SL 143, 724 feet.
0: 72.
2: 72 for Frank, anyone else is going to be on Charlie 7 at 1810.
1: I need a pick and follow in 724 Frank for this subject passed on the vehicle, the SR 143 in McDowell.
3: 23 Ocean, pick follow.
1: 10-4, Charlie 7.
2: Yeah, you did also smarter. Copy at 2046 West Jefferson. Tennessee Colton, he's 4097, a white male, 5'9", 160 pounds, brown, eyes brown hair. Full sleeve of tattoos on both arms and neck tattoos, 237 David user. Also drinks, possibly 19, and there's no notation is violent towards police. It's 1811, is there any smaller?
1: No weapons were seen. Trayvon and manager for contact. It's 1811.

0: per week, Mama was charging me $18.12. Flight call 7312 West Vineyard Road, 6900 South, 833B. 832 Tom, copy Charlie 8. Any unit to back up 832 Tom for the flight call 7312 West Vineyard Road.
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0: 10-4. 822 India, it's going to be about 5901, 2632 North 37th Avenue. Came from the Red Line Companies from the office entry door. It is 1813. It's going to be...
3: I'm trying to see if it's anywhere close to a store. It's at Desert Ridge. Complainant's red Lexus was hit in the back bumper while there, saying it's over $5,000 in damage. Employees will give complaint at the video when PD is there. Majory for contact says it's in the front of the Desert Ridge Mall at 1814.
1: Thank you for the
0: copy, 23 for that one-on-one.
1: I'm 61 over at 43rd Avenue in your chart. It's going to be for a silver vehicle, possibly a Yukon. Driver's side has damage and airbags were deployed. Unknown second vehicle. No mention if the occupant was there or not. Just a passerby calling it in. It's 1815.

0: 32. Can you send me that 42 notion?
1: 10-4. 64 is on for info. 64 somebody?
2: Reference a call at 11-11. We're on the phone with the property manager, Deja, and she does not desire prosecution.
1: I copy you guys on the phone with the property manager. She does not desire prosecution.
3: Can you put me on at 1091 51st Ave of Miami Street? I'm with Bravo King Young, 2691.
1: 10-4, can you 10-9 to 20 again?
3: South 51st Ave of West Miami Street.
1: Copy.

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1: Copy, positive on the 1-1 for S11 and Naples. And it's 1817.
0: Going forward, thanks.
1: Copy, thank you.
2: 428 on my staff. Let's go for the ticket, please.
1: Come on.

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1: Copy, I have a 459 alarm at 7535 West Darrell Road, 6800 South. Came from the garage door at 1748 hours. No password code given, and the RP is not 23. It is 1818. Is there a unit to follow?
2: 830, David.
1: 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Okay, thank you.

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0: Go ahead.
2: 16th Street and East Harrison Drive. Oh, with 10th Tag, Mary John Adam, 673.
0: Okay. Hold again, 961 99th Avenue and Durango.
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2: My 4th Street in Moreland with a white Tesla, no license plate.
1: Emergency traffic for a fight, 8550 West McDowell Road, 812B.
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1: Four.
0: Okay, 1091 on 91st, go ahead, Charlie, talk to
1: me. I copy, you're coming 23 to 91st Avenue in Kansas Boulevard, it's an intersection with 1822.
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1: You said citation 10-4?
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1: Come on.

8:30, Charles, I copy your message. It's going to be a 961 Union 9th Avenue in Durango. Complaint has been a white Kia Optima versus a white Toyota Corolla. They pulled over into the parking lot of 1975 South 99th Avenue. It's Phillips, who's involved for contact, 1823.

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0: Can you send me that shoplifting target on East Thomas?
1: And 10-4, the target 4515 East Thomas. Chapter 1 loss prevention has a white female under 35'2", thin white shirt, blue jeans, no weapons in the office. She's compliant. Possible CIT answers to her questions aren't making sense. 1825, unit 12.
0: 721 Tom.
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0: Could you put us out with a 1091 at 1809 East Indian School Road, Sunny, Arizona, 08 Adam, X-ray 4.
1: Super. The 621 Frank. There's a 47 Victor, 9665 North Cave Creek at Desert Auto Lending. 2020 black Chevy Trax was test driven by a subject named Leslie Nichols of 86 yesterday and never returned. There's no tracking. Kristen for contact at 1826.
2: Black shorts, she was black female, 20s to 30s, heavy set, linen clothes. No contact for complainant, 1826, unit call.
0: 720, tell me you could put us on. We drove by them earlier as they were walking into the complex.

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1: Can you send me the P3 and my beat?
0: 10-4, the 244-501 North 24th Street, Dr. Christina Tears on State Hospital, reference a couple of the patients who were assaulted an hour ago, 1827.
2: Shirt standing outside the vehicle, and it's 1827.

0: I have a 585 at 4035 West Alameda Road. I'll be in the street. I have a tree blocking the westbound lane. Street department has been advised as well. It's 1828.
1: Lane 56, short drip, all black clothing, no weapons. They're outside of the store panic. Manager Eric for contact is 1828.

0: 对对对，人家不就想去查高分儿？
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1: 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I'm 25 years old, 5'5", average build with a white bike sheet only. No weapons, hiding behind cars and scaring people in the parking lot just south of the building. She's no hiding bushes in front of the building. Her name is going to be for contact in White Toyota Avalon. Is her back by
0: 1829? 6-6-15-4.
1: Okay. And holding a bridge speed all under use boat with 624 feet.
2: 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It's information at 1829.
3: That's Ford F-150, 84 Adam, 8 George 3.
0: Yes. 914 copy. Transport complete, 23 at SCS, 18 buddy.
3: 961, can we just roll fire for precautionary? One of them was complaining about back pain.
0: Copy that. Duplicate for that call, fire should be 17 or 8.
3: Copy.
2: 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Information related to the area, 40th Street in the Loop 202, it's 5GNC UConn, 8436446 Union, with tree on the shoulder. 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

for you, this is Mayor, 28th Street and Bell Road. It's a generic broadcast for a white pit bull and a brown pit bull walking together, going in and out of the street. I don't know if they had collars on. It was last seen westbound on Bell. It's information 1832. Blind calling for any drone that can help out. Reference the burglary at 1442 East Block Road. Any drones?

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0: beginning an Audible in 1926 last book I wrote.
1: Thank you, Frank. Can you show me how this random motorist at 35th Avenue in Peoria? It's going to be Arizona Edward 6 Adam 26 Young.
2: It's fine.
3: Going to be for the Chuckle Fair, 421 North Central at the library. Looking for a Sean White tank and black shorts with a hoodie around his waist. Says he ran away from not sure where, and he's way outside the east entrance. Says he's on, I think, court order therapy, maybe that means, and he's been amended. It's 1834.
1: It's going to be MCSO's delivery of patrol you got with those two vehicles.
0: That unit's 5514 and for 260 on 910 South 17 hour.
1: Same thing. I'll text him like a second.
0: Copy.
4: 515 to Smart.
0: Go ahead.
1: Fort Bell Ocean, is there a 64 time that can meet us over here?
0: Any 964 Tommy, about how about Central on baseline just east?
5: Line 22 Tommy, can you send on the next?
6: Line 22 Tommy, copy the next. It'll be a 47 at 2782 West Peoria. The five below. That is the time of the call. Subject walked out with a lot of merchandise. They left in a gray Honda van with dents and middle window busted out. License plate King Adam Adam 9 Frank 6. Suspects were two Hispanic females. First was around 5 foot, 200 pounds, jean shorts, a black flower shirt. Glasses, hair in a bun. Second was around 5'4", 170 pounds. Black shirt, blue jeans, gray and white Nike shoes. Last seen northbound. They desire prosecution. It's 1836. Is there any call?

0: Anyone make the backup for 922 Tom for the ZEP, 2782 West Peoria Avenue.
1: Thank you very much, Frank.
0: Copy.
2: I copy, 628 is 837.
3: Hello, Frank, copy your message. It's going to be the Audible, 2550 West North Foothills Drive. It looks like it's an Audible Berg from the intrusion triggered at 1816 hours. No answer in the premises. 214 Henry's following you in, and it's 1837. Cover.
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1: B2. Neighbor, white female, 60s, white t-shirt, pink shirt, no known weapons. Rehomed a cat to the caller a week ago. Came over today and took the cat. Now refusing to give the cat back. Does not have 1031. Contact Camry at 1838. And I copy 623. Frank will follow.
2: And four.
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0: Sound four. Oh, wait, see. West Indian Hill Road.
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5: Copy, it's a 647, 609 North 2nd Avenue. In the alley, Jeff Heath. Supposed to be 25 transients in the alley. They're smoking an unknown substance. Nobody there for contact. That's 1840. Do I have a unit to follow for 25 objects?
4: Okay, so we're 23. It looks like it's a number 3 on 25 subjects. We'll probably have Circle K in the next call. She says the next one as well, so we're at Circle K.
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1: That copy, it's 1841.
2: Hello, it's Angel. It was number 3. They're off property.
1: Copy, thank you.
3: Promotion. Do we have any luck on the 964 town?
2: Negative. I got no response city wide. Is there a 964 town above central baseline just east?
4: Frank, is that a Spanish speaking 964 town?
3: Yep.
4: Copy, can you put me on the, oh please?
2: Copy that.

0: At 1828, there was no answer to the RP. It's 1842.
1: He's clearing you, getting ready to tell you something, go ahead.
2: 31 India, yeah, man. They're just one, these guys trespass. Nothing else on.
3: Hey, copy that information. We'll throw over to you on that.
1: Alright, yours is going to be a 585. 4739 East Preserve Way, 32,900 North, for a neighbor's tree that fell into the roadway and blocking half the road. Streets has been notified. It's 1833.
4: Two 32 John, and the two that will be related to the alcohol.
1: Let me take a look. It is with no contact. I'll go ahead and just do this.
3: I got all for 4820 East McDowell. I'm on 23 right now with an audible alarm going on.
5: I don't, but I'll make you a car. Is there somebody to go with 724 Frank out on this audible 4820 East McDowell?
6: 725 George.
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1: 625
0: east. 621 tower. 621 tower to back up a French Holodeck, 6-1844.
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3: Copy reference on audible, you heard 48 East McDowell, because it looks like it's coming from White Dodge and park next to the building.
0: Big blue stripe top, blue jeans, blonde hair, and has a small purse, no known weapons. Currently in the baby clothing department, she's with her daughter that's known, 47 Bravo. She's a Hispanic female, 5'6", white top, blue jeans, dark brown hair, no known weapons, and as well as a young 101. It's very loss prevention for contact. It's 1845. Is there a unit to follow?
1: Yes.
0: 832, Paul. Copy. Thank you.

811 Nora, I copy your message. It's going to be at 10712 West Indian School Road at the Circle K. When is it a black Infiniti sedan versus a light blue Kia Soul anchored on the street on 107th Avenue just north of the intersection? It's Jocelyn involved for contact. It's 1846.

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1: Call 0162-09-48-3.
0: 10-4.
2: 724 Frank, it is going to be an audible from the building.
0: It is an audible from the building itself out there at 1629 40th Street. There's all of Northern Weapons. The 390 stumbling around is mostly 237 David. Complaint wants him removed. No one for contact is 1848. Yeah, I'll call him.
3: Train subject who was hanging out on property earlier with a knife is back. White male, 6'3", thin build, green shirt, blue jeans. Wearing slides, possibly has a pocket knife. Outside the door, employees have locked the door. They don't want contact. It's 1849.

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1: I copy one in custody
0: at 5040 North 15th Avenue at 1850.

0: Weapons outside the door using 237 David. 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

0: And if you haven't already, I do starting an incident for that tree down in the off the 60 eastbound lane. I'm going to be doing 508.
1: Okay, so out in the Mesa area?
0: Yes, ma'am.
1: Come for us. Street?
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1: 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We've got a TOM unit out of city.
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0: 421 Tom, can you send me that 900?
1: Thank you.
2: This is 358 East Roser Road, Unit 155.
3: Turn out complaints, Mom, Tarina, she was born in 1974 by female, 5800 pounds. Lives alone, has anxiety and depression. Complaint hasn't heard from her for 24 hours. There's no answer to the door. It's very unlike her. Kavina for contact. It's 1857. Is there a unit call?
4: 421, Frank.
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0: before.
1: Yeah.
0: Four, 21's on.
1: Go ahead.
0: Can you actually notice on the 647 at baseline, please?
1: Before you use baseline, reload the target. The subject's inside, concealing items. It is towards the back of the store, Hispanic female, 25 years old, 5'6", 130 pounds, black shirt, black shorts, has a lime green purse. Aurora, loss prevention for contact error, 1858. Or 2122, you want to call up?
0: 1040.
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2: I think he's having radio issues. 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
3: Okay, copy. Thank you. And Anderson Tyler, College in 8301 West Camelback or Walgreens for about 5 subjects camped out on the east side of the building. It's on the west side as well. Male 101, various races, ages, and clothing. Clothes no weapon. Stephanie is the manager. Can contact 1900. Is there a unit to follow?
4: It's going to be at 961 Henry at 2121 West Butler Drive. It occurred in the parking lot. A Domino's pizza delivery

GMC SUV, David Ocean Autumn 452 versus complainants parked gray 2025 Toyota Tacoma. Says that there's more than $5,000 worth of damages. Car has photos. Contact Carlos at 901.

Is there a unit trying to clear? Whoever that unit is, just an open mic.

0: 21 in his hand, walking eastbound on Silverwood. 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
1: He's all the way in Mesa and Stapley in the US 60, and he is moving now, so I'm thinking he's done with his fatal weight detail.
2: Have you heard the property? There's nobody here to go for. I just want to make sure we're not making an audible alarm call, something like that.
1: Copy that.
3: Thank you.

0: 7-3-100. Is anyone with a word cutter able to communicate with me?
1: Sorry, 7-3-100, can I not?
0: Anybody with a working printer that can be made by 20?
1: Anyone with a working printer for 3100 yet, 7th Street Sheridan?
2: I'll up on at 7339 West Minyard. Oh, please.
3: Was that 7339?
2: Yes, ma'am.
3: Copy.
1: And Roger, good 22, that's 701 Charlie, it's going to be 17, thank you.
0: Five, 15, Henry, send the 240 back.
4: Half nine.

0: I'm totally frank. Just FYI, I'm talking to him over MCC currently. He's code 4.
1: Robert William Adams, 6 Adams 3, with a black girl in his 40s, refusing to leave the property. That is 1905.
2: We have one detainment down on 43rd Avenue, 1905.

0: which is a 459 alarm at 1202 North 54th Avenue. Holding a 239, 6532 West Grand Pier.
1: 47.
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3: We're at about 47th Street now. Out of the West Coast Camaro. I have a template. I'll try to get it for you in a second.
1: Ma'am, can you put your call as a report if you saw it?
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0: 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A 14 call for Sagittarius.
1: 731 India, can you get the next call?
2: Temple. Check welfare, it's 4169 on 16th Drive. Can you be checking on an 8-year-old daughter who called the complaint saying she was scared of her mom, Elizabeth, born in 1984? And then called mom on the 21 and took the phone away and yelled at the daughter. Complained to try to call back, but mommy instead to call PD, and that's what you're going to do anyways, and then hung up. I just want to make sure the daughter is cleared for due to the history of abuse. And then I'll call back. The complainant had said, so the mom half, Elizabeth, calling in saying that daughter has autism and behavioral issues. Gave the phone to daughter to call dad, and then dad asked if the daughter was afraid of her, and she said yes, because she thought she would get in trouble with her dad if she didn't agree with him. Seems like there's ongoing issues with this. It's Petri for 21 contact 1908.
3: Okay. 1300, can you pull me out of the prior, please?
0: Copy.
2: At the credit union. Coming from the 034 East Lobby. First trip at 1902 hours. Heartbeat goes on a call, it's 19:09 hours. Is there any call?
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1: 31st Street, Hurley Rail, Arizona, King 8, Adam, 513.
0: Alright, you cut off half of that. I got Air Libra. What was the cross street?
1: 31st Street.
0: 10-4. Title 5 Ocean for Sasha.
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1: 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Good, please.
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1: An audible 2826 East Grover's Vista Verde Middle School. Looks like it's coming in from the gym double doors. And it's 1912. Looks like 3200 is going to follow you in.
2: Turn up, sir. Permission on a stolen vehicle?
1: Turn up.
2: We do not have eyes right now, but 20th Avenue Glendale, it's from Northman about a minute ago. It's going to be a silver with Ford Fusion, 6 Paul Adam, 5 William Zebra.
1: I copy that. Any here from the area, 21st Avenue Glendale.
3: Normal, is that way?
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1: Can I help for the air unit?
4: This is Rob, so we'll get additional hits on LPR. Have eyes on it.
2: Now, no other LPR hits. It just hit 2 minutes ago, and I did see it from northbound on 21st Avenue from Glendale. I'm keeping an eye out.

0: Is there any additional LCR?
1: No, nothing new. I lost that phone. It went from northbound 21st Avenue Glendale. It's about 2 minutes ago now.
2: Okay. Questions from the audible?
1: Copy.
3: Amy Holly Trevi. Looks like there's going to be an entry exit for the kitchen door. I'll have to let the message for the premise.
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0: 5 minutes ago from the time of the call, complaining we're outside with our dog, smelled male. A approached her and said you're home alone, I've been watching you. Hispanic male 40, 5'8", 160 pounds, red shirt, black shorts. Subject was last seen walking eastbound. They do want contact with Harry on there. It's 1916. After that.
2: Hi, Solvini. Keep us just through the road.
0: Yeah.

0: Information for any units in the area of 35th Avenue and Happy Valley is a 392 broadcast. Blue Kia SUV going eastbound, unable to maintain lanes, unable to maintain speeds, all over the road and ran a red light one ago. It's information only at 1917, so you're clear.
1: I'm calling for any 1060 for 2140 East Baseline.
2: Okay,
1: thank you.
2: Mission Lane, 1640.
3: 24 West Mitchell Drive. First call says 30 minutes of neighbor across the street at 1323. He yelled at the complainant and threatened them. He's white male, mid-30s. Black shirt, he has guns in the garage, possibly a hate crime, and then they called back saying the neighbor threatened their husband and said, I have a 9mm with your name on it, so he's known to be aggressive and 390. No 245 or weapons seen on him when he made the threat. Complainant is concerned because he is headed home, advised to call back. Not any further. It's 1918.
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2: Information for units in the area of 21st Avenue in Glendale, northbound, about Tacuba, Desert Ops, had eyes on a freight stolen vehicle of Sinclair 6 Paw Adam 5 William Zebra. It's going to be a Ford Fusion, being worked on Adam 6. No eyes on it currently, no LPR hit. Information only 1918.

0: Give me 133. You're checking on the complaining sister in law, Olga. She texted the complaint 15 minutes ago saying her ex boyfriend possibly has a knife and was banging on the door outside. He just spent in the middle 50s, heavy set. Sister in law 21 is attached, not answering it. Bertha for 21 contact is 1920, 402 Nora copy attached there.
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3: Can I get a supervisor approval for 3511? No license. Never had one.
4: Sorry, did you copy? My info's good for.
1: Copy. Area. It's a speeding broadcast for a blue Mustang and Subaru doing burnouts in the parking lot down the street. They left while on the phone. It's information only at 1921.
5: First charge, me a fire 6241, tell 15 driver for 14 feet. 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

0: He's ringing his phone.
1: The Audible 2700 West Solano, 924 beat, and the 961 over in the 3544 West Glendale Avenue, 921 beat.
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0: Okay.
2: Item 2 is looking for you, reference a neighbor dispute, 1324 West Michelle Drive.
0: Copy, thank you. 515 Frank.
3: 515 Frank.
0: Got an audible 475 East Buckeye Road. It's at the ARS. It's at the zone dock door number 8. It came in at 1912. There's no RP for contact. It's 1924. The units fall.
2: Call out there from January.
0: We follow 515 for.
4: Is that the first time it's come up today?
2: Mom missing. And it looks like parking people they wanted to is living there at the 223 Michelle. 221 Ocean, what information do you want?
5: 21 Ocean, see if any male there has any priors or any priors with weapons or any aggression towards PD.
2: Stand for it. We lost it after 21st in Glendale. We don't have a camera 21st in Glendale. We just have a circle K. We need a Nazi one there.

0: nunca vi.
1: That's an audible 16,34 North 46th Street. Was a hold up at a residence. A Marine. The loss of direct alarm. 1926. Copy 632 George's gonna follow.

0: Handle for you, go ahead.
1: 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Check your message, please.
0: Yeah, just give us a few minutes.

0: 8:30 Charlie for Dasha. Final for 8:30 Charlie.
1: 30 Charlie, go ahead.
0: Just Dasha check, are you good for it?
1: Yeah, go for it.
0: Copy.
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0: Hi, and that's the 2055 West Northern for possible signs.
3: Just throwing time to 620 Rangers at 620, can you tell?
4: Their calls for tonight on this one.
2: Copy that.
1: 5, it's a great copy.
4: 550 Henry, 7900.
2: And we're on the north side of the street as a stop. There was a white female, 30s, thin bill, wearing a black bra, blue shorts. Unknown weapons, carrying a bra and a soda bottle. A complaining overhead the 101 telling an employee of the Circle K that she was 240. Unknown, I need further information than she was hit in the ankle. She was last seen at the bus stop. There's no way there to contact us. 1929. Is there a unit to call?
1: 5, okay, Frank.
2: Copy, thank you.
4: Henry on Adam 2.
0: 732 Henry.
4: Ma'am, I'll be up here at 35035 North, North Valley Parkway, conducting some follow-up reference, a 700 investigation.
0: 10-4. Equal 4, you need another unit?
4: Thank you.
0: 10-4.
5: This is for a long stall there, but if you think this is possibly not stolen, scan it a couple minutes ago.
0: Okay, I'll change your status if it's not up there again.
4: I've got it now.
0: I believe it's possibly the Ford Fusion. Could call Adam 5, William Zebra.
6: 623, I'm only able to get the first three, which match 6 Paul Adam. I was unable to see the last three and leave the plate.
7: 6-5-3, put me on marks in the area that came out. I can roll by and confirm.
5: That's it. We filled out the aircraft. You guys wanted to keep an eye on it for now. Try to stay out of sight as much as you can. There's two of us not too far away. We can try to get closer and take a look in our cars and try to set something up if it's occupied.
2: 612 Henry, somebody's getting out of the driver's seat now.
0: I copy.
7: So I think I copy. Let's get units as we get into the area. Try to stay away as best you can and be ready for takeoff.
2: 612 Henry. This is 100% the car. The suspect is running southbound through the parking lot.
7: I see, sir, Frank. Get more units there.
0: I copy, more units for.
5: I believe he helped this fence right here that's just lit. Or something, I'll call it 50 of us.
8: Sam 612, sir, call him out of perimeter. We'll get units pointed your way. Candidates are not far out.
5: Air unit, oh, I'm sorry, dispatch, if you can give us the address to the place just to be there, that's where she went running last.
9: Also calling, making some 911 X-ray statements, saying he's going to shoot himself. Looks like he called in surprise. It was a while ago in 2015. He said he had a firearm, but there was no confirmation that he had one.
0: Copy, it was a surprise in 2015 that he said he was going to shoot himself, said he had a gun, but it was never confirmed, and he had some disorderly and 240.
5: southeast corner, he's prone out.
0: Southeast corner, southeast corner.
10: Just gonna copy that information, thank you.
0: Super, if you want one more unit. That's when it's gonna be next.
11: Copy, first, please.
0: Boy, that's 1935 West Northern.
5: Yeah, keep back up. That'll be south of the parking lot, the little alleyway. He's got that copy on what?
0: Copy south of the parking lot, he's looking away.
5: We get a unit on the west side? Come on, 41st half.
0: After that. 41st McDowell in the alley. Transient blackmail ball, unknown weapons, and an unknown 101 known weapons in the alley, setting up a camp that's been there for a week and wants them to be removed. No one is taking contact at 1933.
5: I can set up on Northern. We can just get units down on Lawrence.
4: Hey, Palo Nation. Can you copy the plate for me? It's going to be 7 X-ray Adam 503. And let my partner know the front office will look.
0: Okay, I copy the plate. What was the statement after that?
4: So let my partner know the front office is up. All locked up, not seeing any other movie up here.
0: Copy, 31 Ocean, Adam, did you copy? Turn off the clock.
10: Hey, 31 Ocean, can I copy?
0: Correction, that plate has not come back yet. MVD seems to be a little bit slow.
1: 825, Andy, show us 2306-26 now.
0: Copy. Roger, no, 51st Avenue at the house, the lashes. Fleet 2, 2 black females, yellow shirt, are sitting in a golden Jeep parked in front of the business. Appears that they're selling 237 David Miller weapons. Looks like 42,000 signs are posted. ACA is on file. Employee Bianca already left for the night, but she's not seemingly contacted. Springsteen, did it pay?

0: 1267, did he make it over the wall into the apartment complex?
1: If you can see this simple mobile mini box, he's going to be right there. He's standing up on the wall. Still got a car in this car, we got someone else in this car.
2: Copy, there's someone else in the car.
0: My friend, she's on the roof.
1: The entire car is running across the roof. He's going further south.
2: Copy, running on the bridge south.
0: Going back eastbound.
1: And 612, we're going to take the pieces to the apartment complex from the south. We're going to need some more to the east as well. That team on the south, we can probably split. There's only a few there. We'll flip some more to the east so we can get them contained.
3: 652, Frank, I jumped that wall, so I'm going to be just south of storage.
0: Running south, guys. 1267, he's running south on the rooftop.
2: Copy. Running south on the rooftop.
0: If he keeps going, he's going to make it to the next street south, just east of
1: 247. Everybody slow down.
3: So, G. Frank, we're in that little alleyway. You can't reach in his pocket, so be mindful.
4: 612 units on 21st Ave. You're going to need to move your cars. We're never going to be able to get south.
2: And a Hispanic female, 55-year-old, short, about 200 pounds. This is a purple shirt, found on weapons, and the client does not want to go out there until PD is 23. Maria will take contact with 1937 unit to follow.
5: And 231 India for further. It looks like, perfect, I'll take it. The complaint did say that PD was out there yesterday, but complaint wanted to do another check buffer because he's afraid he might be my old Henry.
4: And it's right there. Do you need to put back out the 21st?
3: This is Frank. We're in good containment. We're going to be out on the furthest south building. He walked on the roof all the way to the south side.
1: West, just west. Looks like there's a little alleyway right there.
2: Copy, unit for that.
0: Throw something.
2: Copy, thank you.
0: 1267, I think the address is 2023 West Morton, I believe.
4: I'm not really just lost.
2: Patrol
0: 67. Somebody's up on the roof of the apartment complex. We have eyes on. He stopped running. We're trying to communicate with him.
2: 10-1.
1: We haven't already come to get car 9 made over here, please.
0: Yeah, so we're working on communications. We have containment on it. It's still on the roof. It's still non-compliant.
3: Except you, Frank, do we have anybody with ladder 17? So he has a way to get down.
0: Yeah. 65, Frank, we have a ladder. We're on the north side of the apartment building. Yeah, 65 Frank, I'm going to maintain cover share on the 65 Frank Adam over there. Control 67, I've got a ladder out front. I'll work on getting it put up there.
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7: Coming like you, Supervisor Meyer.
0: I
8: 61 Frank. You have one of the 61 or 63 units picked out up, please?
9: 61 and 63 for the unknown trouble in 1843 West Esther Drive.
10: 615.
9: Copy, do you have a backup from 615, Hemming? Traffic holding. I'll try it a bit further out.
10: Hey, one Frank, I got it.
9: Okay. Copy.
7: 22 in the water for traffic.
10: Go check and learn.
9: Copy, thank you. Four, nine, or eight. They can set up for the hot traffic. 415 Bravo 105 Avenue in Oregon. It's over on Charlie Dick 8. We're holding hot traffic. 1941.
7: Agent 237, even in the alley, is no one for contact. It's 1941. 312.
9: 20 East Beardsley.
11: No damage, and they have me holding on Charlie 8.
9: Any units, emergency traffic, or domestic, 83 Adam and Thomas, 812 Beat.
11: Order, you could probably get on the roof pretty easily, and you would have good coverage from all the officers on the roof.
10: Patrol 67, yeah, before we send people up there, I want to give them the option to come down first.
9: An option to come down. 24 Frank. Any units to start out for 83rd Avenue and Thomas?
11: Okay, I see A13 Henry attached now.
7: 450 for 101 Mills.
9: At 1943.
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9: You said you have traffic on the north side?
7: 10-4, if the subject starts moving northbound from where it's at right now, all area denial to the AC unit to the north.
9: Okay, 10-4, thank you. I can you 931B.
13: 933 Henry.
9: 933 Henry to back up switch Charlie 9, 1943.
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8: West side team, that go cold. If he gets up, we got Pepperball that's going to contain him where he's at right now.

0: 61 Frank. All right, the ladder team is backed off. We're going to start giving commands to see if he will comply and come down on his own.
1: The 30s, average height, heavy build, blue shirt, khaki shorts, no known weapons outside the door, 1944, unit to follow.
0: It is debugging, sorry for that, hot call.
1: Okay, thank you. Anyone to follow?
2: Anyone, if I come moving things around on Charlie Deck, I don't think we'll need anyone else for that Thomas traffic.
1: Okay, copy. Right, East Michigan. The neighbor's kids were playing baseball and the balls were going into her yard. They went back inside, but for some reason she wants contact about this, 1945.
3: Right, it'll be mine.
0: 10-6-4, we have another K-9 unit.
3: Six thirty-five.
0: 3 minutes
3: out. Where'd you say you wanted us?
0: In
3: the apartment building to the west, please.
0: Yeah, if you map our cars, we're going to be just north of those cars.
1: Zone 415, Frank, 6719, West Polk Street. Zone 418, Town 1111, North 67th Avenue, 459 Alarm, 5125, West Watkins, 585, Indian School, and Loop 101. 1025, Edwin Drive in Odium. 415, Frank, 8021, West Monte Rosa. 415 Frank, 4834 West Carter Road, 459 Alarm, 7333 West Thomas.
4: Frank, to the south team. We got four of us up here for north side containment on the single story.
0: Frank to the west side team. Compared to where he is at, where are you guys?
3: We're exactly behind him. We have Pepper Ball and 40 over here.
0: Alright. I want you to either split your team if you have enough and go north and south. Or just push north and make sure we have good containment on that. We have communication with him on the east side.
4: 10-4 class, we have north and south. We can split into two teams back here.
0: Yes, and we'll shoot for that west team. You guys just want to hold up that fence line, so that way there's no cross fire. We should be able to cover a few jumps, but I think we should get 6 foot jump. 61, Frank, to the west side team. Hey, just for your knowledge, from that tree where he is at, we have a negotiations team due east, and then from that tree east and south is the primary contact team.
3: Ocean. If we ever want to introduce 40, I have a clear shot that will avoid everyone else.
1: All regular automobile traffic can switch to TAC 13, 1948.

0: 805, the Union for status check.
1: You got me, I'm called for, thank you.
0: Copy.
2: Subject has been 40, you think two separate operators might be.
3: I copy, subject has been 40.
1: Also, Frank, if you haven't got fire station.
3: I copy. Clear, we have car 948 monitoring.
4: Location to SMP, last three is 106.
5: Copy at 1915.
2: 43, Frank, was that for a reg tag for a vehicle that's been there past its time?
5: Yeah, for 403, Charlie.
2: Yeah, for vehicle, if it's red tagged and over its time, she can tow it.
6: Six thirty-four and 612.
2: I'll have
6: a dog out to the west.
2: We copy. You'll take west if you jump.
6: 516, Frank. Can you get in the call? The deny, please.
5: I'm sorry, can you deny me?

0: if you wanted to call push through to as an I for India.
1: Copy that.
2: He's almost in the ladder. We're trying to get down.

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2: Semi.

0: 2-3 inches. It's gonna be pretty obvious there. It has 9-1 inch. We can probably go at 22 fire. He's got pretty strong lividity and he's leaking.
1: Okay, I'll tell him that. Copy, the subject is down, everyone. The dogs will go.
2: It's on foot warm, right?
3: Copy. Go on, Frank. He's at the ladder, he's at the other table.
1: 10-4.
4: Runs, do not chase.
1: Okay. Copy. 415 Frank at 8021 West Monte Rosa Street. It's a verbal with a daughter. 402,004 Hispanic female, 5'3", 130 pounds. Pink shirt, black shorts, none of weapons. So 239 over the daughter, not helping financially, and wants to help de-escalate the 239. Wants help to enforce the rent. Sandra is taking contact, might need a 964. Tom, it's 1954. Fair units fall.
3: I'm playing Denise, so Denise Central wants Petey to go to pick up a 3-year-old. That has going to be Gary Jackson. Black male, 5'6", 9", 21. I believe that there is a hazard on the call for the caller. It's 1954. There you go, Miss Paul.
5: 431 George, before you send that out, make sure 43 Frank copies that. I don't think we're going out there anymore.
3: Yeah, I copied it and I already sent it to them. Said we go out there for the 491 child support. Copy attached.
1: 5225 West Indian School. 61 Osborne and 80th Lane. A24 Ocean. For that 418 town, 5225 West Indian School at Wendy's, males inside of the store for the past hour, refusing to leave. Hispanic male 30s, short and thin velvet gray shirt, gray sweatpants, red shoes, linen weapons, black backpack. Mary Ann is the manager taking contact with 1955.
6: 3-21 West Redfield Road. Complaint has neighbor Harry Nelson at 20 with

0: Credit to Frank.
1: Send me next, please.
0: Next, strangers don't look at represents about investing on the dollar property. He does his employee for competence, 1957 units.
2: Hey, did you both?

0: We have an audible at 1903 West Parkside.
1: Patrol 67, the subject is slowly climbing down the ladder.
2: 65 frame canines, we'll continue with communication since he's down. We have an arrest team with the canines.
0: On the West Park side, is it a commercial coming from the front door and it's 1957 units follow?
3: 1400.
2: Henry.
0: Go ahead.
2: Yeah, what's the apartment number for the compound call? 3119.
4: Can you break them in?
5: Again, the unit, 1602 East Washington.
4: 1500 is with me.
5: Copy.
4: Just got flagged down.
5: Copy that.

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1: 61 Frank.
0: Yeah, can we get fire in to the mouth of this apartment complex to evaluate our suspect, please?
1: Somewhere.
2: 60 for 30 State Street Mirror.
1: Four officers.
0: Yeah, we have 4 to deployment of Pepperball.
1: Okay, I'll see.
0: Just officers.

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3: Show me out on my code 6 with DPS. It's going to be the I-17 access road southbound, just north of Glendale.

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0: Who's working the call on Hayward, please?
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2: go ahead.
1: Our name maybe is looking for who's in the call on Hayward.
2: I'm here and a whole slew of others. But if he needs to reach out to me, that's fine.
0: Sir, can you give me a 21? And I'm, when you're ready, I'll give you my number.
3: 3 Adam 3.
0: Come on. 2714.
1: What else, huh? Is this for the info?
4: It's 21 hours. It's 23.

0: 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The second call is going to be a 91 X-ray 88, Mid 5 South 7th Street, 425E.
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0: 423 Tom, back at Charlie Nick 4, 233.
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2: Mason 4. I need a backup for 7. Alright, thank you.
3: 32 Franklin Monitor.
2: 34.

0: Audible, 2700 West Warren Drive, 924B, 10,000 Avenue, 961 Alden, 3544 West Glendale, 921B. 647 at 2647 West Glendale, 915B, MA 647 Victor at 39th Avenue in Yorkshire, 933B, 19400 North.
1: 933, enemy. Enemy, send me 647 Victor, please.
0: 9-15, copy, 647 Victor, 39th Avenue in Yorkshire, just west. He's over Toyota Highlander, Charles Frank Victor, 2889. Parked next to a school sign, possibly it was a 961. Damage on the driver's side of the vehicle. 934, I'm attached at 2005.
2: Sixty-one Frank.
0: Who is out with the vehicle?
1: 6.2 Frank, I'm out with the vehicle.
0: All right, just to confirm that is that 47 Victor, correct?
1: 10-4, that's correct.
0: Copy that. And I don't know if I misheard. Did I hear something about there was a 101 in the vehicle still?
1: There's no one in the vehicle at the time I cleared it.
0: Copy, thank you.
3: FEMA calling the complainant back and double check the 20. Has contact address at 2910 East Redfield. I think they have the wrong key.
0: 10 for I will call them now to double check that.
4: Oh, you're on Adam's it.
0: I'm ready, copy.
4: 624 Reference the vehicle. Our subject has a 51. Is that Central and Madison for 20 subjects under the bridge doing 237? Smoking, there's needles, no known weapons, 2007.
5: It's unclear. It's a live-in girlfriend that keeps leaving the child with their complaint. It's unclear whether this other party is still there. So I'm going to get you a backup. Is it backup to go to 2043 West Julie Circle?
6: 224 Frank, you can put me on it.
5: Perfect, thank you.
0: Complaint twice, it is going straight to voicemail.
3: Yeah, there's no garage door here, so it's going to be the long 20.
0: Copy, no garage door at West Redfield, wrong 20.

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1: Copy.
2: For that unit with the 450 claim, do you want to bring the ladder on the parking lot side or the rest of the side?
3: 61 Frank.
1: 61 Frank.
3: Hey, references 488 Victor. If any unit had a show of force, can you message to 621 Tom what the platform was and the serial numbers, please?
1: What's 2009 units call?
0: Hey, your camera should be fine.
1: Copy.
4: Call air advising of a transformer that popped behind the gas station, was possibly sparking. Fire has also been notified. It is information only. It's 2010.

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1: You want fire or the resident side?
2: We have a ladder, but we're not getting it out now.
0: Here, 415 Bravo, Anissa Avenue in Oregon. 415 Frank, 6719 was Polk Street, 961 Osborne and 80th Lane, as well as a 418 Ocean, 6021 South 30th Drive.

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0: Can you go ahead and make us a new incident number for the exact same location, 36th Street in Van Buren, and put us on it, please? This would be 1051.
1: Okay. 102 miles, 442.
2: Emergency traffic, unknown trouble, 3645 West Morton Avenue, 7500 North, 921 meet.
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1: 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Copy, 102 miles, 920, it's 2030.
0: Sorry, I'm going to switch the info.
1: Copy.
4: Okay.
3: 5227 North 7th Street. Yeah, Arizona 30 Adam, 2 Adam, Lincoln Adam.
2: Come first.
0: Less than 5 ago, 2 teen males on e-bikes were eastbound on Orangewood with no lights, no helmets, at a high rate of speed. So information only is 2014.
1: Excuse me, Henry.
2: For the Yucca traffic?
1: Thank you.
2: 2-4-4-0, go ahead.
1: Eric, you're a fire our location. Our subject's extremely 390 throwing up everywhere. Not a far north end of the complex.
2: I'm boring. Is there a session to copy that reference 2220 East Grade 3?
5: 23.
2: 10-4.
1: Yeah, there's 901 X-ray 3743 Super Street, both on Charlie 7.

0: and out of it.
1: Give us a call.

0: complainant witnesses that put a firework inside of a neighbor's mailbox and caused 415 Bravo. Or 3 Jews of us in East Allen culture. Complainant was not a victim of a 415 Bravo, but that describes the subject of two Hispanic males, heavy set, one with long hair and a blue sweatshirt, and no weapons. And the complainant was just passing by. The second was going to be a medium built subject with short hair, blue sweater, blue shorts. Actually, blue sweater, blue shirt, black shorts, and black shoes, unknown weapons. And I copy Hewlett back. Police and Conference 2016.
1: 515 Harry, 10-4.
2: For units in there, the I-10 Washington Street. It's not going to be a white Chevy pickup. License plate, Charles Lincoln, Charles 5884 is swerving and weaving from Lake Lane. This information at 2016.

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0: Bunker 4, I'm stopped. Can you make it an N, please, and a north?
1: 10-4.
0: And if you don't mind, I'll go back to Adam 11. Put me back on that 500, Charles.
1: 10-4.
2: Was on FaceTime with their 17-year-old son. He was hit by a gray Volkswagen, fire 17. Plane also arrived, they were 17. Cedrica for contact is 2019.

0: 431 George for traffic. So 647, 4750 East Broadway Road, at ATL Wing, black male, 35, 40 years old, 275 pounds, tall, beard, dark shirt, selling something to people that's approaching him, possibly 237 David. He's standing by a black Lincoln passenger car and was interacting with a dark Challenger. I can understand. This is calling anonymously. It's 2020. Fair units fall. 432 doors. Copy, thank you.
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0: 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Any notary?
1: Just south of Polka Alley.
0: Go for 17 Anthony. I don't know if bus driver's not answering. It's been working on Charlie 7.

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1: 7th Street, National Distance, 1060, and Wilcox.
0: How are you?
2: 734, Tom, we're close.
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4: Copy.

0: Two for Frank. Are you going to be Corvora on Poultry and Alley?
1: So we'll be with them.
0: Copy.
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0: Started 10 minutes ago and still ongoing. Nothing else seen or heard. It's information 2023.
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1: Have a nice day. As well, thank you. Our commercial Bronco meets. Looks like it was a door number 1. Now, 2024.

0: Emergency traffic down Leaf by 8301 South 63rd Lane 833B. Anybody just started for the down Leaf by 8301 South 63rd Lane 833B? How did I get with some response at 2025? Anyone start out 3301 South, 53rd Lane? Hey, 34 India, copy. Who was in Monroe?
1: Hey, Frank, just

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1: Anyone recover the car keys on our subject?
2: 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We'll take one more look in this alleyway to see if he just been there.
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approximately the 585 40th Drive in Alameda for a 25-foot tree that's on the street. Says it's going to need to take machinery to move it, but streets have been advised since 2029.

0: via domestic, 17,617 North 9th Street, 223B. And unit 3-time. 323 and unit 3 work on Charlie 7 again. Charlie 7, 20, 30 hours. Okay.
1: Hey, we're Chief Frank, can you see the next call?
2: Persist unknown trouble on 3645 Westmore and Avenue. If we can get one or two more units, it's being held on Charlie 9, 23. Advise that there is heavy traffic in two lanes for block 23.

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0: I'm calling for any drunken help out at 3645 West Morton Avenue on Charlie 9. Any drunk?
1: Morton Avenue.
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0: For me.
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1: I copy.
4: Six or two breaks would be a number three in that alleyway as well.
0: Try again for you.
1: You will, Nora. If they want to head to 800, I can take care of that. I'll take care of both of them.
0: That's where they are. They're at 800.
1: Copy. I'll be 17 here shortly.
0: Okay, thank you.
1: Thank you.
5: It's on Charlie, man. Hello, backup.
4: 92 Frank.
5: 92 Frank, to respond.
4: Yes, front unit 17 here, non-famous routine is 17. I believe we can go ahead and open up the roadway here. We can probably move everything over to the west side. I don't think there's anything on the east side at this point.
5: Yeah. Is there a backup for the hot call for the front? I call it in.
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5: Copy, 923 Lincoln, copy you. Go for the backup.
7: 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Go ahead.
3: I called comms, we're not finding anybody. Got it.
1: Thank you.
7: Ocean for traffic. 647 Victor, it's 27th Street, Flower Street. 1231 on the north. Complaints is a male in a semi parked on the southeast corner for days, and a male in a white cab with a vehicle running just north. No one for contact, 2034.

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1: Okay. 961 Henrietta, 6918 West Carter Road. In the area nearby, and the complaint of pushed the vehicle to this 20. That was over a Chrysler 300 versus a vehicle that ran a black Honda, passenger car unknown plate. Is taking contact 20, 35. And 92401 Western South.

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1: Alright.
0: 647 15th Avenue in Pierce on the southwest corner. Hit a male with a blue blanket over his head doing 237 Davis. Point of contact is 236.
2: Also moved along, there should be an ATA file according to complainant, and it's 2036.

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2: On Charlie 6.
0: I copy. I was just trying to see if we can bring Adam back over here to join us. They were switched over to Cat 13.
3: 61 Frank, yeah, go ahead, bring him back.

0: Anything there is Central and Roosevelt. There's going to be a black male, 40s, medium build, white hat, white shirt, gray pants. He's got a mic and screaming at people who are passing by. He's doing a protest by himself. Information at 2039.
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0: Emergency traffic is going to be at 11 on 1320 West Maryland, 612 Henry.
1: 612
0: Henry, you're back up to the bar. Charlie 7 again. Charlie 7, 2040.
1: 614 Anderson.
2: Copy, thank you.
3: 51 Frank, monitor.
2: Copy, thank you.
4: Am I in that unit?

0: 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And 21, 102 miles, 6 and 7 at SES.
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2: We're both getting really loud and slamming doors and yelling at each other. Clearly, just not being it's getting physical, but it's an ongoing issue with the subjects. There's usually 2 to 3 times a week. I mean, at least the one wants on the lease, and the male is just staying there. No one checks contact at 2043 of Unit 12.
0: Anyone else? 924 Tom, can you send me that 459 Adam on Saguaro?
3: More time, copy the 459 Adam and 2700 West Saguaro. That's Sean on the call.
4: 427,
3: copy out
2: service.
3: Great, that means follow. 500. Well, it's 4700 West
0: Saguaro. All right, Tom.
3: Got it, thank you.
2: Green color sedan was right on the wrong side of the road, and the U-turn was pressing going westbound. Unable to maintain lane and
3: no plate information. Information line 2044. 51 employees. Sergio contact there is 2044. 7 units following. Have a unit to back up 411 North for trespassing. Copy, thank you.

0: to be on our side. Call 1432 Eastwood. I think it's just passing 122 in the 2nd Street. Go ahead. Two North 2nd Street, the Hyatt. Two white males, 40s. One of them's wearing a white shirt, white shorts, the other one's wearing a black shirt. On the east end of the property, security for contact there is 2845.
1: Hold on, check one for 629 North Calvin Parkway.
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1: 931 North, 647 back there.
0: I'm 31 North, copy the 647 Victor. 45 copy of Covers. I've seen 2 minutes ago, it's a red pickup truck on plate doing donuts at the intersection and was also driving on the sidewalk and cutting through the area. Did not get a description of driver, but advised this has been happening for the past several nights. Our complainant Ramon is asking for telephone contact. That's 2047 and 931 Henry attached.
2: 934 Franco 6.
0: Go ahead.
2: 35th Avenue Irma with Arizona plate. Frank David Adam, 3 David 1. And can I just get slow? This guy was taking a lot of stop.
0: Crap, he was very slow. 35th Avenue Irma.
3: 931 Frank.
0: 931 Frank, copy.

0: 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Final stops 18th Street and Rovi, just east.
1: Copy, the vehicle's open for you.
2: Ryan 14, so I'll copy the next 961 on 27th Drive at Campbell, cross side of the street, northbound. Two-door vehicle facing northbound, side of the street. 2049.
3: This is 807 North 14th, please, 615.

0: 6 11 8. You can send that check welfare off of Camelback.
1: Copy. It's the check welfare 7-11 in Camelback, the northeast corner bus stop. Hispanic male, 30s, average height, medium build, black shirt, unknown pants. Had a backpack and books on the bench and was laying on the ground. No obvious signs of injuries. The complainant was unable to stop. No one for contact at 2050.
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We've got a fireworks broadcast for a neighbor launching aerial fireworks nearby for the past 10 minutes. It's information only 2050.

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0: 932 for a copy of message 239-3601 West Tierra Bono Lane, Unit 148. 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Sounded like verbal only, nothing sounded physical. It's 2051, unit phone.
1: That's your Henry.
2: 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Copy, no response from those units. Go, it's coming on Charlie Beck 5, Charlie 52.
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7: Wolfer. You're Lincoln, copy your message, mention that, check, Wolfer, 4238 North 17th Street, Unit 14. So 39, your resident, totally unopposed, keeps going in and out of the complex, seems very distraught, has bruises on himself and making comments about not wanting to be here. Didn't seem to hurt himself, he's a white male, Hispanic male, 20s, 5'8", thin build, no clothes at all. No other weapons. No for contact. It's 2053. Unit 4.
5: That's 647 to 35,035 East Chandler Boulevard. At the Emerald Suites, a white Chevy Silverado. Occupied by an unknown male wearing a hat. Was sitting in front of the complaint department and was flashing their high beams and then left and then came back and then they left. They were last seen driving through the parking lot. Just circling the parking lot. There's nobody there for contact. It's 2053 W in a 12.
8: 33 Frank.
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7: 211 looking 10-4 is going to be at 21443 North 23rd Avenue, Suite 3. Looks like it's going to be commercial for distributors, transportation, and it was turned from the office to and shop back door, 2054. Is there a unit to follow?
5: The unit to back and 435 George from the 240.
1: 435 India.
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3: 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It's 2055.
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3: Down on a red and black bicycle. 54 years old, 5'1", 140 pounds. Wearing camel shirt and gray leggings and black backpack. Had a knife on her in the area. We keep her contact there. It's 2056. There you go, just follow.
2: If we're doing well.
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0: optional for rent, so no extra is given. 2057, very useful.
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2: Let me 6466.
3: Of Olives, 2710 West North Lane. There's a juvenile standing, selling candy by the door, refusing to leave. Black male, 13.55, skinny, of black clothing. The manager, Chris, wants to talk about it. 2057, unit follow.
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0: Can we have the digiscanner meter set 300 for a booking?
1: It's gonna help out at 300. 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I need Digi to help out. 300. 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
2: And build unknown clothing, unknown weapons. Keeps knocking on the door and windows, so I don't plan to let him in. This is department in the past, but she wants him to leave. Contact Lamika. Anyone here to throw units close?
3: 6-400.
2: Copy, thank you.
1: Street. Lamika is not there, but she's watching through cameras. 5-7 transients at the park arguing. They were pushing each other, no weapons involved. She wants them removed and wants 21 contact after. 2100 units close.
0: Go 4 on hit.
4: Senator John, coming from the back motion. Something about temper. It's 2100 units close.
1: Is there any unit with a digi scan available to go to 300 for residential on Charlie 8?
0: Yeah.
4: Copy. 725 towards the 34.
3: 725.
4: And book with 4.
3: Yeah,
4: 4. Copy, thanks. Any digi to help out at 300 for residential?
5: We're going to fight at 6530 in the Flight Canyon. My people pick up 19829 North 27 Avenue and another trespasser 42 46 West Northern.

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1: Yeah, traffic support 1500, 1748 West Penn Street. There's a live band in the backyard on some green issue, 2002.

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0: Yeah, can you show me the follow-up with the victim reference? 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
0: Copy. Cooper. 4D415, Frank 6719, left Polk Street, Unit 266. Granton was being verbal. On the complaint, refusing to leave. Daniel, 19 years old, Hispanic male, black shirt, black pants, think sometimes he carries firearm, but no weapon seen today.
1: Can you send me a message, please?
0: Cooper. I was traveling, unknown if it was on foot or in a vehicle. Martha is taking contact 2104.

0: I'm still looking for backup for A12 Henry, 2855 North 72nd Drive.
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2: 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Sydney, Mexico plate was swerving in a curb, blasting westbound in the curve. Nearest contact, info only 20 with it.

0: to serve an order of Anna, born in 76, white female, 5'1", 115 pounds, brown and brown. I guess she's got a tattoo of Diana, the name Diana on her arm is known to use 237 David. By calling for any notary to meet 422 King at FMP. M24 White Mel 45 9 230 dangerous to others. 1201 South 7th, where he's going, it's 2107 unit call.
1: Yeah, 19th and Ruby, with the Army plate. Update location is just west of Baptist, east of Baptist.
0: Copy.
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4: Four, Deputy George. He's going to check welfare.
3: I copy, check welfare, 7438 South 41st Street, it's 20s from Rapid SOS. It's possibly a CO2 situation, you have said that they're in her house that are giving her heart problems, and then have an open line, 2108, what did you bring to cover attach?
5: Frank, show me on the traffic stop.
0: I'm sorry.

0: or 11 hours. What time is call now?
1: It's
0: 6:32, Frank.
1: 6:32, Frank.
0: Yeah, reference my call. The caller has some recent mental health history. Can I get another unit for my call?
1: Can I have a back for 6:32, Frank, girlfriend, 3917 East Maryland Road, there's 49112.
0: Okay, one of us are up here.
1: Copy, thank you. 314, Frank, on yours.
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0: going to be 24-01 McDowell, just out on the southbound access road of the 900 for a white female, 60s in a pink shirt, in a wheelchair, out on the access road. Things where you shield the head. 2011.
1: Almost 21 feet.

0: emergency traffic. It's a 245 3848 West North Lane, 4500 North, 925 East. Anyone to go for this? 245 3848 West, 925 Lincoln. I'm going to switch over to 292112.
1: 22 Lincoln, I'm switching.
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3: 3334 South Mariana Road. It's across the street on the east side. 1600 North. There's an unknown male in a white shirt, blue jeans, and a blue and black flannel sitting under the tree just east for the last 6 hours. Client feels like he's been watching our client's house once on the leave. Well, for contact 2115, is there any fault?
0: Can I see if they were still in the address if you guys had them canceled?
4: Staff on a negative cancel in Bacon 22.
0: How do you think?

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1: Hang on. Somebody's on their call, the mail house. He's got like 350 keys, but it's extradition only out of Navajo County, so go to work.
2: I copy extradition only on most 352s out of Navajo County, to Chaper.
3: I'm loading up and I'll start up.
2: 10-4, Charlie 2, is there a backup for 222 Lincoln? I need a backup for Lincoln when I say I'm 10-4.
1: What you got, Monitor?
2: 10-4. Parking lot in 258, they want him removed. Copy, 2623 Lincoln is going to follow 2116.
1: Come on,
2: Lincoln, 5239. 10-4. Lincoln, it's 239-11,211 North Black County, Unit 261. In reference to previous incident, complainant showed back up to their property and said the front desk was being verbal. Calling disconnected, and there was no 21 call back on. Contact Rebecca at 2115, 3 units fall.
1: 6-1.
2: Happy, thank you. I'm going to get a copy for the 459 Adams 7047 East Greenway Parkway. Copy, ready to call. You're going to advise ongoing issues at the bank. It's 2116.

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1: 10-4. 7:32 East Carroll Avenue, nice verbal with friend Mandy, black female, 33 years old, heavy build, red clothing. Just a knife in her bag but did not threaten anyone with it and is refusing to leave. They want her removed. But a duplicate call, the roommate was being verbal and not allowing the complainant to lay down. She also wanted to advise that she did not have a knife and she was cooking and had kitchen knives at the time. Contact Jody, 2115. Can you next call, please?
2: Thank you for
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1: 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Is BHU out with the subject already? If so, could we get a better 20?
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0: 哎，can you put me 23 on the 961 on Missouri?
1: 10-4. Copy 23 12th Street in Missouri for the semi versus the concrete walls 2018.
2: I'm fully driven.
3: 10-4, 5-3.
2: Yes, got the phone DHU. They said they were there a little while ago, but they never actually made contact with the individual. They said it was too dark. They didn't have anybody there, so I don't have any more info on that. They never made contact.
3: 12-3.

0: 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It's office, Suite 100. Crazy admit. 22 that copy you copy info is 2119. Is that useful?
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1: Going westbound at the 390 David broadcast. It's a block 3 of the Tacoma pickup. Plate was 2713, so possibly partial. Serving, speeding, and couldn't keep the vehicle within the lane. It's information only at 2120.

0: 735 Lincoln, I copy your message to the 911 hang up. 602 is McDonald Road, is a voicemail call back to a Cackle Mitch. 2122, is that useful? You get to follow 735 Lincoln on the 911 hang up. 602 is McDonald. From the different Lincoln 10.
1: I'm sending to 459 Adam.
0: 10-4, and 35 Lincoln 10-12 for now. Try again for your backup in a few.
1: 713 Georgia, I can make the better.
0: 713 Georgia, I copy again. 2-5 Tom. I copy. I sent you that. Into the Audible 2115 or 28th place. It's going to be at the Jensen residence. So, Audible coming from the back door, it took 2057 hours. That's 2123, is there any 12?
2: That's 45 for you?
0: Copy, thanks.
3: Calling the 961 at 6856 West Maldonado.
0: Morning, traffic on Audible 1411 East Brill Street, 7-16. That unit of backup switch over to 7-4-1-23, 5-year. This is all.
1: 736, down prior.
0: Copy the user, single engine order.
2: That's online.
0: Probably, yeah.
3: Try to go at same contact, 2124. We hear masses with 459 alarms, 2526 North 75th Avenue at the Black Rock. An audible bird. That tripped at 2109 for zone 3 glass break. Our unit collect is listed for contact. Actually, it's listed if you need it. It's 2124. Fair units, Paul.
1: 812, John.
3: Happy.

32-23, Mar falls it on way. Building 5, unit 2014. Heard 20 prior to the call coming in. The complaint is girlfriend, Diana. 496, Hispanic female, short, slim, black shirt. White joggers, no weapons. Hit the complainant on the head. No weapons in the apartment. She's buried 398. Complainant's parent came to pick her up. Correction, pick up their 1-year-old. Complainant left for fresh charges. The subject was leaving in a black Chevy Cruze while on the 21. It said unknown where she was going. Antonio is seeking contact. 21-26,

Cypress Avenue. Still holding a 415 Frank P34 West Carter and a 415 Frank 7205 West McDowell.

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27 is a flight, 242 at 61st Avenue, A32B. Anyone sure about a flight, 242 at 61st Avenue, A32B. It's going to be visible now. It is your random deal. It's 38 at 230. Is there some resin on it?

0: 6 Virginia.
1: 4-6 and 5 Henry. Phone lines are switching for you.
0: Oh, we're good.
1: You can just switch back to Adam 16, please.
0: Okay.
1: Thank you.
2: That call that's currently on Charlie Deck. Same name and date of birth. Do you want to switch over there, or are you going to go through this 20th?
0: Yeah, I'll switch over to Charlie Deck.
2: Okay. Okay, copy.

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1: I'm on T16. Can you just give me a second?
0: Hey, 833 Mary, did you got me?
2: Yes, and that's 833 Frank.
0: I'm sorry about that, 833 Frank.
1: Hey, 21, I need to call it. 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
0: Okay, copy. All right, that's going to be 2836 North 27th Avenue at the QC. White male, 20s, 5'9", black cap, black shirt, dark pants with a black male, early 20s, 5'9", no shirt, khaki pants. Down the east side of the building, refusing to leave, none of weapons. Marked as taking contact. Can I copy your 2133?
3: Gray, Mazda, no license plate.
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0: 64 John Francis. It's going to be unit 3 per the complainant.
1: Oh, thank you.
0: You're welcome.
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0: it. 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
2: Send to Five Ocean, I copy your message. Send to the 918 Henry, 2601 East Roosevelt Street. It's going to be Emergency Department 30. Picking up an Adelia, born 1986, Hispanic female, 30s, 5'7", 155 pounds. Injured earlier, normal weapon, for takeout of UPC. It's 2040, I'll get that paperwork sent over to you.

0: 破晓方，星辰南。
1: Can you give 42 Frank a call, please?
0: 等会。
1: Is your message?
2: Can you forward this address to me, please? Just give me one second.
1: Timber. She's not getting any more from the state, and the client wants PD out before it gets visible, since it has been in the past. I complain the son is also in the house. Kids are currently in the room, yelling on the 21 with unknown who. Looks like Taisha also called in saying that mom's been saving her money and isn't buying food or providing her with basic necessities like clothes, since the mom hasn't been grocery shopping in over a month. Mom is Isha, 40, is black female, rubber tight and weight, black shirt, black pants, 23 years old. Her brother is also in the house with them. Looks like Tisha also called back to 22, but was advised that we cannot do that. It also looks like mom called back because the 101 had approved some of the decorations on the floor and was screaming at the complainant. No. 2142. Oh, 11633,
0: trying to clear out of there. 3 2 Lincoln, he's called 4 I just don't grab the radio.
1: Okay, thank you. Emergency traffic for a fight, 3314 West Peoria Avenue, 924B. Fight 3314 West Peoria Avenue, 924B. X, Ajane, born in 95, black female, 5'4", average weight. Parked in the complainant's turquoise Toyota Prius. In front of the leasing office, the complainant is supposed to be getting cabs for work, so she may or may not be waiting for PDs. You guys respond, wants the ex to leave the apartment complex, even though there is no order of protection against her. Weapons. Brittany is waiting in front of the leasing office on foot. 13 Lincoln is well drawn attached. It's also showing that Hajime has a 918 Tom history. It's 2144.
3: Okay.
1: Your message was 415 Edward. 4411 North 99th Avenue, Alta 99th Apartment. It's in front of apartment 313. There's loud music. No, we're taking contact. It's 2144. You as well.
4: 63 John, get to myself at 63 when you came back at 647.

Is everyone in copy for the Audible 3010 West Yorkshire from the Gen 1 back door? There was also a front door, double door times two office motion. Front door left and right engine motion. 2145 unit call.

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4: Special attempt 1544 East Desert Drive, 8600 South, 425 Beach. 425 Marriott, copy. You and anyone else. Going to be in Charlie Deck 4, 2147. And 613 Shannon copies of the 627-1611 West Roma, 4400 North, white male 35 to 40 years old, 6 foot, 215 pounds. He's been a black-cat lecturer, white shorts, baseball vet. He was walking back and forth outside. Then they didn't. Clients said they couldn't see. Nobody for contact 2148 Unisol.
1: Thank you very much.
4: So far. So far.

That one's gonna be at 1905 West Las Palmeritas, 8200 North. Looks like it's an audible humbug coming from the keypad at 2149, 23 John F. Hastings.

We are 7961 Henry, 1640 East Indian School Road. Great Toyota Corolla hit by a white truck which left westbound in Indian School Road. We're contacting the Marine, the 2150.

0: 803 Lincoln, can you see that 601 on 49th Avenue, please?
1: Okay, I'm working on it right now. It looks like there's a possible arrest with DPS.
0: Yeah, I see it on the Phillips. Copy that.

0: be told, John. Please send me a message.
1: Yeah, copy. 460 North 7th Street, yes. Looks like the white team wore a 40s average height, medium filled black dress, and a second one is a black male 40s, tall, thin, glasses on head, gray shirt, unknown pants, no one said store concealing items. Contact head of a supervisor at 2152 units, follow.
0: Thank you.
1: 10-4.

Take off Beatrice Pusher at number 44 West Monroe Street. There is 5 subjects with traces, not a weapon, using 37 David in the alley behind and next to the building. Contact, it's 2153, it's false. Green and Fortuna, copy your touch.

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0: And 735, so I confirm it's 6, Adam, Adam, 4, X-ray 4.
1: Can you, or Edward 1, 8882?

0: Like the negative is on 700 Civic.
1: Oh, 19. 19, East Encinas Lane, that's 4000 South, 421, 3B.
0: Booker Road. So, vehicle is stationary, facing the wrong way. The gray should be occupied by 101. And then, facing to the north and south, the rinses are infinitely frames that are in that area. I just want to have 6.
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1: 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Can you show me up with a 961? It's going to be a 730 West Camelback. It's going to be, it looks like it's going to be a single vehicle.
2: 10-4.

625 John and copy for the unwanted guest, 635 West Mission Lane, number 4. Second on information, the ex-husband's sister. Hispanic female, 23 years old, 5 months in, build unknown clothing, unknown weapons. Family was staying with the claim for a few days, and is now refusing to leave. They want to remove. 2059 Unisville.

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2: To check, let's see if you guys have an officer in route for this 962 at 21st Avenue in Buckeye. We have multiple lanes of eastbound traffic blocked right now with a disabled.
1: It's holding. We don't have anyone attempting.
2: 1051 plus 2.
3: Who's willing to copy?
1: Of course.
4: Two thirty-four, John.
5: You send me the next, please.
1: Four. It's going to be a city ordinance, but it's frog noise, really. At 1840 East Bell, at the apartment, their employees are doing work at the front pool, and no one for contact. 2200 is here. You have to follow.
4: Two thirty, John.
1: Come for it.
4: 52.
1: 52.
4: Yeah, I can see that, Rex. It hasn't been holding that long, but you got some thirsty fumes coming on. So we can see one of them over there once they go tonight.
1: She was concealing the second one. She left, and the third one is that she came back, and they now have her detained in the back. In the LP office. She's a light female, all fire, 6140. Get that 200 leg. 213 Lincoln's calling you in, and it's 2201.
0: Super.

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0: Bird H1B.
1: Okay, send me that check welfare, please.
2: Clear for Beach Boulevard, 1217 East Weir Avenue. That the apartment's in the front. Witness wandering around saying she saw that this 20 and asked for help, saying she thinks she lives at another 20 with her husband. We can't remember if it's 21, 22, 03, and 12.
1: Hey, Sue John Warren.
2: Copy.
1: 21, thank you, I put me on it.
2: Sorry, what was that last unit?
1: Sure. 515 King, can you send me a message, please? Sure. Lincoln, that was 2-1 Lincoln.
2: Okay, copy.

0: 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Your call is going to be from
1: check welfare.
0: Copy. That's 2775 South 51st Avenue, the Q-T for a 13-year-old male, Eli, born in 13, and the male says that he ran away from a group home, walked up to the Q-T, Pedro, and please, you can contact 2775 during his call.
2: 803 Lincoln.
0: 813 John, I copy your message. Dignity help room number 2 occurred today at 94.7 on Thomas, just for 20. Looks like a victim, the Ayanara, running on 4, unsure of any visible injuries. Crying as the security guard is going to be taking contact, and I copy Yoli code 4. It's 2205. Is there a unit correction? Is there a supervisor to copy that out of city? Anyone to call back? Do I have a unit to follow?
1: 6 calling John.
0: Copy. 2206. Tina, a West Indian school, copy, Caribbean, so 2206.

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1: I'm code 4 on the 923 link in the CML half, maybe 51. Stand by.

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1: Copy 260.
2: Copy, I read the call. Thank you. You know, if you have questions, give me 21.
1: Hey, Phil, Johnny, it's...
0: Alright, what is it again? Standing by.
1: Copy.
0: Sarah, I can't get fire in my location. What code for the subject that I have here was just in a fight. I just need some medical attention.
1: Any bleeding or injury specific?
0: She's having a hard time with her right arm, and then it looks like she has got an infection on her finger, and then she looks like she has a little bit of bruising on her face. So no major bleeding.
1: Okay. Turn around, John, for the coronation.
3: Yeah, 10-4.

0: Information for use in the area of 325 East Palm Lane, just north. It's a 415 George broadcast. Only people really heard one shot, nothing else seen or heard. It's info only 2209 everywhere.
1: General 911 X-ray statement via text. Found her with scratches cut from broken glass. 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Contact Jacob at 209. Is there unit 12?
2: 16,
1: I'll touch it a second. Okay, thank you. Information for use in the area 10401 North Cape Creek Road. It's the 415 George broadcast. 2 minutes ago, heard two separate gunshots. Says they were slow and deliberate. No further information, no description, nothing 647 seen or heard. 2209 information.

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0: That's 239 at 3035 South 101st Drive. A male wants a 101 removed. They're in a heated verbal. Wouldn't be answering any questions and had a hung up on the operator twice. This is a male for contract unknown name 2211. Name is Phil. Hey, 31 Lincoln, copy.
2: Buckeye Road and High Harbor Circle South, the southeast corner, 560 meets. 512 Mary, I copy you and anyone else. It's going to be on Charlie Deck 5, hold your traffic. The second one's going to be a 502 1616 East Polk Street, 400 North, 513 meets. I love Mary, I copy it to you and anyone else. Charlie Deck 5, it's 2212.
3: 51 John, I'm on the herbal.
2: Sure.

0: 61 John.
1: 61 John.
0: Yeah, if we get any more information on that 491 Adam.
1: Not yet, no. Kalina is saying that they have 1031.
0: Yes, we do. That's what that has in court. So I'm trying to figure out if she's still at 18, doesn't have anything new when that comes out there.
1: Copy.
2: Information for units 3-2041 West State Ambarian at the bus stop. 9-1 Ocean Broadcast. There is a 101 possibly overdosing. Is breathing and fire is looking for that. Just info 2213.
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0: Okay, that's her vehicle.
1: Correct.
0: Ten four.
1: Pulled over here. It's a cop chase.
0: Okay, where'd you wind up?
1: Visionway or Anthemway?
0: I'm sorry, I didn't copy that. Ten four.
2: Picking up a Marco, white male, 5'3", brown eyes, black hair, GTO. Taking a GMPC, 2214, 3012.
3: Where's your thought, Mary?
2: Cooper.
0: Are you with him?
1: I'm not with him.

Operations Unit 3, I-10 and 35th Avenue, 5390 David Broadcast. Forego info from DPS. They have a white SUV with an invalid plate of 3 Sam Adams 629. Unable to maintain their lanes unless you're going southbound. Just info 2215, 8, you're clear.

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1: Huckleberry.
0: Hey, on this call I'm on right now, I'm talking to the female subject. She says she wants to get transported by the fire department.
1: Super.
2: 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Credit card escape. The other driver is saying she doesn't have insurance and is refusing to exchange information with the complainant. Hi, as an employee taking contract at 2216 Units 12.

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1: Happy New Year.
0: Hey there, your time for the 487, please. X-ray flow, 3 miles.
1: Friend.
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1: You're going to a fight at 4530 in the Black Canyon, Unit 3. Says it's just threatening the caller, Ray. He didn't want to answer any questions. I just know it's a male or a female. And he'll be outside for your contact. 2019.
0: I'm 16th Street, Goodwill. Hispanic male, 40 years old, size for 950 pounds, with blue short sleeve flannel shirt. Black pants, gray hat, and a bag, and the weapons. He's ripping through trash cans, throwing trash everywhere. Currently in the front of the business, the complaint also mentioned a native female, no further description, drinking on the property. While on the line, the 1-1 left, but they're just wanting the mail trespass. It's Trayvon, the manager, 2219. And 735 Lincoln, I copy your message as well, sent you the 239. 3rd Avenue in Campbell, Northwest Corner. 5 ago, Indian School Road in Central, at the light rail station. It was a Hispanic male, 47 to 40 years old. 6 feet tall, heavy build, with a black hoodie and a white shirt, red short, and a knife. Pulled the knife on our complaint after the complaint offered the subject a cigarette, and then the complaint walked away to the above 20 to call it in. This video for contact. He's wearing a black baseball cap, a brown shirt, blue jeans, white shoes, and a backpack. Your backup attached. 2020. Recon King 293 before South.

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2: 555 West Monona Drive, 21 North and North, 934 B.
1: Emergency traffic is in assault, 2708 West Buckeye Road, 412 B. East Road, 634 B.
3: If I look at Fisher 23 up 647, Victor.
1: I copy 23 647, Victor 2901, East Coast Street Road in the alley behind the plaintiff's house for 30 minutes, 10 miles from the vehicle for a white passenger car and a plate on a weapon. No one for contact. 2222, do I have a unit to follow, please?
4: Attach me.
1: Thank you.
2: In yellow is last seen. Eastbound, 2222.
1: Emergency traffic in real 502, 3007 North Black County, 734 B. Emergency traffic to 901, fire staging, 5020 West Centerburg Road, 932 B.
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3: 2-2, Lincoln.
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0: 923, what's that, your uncle?
1: 923, like her uncle for. Thank you.
0: Okay.
2: 1460, star run. Next weather, another 11. Came up to the Queens Corridor, made eye contact for a complaint, and then left going south on 44th Street. No one for contact, 2225, is there any useful?
3: 724, John.
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4: 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They're watching the cave in the alley right just west. So they'll stay in the alley for the rest of the evening.
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area 4502 North 19th Avenue, the Circle K, 47 Black Cat. 12 minutes ago, black male, 17 to 18, all black clothing, and unknown race, male, 17 to 18, wearing town clothing. Left an unknown means after taking 2 12 packs of Corona and 2 12 packs of Twisted Tea. No one for contact, unemotionally, 22-28.

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1: Numbers for Black Canyon, 11, 16, 578. For the 900-3309 South 75th Street. If a 101 is breathing heavy, it's hard to understand. If not, you just want to explain what was happening. Voice mail on the call back. I have nothing else between 231. State 4205, 431st Avenue, 911
0: deep. 912 Lincoln.
1: 912 Lincoln, and a backup to Charlie 9, 2231. Here's well for the fight. 4205 North 31st Ave, 911 beat.
0: I think to my latest this war call and we'll attach for in a second.
1: Copy, Charlie 9.
0: They do have track monitor.
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0: 5 Love Mary.
1: Mm-hmm.
0: Yeah, reference the call around. We spoke with the comp, but he said he left when we were gone. We're parked down the street. We have eyes on him now. He's walking back towards our apartment. Could we just get another unit here so we can try and set up a perimeter?
1: Copy, thank you for it.
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1: 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Information is secondhand from a delayed video. Telephone contact operator 11928 with Provigil at 2233. 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
2: Number 19 is from Malruth.
0: Yeah, 10-4. Just keep us on the same call here. We have eyes on him right now. He's not trying to get in actively right now, but he's just standing at the top of her staircase. I think he's looking out to see if we left or not, but he currently can't see us.
2: From this point on, Bridget Cam, we just got a duplicate call in from the complaint. It looks like they were pretty belligerent with the operator. They said he'll be waiting in the back parking lot of the 20. So the place would be 4570 North Central Avenue. They're waiting in the back parking lot of that 20. Said he sounded very 19 and people were following him all day. It's an ongoing issue with people following him around.
1: 34 units follow.
3: 823 Lincoln.
0: We're trying to find an AV point. It is not loading for me right now, but I'm continuing to keep doing it. But we know she used to have one, but it was for a different 20.

0: 9-4-1-John.
1: Thanks for doing John.
0: Yeah, you can send me the 961 in my beep.
1: Hospital, 3544 West Glendale, Curtin Street, Black Buick Savannah, Black Chevy Silverado, Victor King Adam, 26 North. Let's say you contact our 22 years.
0: That should be fine. We could, there's four of us here, so we can support point it. We want to have, one unit go to 16th Street and Polk, another unit go to 16th Place, 16th Place and Via.
1: It's going to be a family fight, 17,425 North 19th Avenue, Unit A1179. Complainant was in a verbal with her boyfriend, Nicholas, born in 92, white male, heavy build, gray shirt, gray pants, 390. That was around $1,800, and the subject had punched holes in the wall and in the coffee table. Gloria is part of her contact. It's over here.

0: 502 is still here.
1: Lincoln, I'm at 17th Street in Polk. Do you guys want me over here so you can be more on the west side of the property?
2: He's on the south side of the complex, right off of 16th Street in Polk.
0: Paul?
1: Six thirty, we go.
0: Copy, thank you. Six eight eleven, can we clear? Code 4.

0: he's at this building, you know, off the 16th Street in Polk, right on that northeast corner. Still just standing at the top of the staircase.
1: Steph, born in 94, hidden male, 5'8", black shirt and shorts, is 390 when argumentative. Caller said her husband are in the apartment. Her name's on the call, 2239, unit's call.
2: Sure, I'll jump on that with them.
3: Five of Mary, that's going to be the subject walking left side on the third floor, you know, by 15 feet.
2: 15 feet, yeah, I got eyes over.
0: Yeah, I think he saw you pull up, so just stay there so you can keep eyes on him. We're going to go hit hard points and see if we can contact him.
1: Eyes for hot traffic, please.

0: have an audible 14,835 North 40th Street, security to be. I copy 634 Lincoln. It's an audible to Southwest Ocean at 2234. Press 21 is in the call. No answer to any RP. 2240, is there units full?
1: Six, three, two, Lincoln.
0: Copy, thank you.

0: Junior, next is going to be the 647 Victor. 552 West Bay, Optima Medical parking lot. A gray truck, unknown plate, has a trailer attached and has been driving his disposal erratically in the parking lot. Inside is a Hispanic male, 50s, thin-built, dark shirt, black baseball cap, none of weapons, possibly smoking 237 David or 390 David. Talking to himself aggressively. I want to take in contact 2241, is there a unit 12?
1: Hey, good one, John. Does your aircraft happen to be up?
0: Negative, the aircraft is not up.

0: the Golden Giant. It looks like the order is valid. It was served 3/23/2026 at 15:15.
1: Sorry for me, if I 2637 West Adams, 412 Business, and it goes on to LX 2242.
2: Confirm.
1: Confirm. Yeah, Jeff,
2: this is follow up for 2637 West Adams, 412 B.
3: Hold on, Mark.
2: Confirm.
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1: No, it's 5091, it's 2023.
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8: Well, Mary, I'm on the northeast corner of building 4, and so far it's better number 3 for any movement or anything over here.
0: Hello, Mary Adams, same thing. I'll be on the 3rd floor. Nothing, nothing.
3: That line might have been a little bit of care.
2: Cancel.

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1: 9-4-5-10. Hey, man, you mind sending me a message, please?
0: 10-4.
2: There's another unit that's closer to 401 off of flight call 2637 West Adam, 14 Lincoln's 23 there. Everybody closer, phone to Alex 2244.
0: Any extra units for this flight 2637 West Adam, 412B?
3: 17.
0: 37 West Adam, 412B?

0: 623 John, you can send me the next.
1: John, this is requesting 115 Eastern Left Avenue at the Walmart, white male, 50 Houston, Bill, blue shirt, blue jeans, no belongings. It is right in front of the Eastside entrance. Being interfacing to the area, they want him formally trespassed. Contact Duke, the uniformed and unarmed security. 2245, is there units follow?
2: 65, Lincoln.
1: Copy, thank you.
2: Thank you for
1: looking for the next. We're just 2116 West Sharon Avenue. Neighbor white male, Hispanic male, 30 to 40, is average height, thin, and I'm going on a vent in dark green semi. In front of 2189 West Sharon, he'll provide me with the complainant to move his vehicle. Still 23 and complaining service has been causing 415 Bravo to their vehicles. Ongoing issue was subject to harassing complainant 16-year-old son. Contact IC at 2246. Actually, it looks like we just got a duplicate call requesting 222. 681 Lincoln, if you copy, I can 22 to this call. Copy, thank you.
3: We have units for all units.
1: Seeing Indian units.
0: Okay, fair, you go for
1: it. 15th Avenue and Cheryl Drive, white pickup, from State 6 Mary Adams 403, versus Park Restford Expedition 77 Adams 60 Young. White pickup tried leaving the scene but got stuck. Possibly on the curb just south of the intersection by the Nelson American Indian College. No one for contact of 2247.

0: 7 and 82, 1 and 91.
1: I love John Coach 6.
0: Correct.
1: 17 and Camelback, just east of Arizona, 60 Adam, 284.
0: Copy.
2: Prince Polk Street, Clayton had advised that she's leaving the apartment area.
3: Follow them here, copy. I'll make contact with the unit, but yeah, let me go first, subject.
2: I copy, you can make contact with the unit, but negative for a subject.
0: We're going back to a 2014 Dodge Challenger. Challenger out of Phoenix, negative current.
2: Two 31 John, it's going to be a check welfare. 1460 East Bell Road, that address is from Rapid SOS. Complainant was upset with previous call takers screaming at the operator that they don't know how to do their job and would not advise what is going on other than that there is something going on at this 20. Then disconnected after calling the operator names. It's 2249 units of follow-up.
4: Information unit 315-4 East Southern, it's been cast in the last 5 minutes to Hispanic males, 111.

0: You can 22 there. Thank you.
1: Okay, copy.
0: 832 Johnson at 647 Victor.
1: Copy.
0: Thank you.
1: Close 4 at 1845 and 40th Street, 632 Lincoln. Do you copy? You can 22.
0: Copy.
1: Thank you. Not see anyone. Parked on the street between two of the company's trailers, unknown who it is. Come on, second contact, 2251, units full.
2: 803 Lincoln.
1: Copy. 10-4, 234 John, just put him.
3: Passed.
0: 23 miles, it is 785.
1: I copy, 1085, 2251.

0: there from here. I know we were past the fire out here already. Can you just let them know? We have a bit of a language barrier. But patient over here is just saying she has extreme leg pain, can't walk, just wants to go to a hospital.
1: Okay, Kathy, I did tell them there was a language barrier. I will let them know the additional info about the leg.
0: Thank you, I appreciate it.
2: Shortest type male, from what we could see, he had a black tank top on, and she said he was wearing all black and had a black beanie on when we first talked to her.
3: Okay, there's going to be metal covering his face. He's walking northbound on 16th Street. He's on the east side of the street. He just passed Polk.
4: Pablo, there. He also has black shorts on as well.
3: Yeah, this person had a black shorts on as well. He's covering his face with a black tank top.
2: Yeah, he's walking northbound on 16th Street. I think another unit here is right by the gate.
5: Are they just going to 16th Street and Polk?
0: Or so, or 23.
2: We just walked inside the complex.

0: 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My subject is not recognizable for life staff misdemeanor.
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2: I copy, going to team 16, 16, 12, 22, 53.

0: for doing it. Thank you. This is the 911 hang up.
1: 911 hang up 324 West San Pierre. I was speaking Spanish and then hung up. He wouldn't stay on the line for a translator. It's 2254 Utah.
2: Hello, are you 23 is gonna tell us, please?
3: Yep, I'm standing at a mile on a ramp for your Prius. She drove off in the 101 and then went walking southbound through the parking lot towards the north, and they're still yelling. No one's a contractor, 2254, 30 minutes to follow.
4: Last in green, westbound Calum back to 32nd Street. It's Curran for 21 contact, 2054, is that useful?
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1: Copy 47, 630 East Broadway, the Circle K, 702 Hispanic males, 20s, short, white shirts, white pants on our weapons, were covering the face of the beanie, came in and stole alcohol, passing on foot, going northbound on 7th Street, 2255 Unit 12.
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1: 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Looking in for overhead door, trip at 2212, 20 minute plus attraction to 2256.

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1: 10911 43 East Grand Rapids. Deposit just outback mail to 365 Pennsylvania. Filled white shirt, dark pants. 10-11 past 3390 and was leaving from the left on an unknown trip. Ask for money for directions and coffee with passing westbound on Glendale on foot. This outside of the street walking to the house behind the apartment at Plaza. 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

0: And my friend is there. I've never seen an Indian school westbound. Three of those are grace. The dam was swerving between the lanes. Southbound on the 17 and exited westbound on Indian School. That's how we get 2300 for some square. Are we dying tonight there?
1: Go for it, actually.
0: Happy, thank you.

0: 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We're going to be in building number 23, apartment number 1114.
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4: 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Can you follow? Anyone to follow in on the 647-6925 West Shumway Farm, 7000 West?
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0: 231 John, information for units on the call. I just got weighed down by the complainant's mom. She advised that she had been drinking today, so she may become a little belligerent when she contacts officers.
1: Alright, that's perfect. Bell Road.
2: 231 copy. Cole says it's 1460, which is the north half. Is it actually 1450?

0: A12 John.
1: B12 John.
0: Got an audible 7231 with Indian School at Discount Tire. It's coming from the south main door, the front door, and front slot motion, also shop motion. Car keys requesting dispatch, but it's not responding. 12-3-4, unit 12.
2: 13-1, come.
0: Perfect.

0: 2030. Ghost Park on Charlie 6 is 2305.
1: Yeah. Any units to start up a breakaway for this domestic 730 West Global Avenue?
2: I'll be breaking away.
1: Copy, thank you. Have a backup for 623 Lincoln on the domestic 730 West Local Avenue. 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
2: 632 John, I'm a letter.
1: Copy, thank you.

Yeah, he's going to be in the 647, 67, 67, northbound in Michigan at 236. Explain it, I heard someone pounding on the security door to neighbors for the apartment. It stopped during the call and I was below 459. Well, big temperature, just a subject knocking. No description, I didn't want to go outside to check. Just want to check the area and one for contact 2307. So 647, 1631 West Roma Avenue, 613 East. 239, 11002, 11 West Black Canyon, 621 East.

0: I'm Chicago Steel Parker, and I'm at Rift 3622 West Cobble Street, South of North. Please come in for me.
1: 824
0: Lincoln. 824 Lincoln. I'm at Auto Trade 822 Drowning.
1: 824 John.
0: 24.
1: 82 John, the monitor.
0: 82 John, customer monitor. I'm desired, but no one for contact. Relational, yes, I'm confirming.

0: A30 from Mary. All right, 911's going to a straight rescue 62 precautionary.
1: Supervisor, the copy.

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2: Thank you. 3rd Avenue, DDS School, good to be out with Arizona, Paul, Adam, Nora, X-ray, Adam.

0: 54 Omnium Beautiful Lane, 7800 South, Spark 2021 Volkswagen Jetta. The plate was missing after being parked on the street since earlier this morning. And there's a piece of metal from the tire as well. They think it may be done by the ex-girlfriend at 2212.
1: Emergency traffic has been domestic 1645 East Thomas, 735 Beach. And unit 6 on a domestic 734 Lincoln and your backup wheels on Charlie 7-2313. 735
2: Lincoln, switch.
3: Thank you.
2: 7 John Bonner, can I ask for attach, please?
3: My calling is someone blessed, please, will you attach?
2: 7-3-2-4-3-4.
3: Thank you.

0: 225.
1: Yeah, reference 7th Avenue on baseline, 962. We're going to have officers start pulling some tape. Clearing some stuff out of the roadway. Once the tape is clear, we'll be able to open it up.
2: He called back in asking for you to come back out again. Super hard to understand, some sort of language barrier. Wouldn't say what language he speaks, but nothing physical has occurred. Keep saying he wants to talk to you again.
1: All right, sir. Very copy. All right.
3: Code 647, Victor, 6627 East Michigan Avenue, 631B. 631, can I copy your message? I copy heavy information. It's 2360. Heavy as well.
1: 632, John.
3: Copy, thank you.
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0: Audible 3050 South 35th Street. 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Total info is attached to 2317 News Call.
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1: 10-4. 1814 East Bell Road, Unit 1043. Tenant is an Asian male, 29 years old, white shirt with jeans. Was locked out of his apartment by his partner, Tommy, born 93. Complainants on the lease and is standing by the apartment. Presumes following you in. It's 2319.
2: In store, knocking and cursing and complaining through the door. Complaint does not have a description. It's 2319. Plus the journal coverage test.
0: What's your subject, John?
1: Copy, thank you.
0: Lincoln, can you show us code 41 in custody?
1: 222 Lincoln, I copy code 41 in custody, reference 17,425 North 19th Avenue. This is a commercial 1831 South Central 515 BB.
3: 513 John.
1: 513 John, you and anyone else? Going to be on Charlie Deck 54, you're clear, 2320.
0: 513 Lincoln.
1: Super.
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0: airport, so where are we copying to?
1: Oh.
2: I have you, Echo 41, custody of 463rd Avenue, AGM School 2322. Sir, 964 Tom, how about there?
3: 823 Lincoln Hotel, I'm speaking.
2: Copy.
4: To reference a previous incident, please show back up to inner property and employees at the front desk are being verbal. Complaint advised they are now waiting in front of the hotel on the street. They've all PD'd away and missed their call from the officers. They still want contact. Pretty white female, 5'7", black dress, brown eyes, brown hair. No one wants to contact Rebecca, 2323, unit to follow, please.
0: Thank you, Lincoln. Let me just pull my car out of touch.
4: Happy to meet you.
5: And search. Unknown affairing Phoenix caller only called us due to the 602 area code. It was going to be a Verizon Wireless. It was the crisis line that gave us this information. And it's 2323. And it was like 213 Lincoln following in.
1: Copy, thank you. It's going to be 4221 East McDowell Road. Just he's been standing there for a while. I just want to make sure he's not there.

0: Jim.
1: Can you put me out at 7100 West Dixon Road? Got a, appears to be a 918 male, and he's accusing random bystanders of 240.
0: Hey, are you the party to this?
1: He's very good in the country.
0: Okay, happy, thank you.
1: Hey, it's Lincoln. I'm called for right now. The subject was trying to express his 918 thoughts to me and then got upset with me and stormed off eastbound towards the road.
0: Okay, copy. He was trying to express his 918 thoughts to you and then he stormed off eastbound.
1: He's going to be a black male, white, tank top.
0: Copy, black male, white, tank top.

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1: Copy.
2: 3, our subject's trying to drown herself, 17249 North 7th Street.
3: 7th Park, northwest corner. Sunridge Park on the northwest corner. A brother told a 101 friend that he wanted the 901 Ocean at 2215, and she told the complainant that they are both at this 20 looking for him. He drives a 2006 Ford Colorado with bad paint on it. Sergio, born in 99, 5'7", female, blue shirt, black pants, 901 weapons. Brian is in a white Saturn taking contact and 803 Lincoln attached. It's 2328.
0: Charlie 2. Is there two jumper?
2: Jumper.
4: Who's 31 just prior?
2: Jumper.
5: And 3-2 Lincoln. Our subject's now jumping into people's backyards.
3: Copy. Can I have more units? For your tickets for like this, 7100 West Baseline.
6: I believe the residence is going to be 7244 West Sophie Lane, but not 100% sure. It's going to be black male, white shirt. I think it was like white arm sleeve, black shorts.

0: make sure he doesn't lose that or try to make entry.
1: Hey, 3-2 Lincoln to 34 Mary. He's a third house and he's going towards the gate right now, towards the front.
2: I have one, and that's over to 7244 West Sophie Lane.
3: Yeah, that's going to be the right residence, 7244 West Sophie Lane, third house in.
2: Okay.
0: If you're telling me, mind checking if the area units up.
4: Yeah, this property's going to be gated with no access to it, but looking through the gate, not see anyone outside on the property at any of these apartments, and they don't list an apartment number either. You might have any complaints from outside if there's something no longer there.
3: Be quick, I didn't see no one jump that gate, so we're going to try to 2-point this house.
1: Far, I still see him. He's trying to hide from me. He's low walking around the backyard towards the east side now.
5: Did you send that domestic? Looks like there's a duplicate call they tried to cancel. So I'll advise.
6: I'll send a supervisor to copy that 211 Lincoln's going to try to advise on a family fight 2550. Four. Alright, it's going to be 2550 West North Foothills Drive, unit 205. There's about a stepdaughter, Rebecca. White people send Bill the black shirt, green pants, throwing things around the apartment. They did call back saying that she has calmed down and wanted the 22, no damage. She had 2332 and I copy you're going to advise.
0: Actually, 21 John, you just find him a swallow, that's fine.
6: Yeah, it looks like actually 214 John is kind of follow in.
7: I'm sure it's all about anime. You got a few canines that are only a couple minutes out for this as well. What charges do you guys have on hand?
1: Hey, 3-2 Lincoln, as of right now, criminal trespass. Guys, he just jumped the wall again. He went over another house east.
3: So from here, prior to that, we saw him jumping in and out of the traffic, or pretty much jaywalking and just being in a raid in the roadway.
0: Yeah, so we pretty much have a 19 subject. Let's try to contact one of these houses that he jumped into so we can confirm his trespassing.
8: First, please, this is 415 Edward broadcast. Our music for the past hour was heavy bass. Complaint was just east across the street. Just east across the wash is an ongoing issue. Anyone for contact information, 2333.

0: Right. Just for info, we only have 744 20. There is a possibility that he still can continue jumping almost west to east to these other residents. Just keep your heads up.
1: Hey, Drew Tillington to the guys that are on the south side of the area. I did last see him jump over one property east, but he was limited due to trees.
2: Hey, 71 Lincoln, the homeowner, say that they do deserve prosecution. We have permission to go in the backyard.
3: John, copy that. Once you guys get a team, Canada should be almost 23. Make sure you guys have less sleep before you guys do that.
4: 41 Lincoln, 101 miles.
5: Go ahead.
6: Hey, 2 Lincoln, drone 17.
4: I 32 to 800.
5: Sorry, what was the mileage?
4: 532.
5: Copy, 532.
0: Hey, different. Right now we have 7244 and 7242 pointed on the south side. We're trying to make contact with 7240, see if these are prosecution since possibly last seen in that vector.
5: Cal 7244 and 7244.
2: One Lincoln, I hear him in the backyard. He's moving around. He's going to be in the backyard at 7240.
5: I'm calling for a drone on Charlie 5, reference to burglary at 1831 South Central. Any drone available?
7: Hey, can you find a different channel for this one? I'm playing this radio.
5: Copy. For drone 1831 South Central. Flying call for drone for Charlie 5, 1831 South Central Avenue.
0: Hey, there, from right here. So, backyard gate's gonna be on the southeast corner of 7240. That's where our main contact team. We have 40 lethal in hand right now. My partner is making contact with us, trying to see if they desire prosecution for trespassing.
5: Sorry, for me, the mess. 669-01 Austin McDowell. We're on Charlie 4. Again, Charlie 4 is 2336.
8: Hey, 12 drops.
5: On the copy, is there yourself? Copy, supervisor monitor, Charlie 4.
8: Down to tomorrow, come Charlie 4.
5: Copy, Charlie 4, and for the unit that on base 5, it's okay, we can move it over to Charlie 8 when you guys are ready.
8: Right, copy, Charlie 8, please.

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1: Portable Event 030.
0: Yeah, can you get fired response to 3020 North 36th Street? I got a resident that's bleeding from her leg due to a surgery from earlier.
1: I copy notice, you're off duty 2030-40 North 36th Street.
2: Just need to get water billing for this point. So I'm trying to get a hold of the RO to get prosecution.

0: I'm calling Pro Bowl 11,030.
1: Yeah, go ahead.
0: Yeah, where are you guys at that 20? What if I'm asking?
1: So it's 30-40. I'll just meet them at the front door.
0: Okay, copy. Is there like a specific building name or anything, or just the front door?
1: Yeah, Goldsmith.
0: Copy that. Thanks so much.

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0: 8-32 Frank.
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0: I was looking for 83 Frank, so I don't know that 32 Frank's out of prisoner for over 2 hours.
3: 83 Frank, I got me.
0: So, thank you.
4: 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It's a 647 broadcast. There's an unknown 101 wearing a white shirt, black pants, on a weapon, doing 257 David next to the apartment. It's 2341.

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1: 10-4, 2342.
2: Six 24 John, that's a 647 Victor and 1844 West Park for drive left 4 with 150 pickup. Parked on the west side of the complex for the past 20 minutes. It's running. One occupant, never seen vehicle in complex before. For further information or description, known for contact to 2342. Is there a unit follow?
3: 625 John, if she can 10-12 for about 3 minutes. I can.
0: Can you start me a check welfare at 1550 East Bayline Road on code 4? I got a 101 who's bleeding at the fire department.
4: Good work. 1831 South Central. Maybe a couple more to set up an arrest team. John Schreidick, 2642.
1: Good morning, guys. I can start for this commercial, 1831 South Central. Fortune, John, where are you turning 1834?
0: Fortune, John, yeah, can you attach me to 24 John's call?
1: Super.

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1: 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Do you need extra units for this commercial on Charlie 5, 1831 South Central?
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1: Excuse me, burglar, you're coming from the kitchen door. Trip check 2340 hours. 2347, is very useful. Unit to follow, 735 Lincoln on this audible, 160, East Corner Arbor.
2: I'm with a lot known for contact at 2340. 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

0: Carnival 12, 5445, let's run it to 200 volts. 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
1: C23 John, can you come to that 647 for this bill, please? It's the number 3.
0: The one on 19th Avenue?
1: Yes, please.
0: 10 right copy. That's 18,402 North 19th Avenue, it's the number 3 at 2249.

0: That's 91, those calls holding the loud music. Have either of those complaints called back? Looks like there's no contact on both of them.
1: If you're 91, correct. No contact for either of them. It looks like we've had a couple of duplicates come in over the hour or so that they've been holding.
0: Copy, going in progress.
1: South Africa units in the area, there's going to be a loud dormitory, loud party, 1523 South 3rd Avenue, unit number 785. Loud music, this information at 2350. Service at 708 West Van Buren Street. It's the Crepes business, loud music with a live band. It's ongoing, it's no entry contact, 2350 as well.
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4: 43 John, 44 Bogger.
1: Appreciate it. I'm going to call for Sam 504.

0: 601 Mary.
1: That's 601 Mary?
0: 201 Mary.
1: 201 Mary.
0: Okay, put us out on 962 19th Avenue in Greenway. I'm assuming a motorcycle just might have crashed. Now he's holding his arm. Stand by. Can you see if we need fire for a rock?
1: 10-4.
2: Nine 21 John, hold me out with him.
1: Copy. It's an Iowa Ocean broadcast. Claims 23 at HCA Liberal. We're still seeing fires also 17. Information 2353.

too, Illinois. Yeah, he's requesting the fire department for his arm. Might be a 962 Henry. Do you have any calls on the fact for vehicle versus motorcycle? Negative, not so far. And I'll roll fire.

0: Yeah, to the winner. Sounds like it might have been a silver sedan, continued northbound here on that Houston Avenue.
1: 10-4, do we have a time frame?
0: Probably maybe a minute or two before we put it out. It was still fresh when we got here.
1: All right, copy. A minute or two before the 23:53 hours.
0: Yeah, nothing life-threatening or anything like that. He's just complaining of arm pain. He might have a broken arm.
1: 10-4, fire 17.
2: 22, John. I copy that. Thank you.
1: Court Charter to me, 77 West Monroe Road, 15 New York. There's no telephone, Charlie 4, 256. Okay, everyone, 10-33-33, West Monroe, 2356.
0: If you can reopen that 707 call, put me back on it. I'm going to go talk to that subject again.
3: 7, we can all be out with him.
1: So forth. I don't follow.
3: Eleven John, put me on that, please.
1: And 11 John, 10-4.
4: 31 John, monitor, grab a 10-4.
1: 31 John, 10-4.
5: Four two four John, 101 is going to be transported to AZ General Precautionary. 22, that is going to be Madrid Sand Precautionary.
3: Copy in 42, John.
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0: Relations Agency near 602 North 35th Avenue. It's a 911 mission broadcast. There's a white male, 30s, black or blue shirt, wearing shorts. He's folded over on the ground. Fire 17, 2359. Ultimate Tommy, trying to clear.
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2: Four 21 John, go to 6.
0: Go ahead.
2: 16th Street, University, just north of Arizona. Charles Paul William, 3652.
0: Super.
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0: Pounders, just south of Arizona, Lincoln, India, Lincoln, Charles, India, Nora, 9.
1: So far.

0: 3516 East Campobello. They heard someone say ma'am in a male voice in a carport less than 10 feet from the husband's Lexus. They have brain footage but didn't see anything, no description. Want PD to check it out and we'll take contact. Caitlin is her client at Midnight 04 units, Paula.
1: I'm watching on camera away from the property in front of the old Giuseppe's making an empty planter box to start a cooking fire. They want to remove white female, 55 to 60 years old, average height, and though the blue shirt and blue and white shorts, stolen weapons. No one on site for contact, no ETA in file. In 04 hours. 731 Mary for traffic.
2: Good.
1: Check welfare, 222 McDonald Road, unit 1081. So no left in the log, this says, quote, I wear a hearing aid, I think I will now have a 911 x-ray thoughts. So I lost everything, tell them sorry if anyone can remove the hearing and contact me at the time. No known weapons, complaint wants PD to check the apartment, make sure everyone's okay. That's Annie, the nurse, for 21 contact. Looks like per premise history, there's multiple nurses at this unit for an Ashley, whose description is a white female, 5'10", 200 pounds, blonde hair. There's also a 918 history for the 101 per premise history. And 05 hours.
3: Is there a unit to make a wagon from 300, all the 1031 spin?

0: 625 John.
1: 625 John.
0: Yeah, reference my call. Can you turn on our comp? We got another 3 at the door.
1: Come for it. 5, yours is going to be a domestic 399 North 20th Drive 511 beat. Any answers on a domestic 399 North 20th Drive 511 beat? Stop and no response with the 500 traffic. Somebody worked on Charlie 7 again. Charlie 7, 5, you're clear. 8, hold your traffic. Any answers on target for this domestic 399 North 20th Drive 511 beat?
2: Henry, our motorcycle rider is refusing transport. He's going to transport himself out there. We're done here, and it does look like our vehicle to actually show back up.
1: Copy. Reference the hit and run at 19th Avenue. Vehicle showed back up. Is there a sergeant to copy that?
3: Copy.
4: So my call is in Indianola fashion.
1: You just follow first domestic 399 North 20th Drive 511
2: beat. 13 Lincoln.
1: Charlie 7.
5: Good one, John. Monitor. What channel is that?
1: Super Charlie 7.
2: Hey, 13, John.
1: Hey, 13, John.
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1: That's my 09 hours.

0: I would have first stolen license on 54th Avenue and beautiful lane, about 7,800 south, also holding a reassigned audible 2425 North 75th Avenue, and anybody to make a wagon for a second shift unit for one, all the 1031 on from 300.
1: Right now, tall, thin, in his 40s, no shirt, khaki shorts, and weapons. Contact him to call the employee of midnight 10 is very next call.
2: 1 South or Kyle. Kind of goes, we found the candle outside of the front door. He's worried because your neighbor has done quote for you before. He's a white male, mid-30s, 5 foot, 210 pounds. No shirt, blue shorts, and weapons. It's 0010 U12.
3: 431 John.
2: Timber.
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2: Steve, you should be on the roll for this domestic, 399 North 20th, Drive. 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
1: Night 5, to the RP and the premise 21 is on the call. Midnight 12, sorry, night 12. I copy 6-3, feeling attached.
2: Midnight 12,
1: Charlie
2: 7. Do you mind pushing our call through the night and then keep us on?
1: 4. Fourth roommate, Michaela, black female, 30s, heavy set, no weapons. Embriana, black female, 5'7", 28 years old, no weapons. Creating to pick up their items. 101 in the background is saying they do have weapons and knives. Clean up waiting in the parking lot. Contact Jabril and Gray Dutch. Journey up in 813. 30 minutes call.
3: 614, yeah.
1: Happy, thank you. Flying call for 964 Tom Hill, Charlie 7, 399 North 20th Drive.
2: For cautionary.
1: I'm sorry, what's your rescue number?
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1: Copy. For cautionary. 22 John, copy.
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0: Hey there, Gonzalo. 647, my beat, please.
1: Go for it. Going to be at 2833 East Beck Lane, Unit 1, white female, 5'2", 150, black shirt, black shorts, with a dog sitting on the planet's front porch, rambling, refusing to leave, complainant wants her to move along. We did get a call back, saying that the subject threw something at the window and was knocking on the security door, left unknown direction of travel. Shannon for contact at midnight 20. Is there a unit to follow?
0: 2-3 for John.
1: Okay, thank you.
2: I mean, 19th Avenue and Cactus, just west, out with, give me a second, it's a top ticket. 62591 John Robert.
1: Happy, thank you. That vehicle is negative towards Toyota Camry.

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2: 824 Lincoln, I'll see you there.
1: 824 Lincoln, I'll see you there.

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Well, 7800 South, also have a flight call 6901 West Beautiful.

0: 9 Charlie 3 Lincoln, show me transporting 1-2 SES.
1: It's 4112 West Beautiful Lane, 7800 South. I'm watching on live camera. They can hear a subject in the front yard. You hear them talking about finding some place to sleep. No description. They only have audio. Coming to last contact at 21. Apparently he's out of town at 024 in 12.
0: 803 Lincoln.
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1: 31.
0: Check for 3101 36th Street, unit 210. Place concern for Frank Millie, born in 2007. She's possibly a physical with her boyfriend Samuel. Her 21's on the call. I didn't know his 21. During the FaceTime session, Clay saw Millie had a bloody nose from the address from description of the criminal history, and then Clay was able to confirm the apartment was number 210. Samantha for 21, contact the backup attached 025.
2: Thank you for joining the monitor.
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0: I'm going 415 Frank.
1: 4. That one is at 1814 East Bell Road, 1043. A complainant called because they were locked out by their partner, Tommy. When in 83, our complainant, it was at the moment when they called, standing outside the apartment. He's an Asian male, 23 years old, white shirt, blue jeans, was locked out. But it does look like he called back, said that he got into the apartment. He told us that I was code 4 and tried to 22, but because it was a family fight, we said we'd still be going out. 231 John's following you in, and it's midnight 26.
2: I'm code 4. There's nobody here.

0: 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I'm switching to info.
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2: Cal 6.
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2: It's going to be a gray Toyota Tacoma, older model.
1: Sorry, 27 and where?
2: 27 Tavis, in Missouri.
1: Copy, is that another unit, 27 in Missouri?
3: I'm 14, Mary.
4: I'm Charlie, man.
1: Copy, thank you.
3: Mary, can you show us two in custody, please?
1: I think it'll be two in custody, 2nd Avenue, Broadway, 328. It's 96 Toyota Tacoma.
4: Yeah.
1: First, John.
4: Yeah, could you be able to get the fire department started my way? My complainant wants to see him for his accident.
1: Thanks, 22 Lane, copy. You want the next check worker, 7101 North 31st Avenue, Sioux City. Doesn't have a 21, is inside, says they need help to serve an order of protection against somebody. They don't have a case number, they don't have a name or description. Story's kind of all over the place, just like saying, I need to speak to an officer, I don't want to cause harm. Janice, white shirt and pants, 29 after. You know, 21 John, I see you going to.
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6: Where's the junk up here? 23 is code 4, reference 3rd Street, 030.

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1: 2340. 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There's an ATM on the file. Call contact, 32 minutes.

0: Emergency traffic, 417 King, 4326 North 35th Avenue, 911B.
1: 14 Mary.
0: That unit and a backup switch over to Charlie 9 at 032.
2: 912 Lincoln.
0: Charlie 9.
3: 911 Frank, Robert.
0: Thank you, boss. Can I see if that's from Brenton? I'm retreating clear. Four 24 time, are you trying to clear?

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0: Emergency traffic shots fired. 35th Avenue Baseline, 834B.
1: 834,
0: ma'am. 834, ma'am. Anybody else? They heard 6 or 7 gunshots in a black SUV drove off westbound, Charlie 8 and 036.
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1: The board.
2: It's all done.
1: I know it's probably a long shot, but any chance there's a 64 Thomas French on?
2: I'll check. Is there anyone on me? That's big French.
4: Grover's Vista Verde Middle. From the Coast Warner. Call the room, building L. No one for contact, 37th minute, is there any call?
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4: Super.
5: Sergeant Joe, we've had a lot of incidents with this property lately. Do we have another unit or two possibly going there? We're probably up to clear this property.
6: Hey, we're wrapping up our call here. We'll just put in the middle of touch.
2: Donald 038, copy the info. Is there backup?
4: Ten-four. Wonder if I can go for and follow that.
2: Ten-four.
3: And if they had seen anybody on property.
4: Hey, the community sets piece up. That's all we have.

0: and General Lincoln. I'm sorry. I'm at 36th Street. I'm at 32nd Street.
1: Top of 32nd Street, Thomas. I'll run up to that.
2: The hangout of QT. Two black male, 18 to 20, thin build, a black clothing, one and black ski mask. Apparently, a customer said the subjects were threatening to 901 George people, and then they ran across the street towards the in and out. They're no longer in sight, but Derek wants to talk about it. He's sturdy, uniformed, and armed. They're going to be after uniform.
3: General. Northeast corner building secure area. If 23 General wants to get southwest corner, and then the other guys can come in straight from west.

0: There's like a specific building. Do you want to try to find that building?
1: Your job. 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
2: I'll check.

0: It'll be Lincoln.
1: How do you guys want for hot traffic to come out?
0: Go ahead.
2: Appreciate it, Sophia, 6508, South 69 to Glen, A32B. I'm going to try to identify 6508 South 69th Glen, A32B. So there's a unit to go for that one. It's going to be holding on Charlie with no response. And reference the shots fired at 35 baseline. A witness says the shots came from a black van between the Popeyes and the Wendy's. They went westbound. Still working out on Charlie A in formation 042. Anyway, so that was 6508 South 69th Glen.
3: 832 John.
2: Copy, and you want to follow?

0: 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Supervisor and monitor, 6508 South 69th Glen.
1: 82 Sean, come on, Rick.
0: Copy. Hey, Lincoln.
2: Can you show me doing a courtesy transport to CBI and MF Van Buren, please?
0: Copy.
3: We can go prior to hot traffic. You can 20 to the 82 unit.
0: Copy, I'll show you my prior.

0: Conference for Overnight Attachment, RP Richard Bishop, currently 221 attachment call.
1: Please, if you jump a reference, the buildings on this east side are like D, E, and F, so on the west side, that building L for Lincoln should be further on the west side. Two-thirds, John, I copy.
2: Two of three, remember, that's right, the reserve position they need to set up.
1: Hey, yeah, just keep going straight, guys. I'm right over here if you want to take just north of me.

0: Mr. John, that the auditorium building is kind of towards the northwestern area of the property there. Seems to be where they usually target because there's some property in there that I think they go after. So they're possibly, if they're still on cover, there might be a better.
1: Yeah, just so you know, this is a C building, as in Charlie, so I'm not too sure where the L1 is.

0: And A12, John, just for info, no, without 31 for the French 964, Tom.
1: I appreciate you trying.
0: You're welcome. Fine call for Charlie, 858. It's going to be a threat. 4802 North 19th Avenue, 613B. Start for this threat. 4802 North 19th Avenue, 613B.
1: Okay,
0: 613 19th Avenue, Charlie 6, 047.
1: Thanks for that one.
0: 10-4.
1: Thank you, John, the monitor.
0: 10-4.
2: Excuse me, Mr. John, can you read me my number, please?
3: Yeah, 10-4 is going to be 1116512.
4: Go for it.
0: Or just your unit?
1: You can just throw all three of us out here.
0: Okay, copy. Emergency truck's going to be a fight, 1220 North 34th Avenue, 411B. Any units who's on a fight, 1220 North 34th Avenue, 411B. 411 Mary, negative units, move on Charlie 7, and Charlie 78, clear. Midnight 48.
1: 411 Monitor, Charlie 7.
0: Temper.

0: Alaska holding a 47.
1: Mary Purple.
0: Good info, Mary, go ahead.
1: Yeah, reference our shots fired. We got info by witnessing that they shot towards the Sioux Falls Park, so 832 lead is just going to circulate, make sure you check both of them, make sure no one's heard out there.
0: Copy, copy.
2: Still with me.
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0: 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Suspicion.
2: 912 link if I info regarding that hot call you're putting out with.
0: Go ahead.
2: At 3401 West Bethany Home is going to be an insurance business that is closed down. 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
0: Copy, I'll have the call taker confirm that. All nerves needed to go, it's on Charlie 9050.
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0: Come on, dude.
5: 914, right? You can put us on the hot traffic on Bethany.
0: I copy, Charlie. 51 units,
6: 431, John.
0: So 47 at 6649 West Thomas Road, Circle Peak. Transient, native 101, light skin, average build, 5'5", black hair, black shirt, gray sweat, wearing floral backpack, took food items, approximately $40 worth, and then left to throw me less than a foot. Wants to report to me. Jacqueline is the employee for contact at 951 and 24 Lincoln attached.

0: Knight gets married to 9/11 Joe.
1: No, I'm John.
0: I love you, can you get done right
1: now? 9/15 Ray is firing it.
0: Go ahead. Hey, 9/11 Joe, can you switch to Adam 10 real quick? Switching.
1: Go ahead.
2: It'll be 18th Lane and Orchid out with Zebra John Adam 602.
1: Drive, it's lost signal at the panel. 53 after unit 12.
0: 932 Mary.
1: John, 231 John,
0: go ahead. Hey, bro, do you mind going over to the east side where 232 John is at? You can go just south, though, of him, so we at least have it four-pointed.
3: 231 John, I copy.

0: not a 24 job, so I'm at 230 now. I might be close.
1: West the wall. Trying to go, somebody's knocking on the door of the neighbor and they got in an argument. Not known to a caller, she's scared to go out. There's no description whatsoever and they're not hearing anything now. 55 after units of all.
2: And the bike is in the complex. Gate appear to be open. I don't know if he's still on the premise or not. Asking for officers to call so she can code to the gate to secure it if possible. She's in there for 21 contact. 055 or backup potential.
0: Long inside of the apartment.
1: 48-0-0-19-6-055.
3: 231, John, I'm positioned here just south.
1: So far, copy.
4: Six, three, five, John.
1: 10-4. Four. 924, John, for the site at 2744 West Wild.
4: 2-2, Lincoln, I can start up after this call.
1: Copy.

0: 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Two ago, a great new soul, I should say, Robert Young Adam, 4X37, was weaving across the lane. System folks, Jefferson.
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0: 832 Lincoln, does somebody still need a wagon?
1: One on the staff for 814 Toms. Gonna be a check wall for 740 West Elm, it's rapid SOS. Complainant says there are some people outside and then hung up. Ordering voicemail. Is there a complaint? I wasn't clearing for you. There was just a

0: A14, Tom. Is it? Does it happen to be A13 John that's doing the wagon?
1: A13 John, yeah, that's me, ma'am. I'm here. I'm 23 right now.
2: Got it, copy. Thank you.
3: How is he, John?
1: Yeah, they'll be in it for a holding statement of the school. Just let them know we're going to enter northeast from the southwest corner to clear this. They can hold their perimeter position.
3: Copy, is there holding the statement if you're entering from the northeast?
0: As for mailman, I want to wish you still breathing fire at 7 times information at 1 o'clock. Thank you.

0: I'm just having the 479 Tom 320 North 3rd Street 518 B. Anyway, I'm sorry, I'm in 479 Tom 320 North 3rd Street 518 B.
1: 639
0: Tom, on the back of Charlie 8, that's Charlie 8, at 1-0-1.
2: Charlie
3: 8? X-ray 94, from Young.
0: For Charlie 8.
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0: 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This is a flight 6308 West Clarendon, 3800 North, 822 B.
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8242 North Black Canyon. It's a 12-year-old white male, unmasked and male, red shirt, blue shorts, was left by his mother outside a couple hours ago, and is now in the office with a complainant. This is the second time I think the mom's done this. I don't have a room there. It's going to be waiting with the child. He's 23 and 105. 20, like, nicely attached. Thanks.

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1: All right.
0: 548 Victor, 3640 South 35th Avenue. Original complaint found to stolen trailer by tracking on GPS. Security guard called in after this, and they got into a verbal. They've both been calling, like, every 15 minutes since the original call came in. It's Windsor's. Can I get one more unit for the site?
2: Go for it, can we
0: get?

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Separation 3-3-1540, Southern at the Circle K, it's a test broadcast. Want to go, a black male, 60, 5'7", average belt, green shirt, white shorts on the weapons, $200 worth of food, left eastbound on foot, distance 108.

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1: 312. Hey, reference for a hot call. I contacted the complainant. They're giving me address of 3820 North 3rd Street. If you can reassign that call, please, as a hot call.
0: Super.
2: What supervisor copy?
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1: I copy so much, you guys are code 4, 26, let's go over, 112.
2: 14 John.
0: Yes.
2: Yeah, can you see if you can find any RP information for the business to the east? I think it might be like the Grand Tire business.
0: Yeah, since we're, just for info, Comp does not know the business owner there.

M635. We're able to take this back to Charlie 5. We're going to move our containment a little bit to the east, work on our P over there, and then start working on this property to the east.

0: Charlie Five is working another hot call right now. It's gonna have to. I can still go over there though. It just can't be restricted.
1: Yeah, so if I copy that, we won't need to restrict right away. I just don't want to be picking up Adam Nick.

0: I copy the traffic on 1831 South Coast, going back to 25,
1: 114. 51 John, we'll just shift our perimeter for containment a little bit east. So east of 1st Street in Durango. Same thing on the access road, shift further east. Jones, do you want to keep like a two-man element where you were hitting over there in case he tries to climb back over?

0: 6-1.
1: 6-1, Ray.
0: Yeah, the victim out here is requesting the fire department. If you just want to let them know, it's probably easiest to come in from when they first stabbed and we're on the south side of the complex.
1: 10-4.

Michael Cameron, office of the 61 Henry 43rd Avenue in Camelback. It's a gray K40 and a white and a make and model vehicle. Crew just west of the intersection, driving, it pulled over off right, partially blocking the road on 16th.

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2: Copy.
1: If I remember correctly, she was 240, and I think she's got some scratches and bumps to her head, and but she's feeling too well right now.
0: Copy, thank you.
3: The flight option retreat.
4: Copy, flight 1708, these chambers. Just open line verbal, it's 117 as well.
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0: 这个东西，你现在从二十年它不会行。
1: 你说一下不要梦干他们。I copy 4250 West Anthem Unit 385, coming from the front out apartment, the front for motion. 120, 3 and 4.
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0: 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I'll simply want it done.
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3: 10-4. It's 4326 West Mescal, 10,800 North. The month's white female 5'3 average build. Part of navy blue white dress, red hair, and weapons. Has a traumatic brain injury and causes memory problems. Then she was dropped off at 20 hours at that address and then wandered off. She was 390 at the time. At 122.

91 for family flight, 8004 North 27th Avenue, also on a trespasser 2702 West Window, and a family flight at 5328 North 40th Lane.

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1: This is Andrew John for
0: traffic. 47 Victor, 2020 West Dean Hill, kind of go a silver Chevy. Idea was driving on a conference with lights off. Driver's white male, 56 years old, no other description. No one for contact, 126 feet tall.
2: 220, like that.
0: West Hatcher,

0: Bowling Circle for Eastern Avenue and Pomo Street. Down for traffic.
1: And it.
0: 415 Paul, 2714 North 73rd Glen. Not using multiple people outside. No, it's contact 128 Utah. Off with 415 Paul, 2714 North 73rd Glen.
1: I'm not gonna follow.
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4: Any 453 officers have contact with Sonny Keegan, possibly on a mini bike?
2: Mini or bike?
0: From 11, possibly on any bike or e-bike. And Fraser, 2011, possibly on any bike or an e-bike.

Michael San Diego may have had contact with a Keegan freighter in 2011, possibly on a moving bike or an e-bike.

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0: 3T Street in Coulter, Texas, Robert William Rao, 3890.
1: I copy you, says Texas plate.
0: 12 Kings with me. It'll actually be 3-2 plate. It's just south of Coulter.
1: How far?
2: And Bill's wearing a black shorts with some weapons, laying on the rocks behind this unit, yelling for help. I don't know if she's in distress. 132 units called.
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2: 132.
4: Yeah. Fortune 101 miles from me, from my location to Banner Australia. Three are going to be 534.
2: 5 to the fire, 132.

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1: Copy, check welfare 7611, full 563, unit 235. We're checking on complainant's friend. Her name's Cherokee. She's a white female, 24 years old, 5'5", 3 pounds, and a whip. Went on date, and she was supposed to text back at 2200, and she has not. Her phone info is attached. 133, unit 12.
2: 131, John.
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1: 2-1, Mary.
0: You put my call through to report police control on it.
1: How far?
2: Merge traffic to 246, 649 West Thomas, 821B.
0: 821, John.
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1: 824, Lincoln, copy. 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
0: 82, John, the monitor.
1: Copy.
0: Go ahead.
1: Remember the call from Dayton? Gabby just called back and said that her friend returned safely, so you missed 22.
3: Copy that. Let me just get some good camera activation, please.
1: Pepper.
0: Hey, 03 Lincoln, can you see that check welfare?
1: Hey, they're having on Palmo Street. What side of the street on the sidewalk just south? So the plaintiff's son heard a male yell in distress 3 times, but there was no specific words that was said. It just sounded like the male was standing outside and not in a vehicle. No further info or description. Refused any contact. 135, units full.
4: Hey, sir, from Airways and Fall.
1: Copy. 328 North 40th Lane for son. There's a name on the call. Born 08, even though it's all in bin. Fifth car is 98 white Chevy and phone. Didn't have permission to drive the vehicle and I guess is unlicensed. Possible 237 David, possibly related to another incident listed on the call. Ami Lay is your contact. 136.

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0: 933 John is back. Charlie 9, it's 138.
2: 934 John.
0: Jonas.
3: Hey, you can turn him on there.
0: Stay off. That's 13,000 south.
2: 431 John.
0: 431 John and anyone else. Going to be on Charlie Dick 4 at 0128.
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4: 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Two Hispanic males standing near complaining of Toyota talking to each other, preventing one to move along. Number one is 20s to 30s black shirt, black pants. Number two is also 20s to 30s black shirt, black pants. And has some sort of hat on. None of weapons for either, no one for contact. 139, Unit 12, please.
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0: South Rental. For referencing the 955, I'm not clear back. Sterling seems an LC vibe on the vehicle, so we get it through 23.
1: Nash, 28, 28, 28, 28, 28, 28, 28, 28, 28, 28, 28, 28, 28, 28, 28, 28, 28, 28, 28, 28, 28, 28, 28, 28, 28, 28, 28, 28, 28, 28, 28, 28, 28, 28, 28, 28, 28, 28, 28, 28, 28, 28, 28, 28, 28, 28, 28, 28, 28, 28, 28, 28, 28, 28, 28, 28, 28, 28, 28, 28, 28, 28, 28, 28, 28, 28, 28, 28, 28, 28, 28, 28, 28, 28, 28, 28, 28, 28, 28, 28, 28, 28, 28, 28, 28, 28, 28, 28, 28, 28, 28, 28, 28, 28, 28, 28, 28, 28, 28, 28, 28, 28, 28, 28, 28, 28, 28, 28, 28, 28, 28, 28, 28, 28, 28, 28, 28, 28, 28, 28, 28, 28, 28, 28, 28

0: information for the area of 2330 West Port Road, 91 Ocean Broadcast, fire 17 for someone overdosing. Total information 144.93.
1: Are we in a subject here? She's at Super 390.
0: Come for. Children, I'm thinking good for us, Master. 19,004, this is 19th Avenue, in front of the Fries, white male, 40, spindle, selection of work shorts, the brown backpack and the weapons, still the white plastic bag. My responsibility is a long one for contact at 145.

0: Hey there, different.
1: Is it a difference?
0: My supervisor has my prisoner in custody for over 4 hours.
1: There's a supervisor in custody for over 4 hours.

0: 722 Frank.
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0: My NDC crashed and wasn't letting me log out. Could you log me out for the night, please?
1: Yeah, 10-4, have a great night.
0: Thank you. You too.
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3: 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Can you put in a call 6?
2: Yeah, go ahead.
3: We got 93rd Lane and Lower Buckeye Road with Arizona 8, David Adam, 8, William 7.
2: Got it. Looks like that plate came back to Herminia, Villanueva, 35th Avenue in Phoenix, for Hyundai Sonata. Looks active, expires in 27.
4: Hold the perimeter on the seaside, or will you get break down?
2: This is the list of the for 23 John, are you still cover?
5: 23 John, we've been covered for about half an hour.
2: 232
4: and
2: copy.
4: And 4.

0: probably 11,101. If that unit can come to my point A, I can notarize that in 31.
1: Did you copy?
0: Again.
1: 11,181 is at 32nd Street in Camelback. If you can go to their 20, they can notarize your 1031.
0: Copy.
1: Good.
0: 932, Jim. Yeah, no, they can 22. I apologize. Everything seems to go here.
1: Thank you.

0: 425 Marriott Lager Hoover. We have a white Tahoe blackout, very 510, Montezuma and St. Anne.
1: I'll be taking more units for Montezuma and St. Anne.
2: 22 Camden here. What's the direction of travel?
0: Went south on, sorry, northbound on 5th Adams, and we just lost eyes off that up the Vista.
2: Cover that. I'm at 7 over by the precinct. I'll see if it shoots out this way.
0: 7th Avenue, Alta Vista, going west across the bridge. Now going southbound on North Vista.
3: I got these air units still down.
1: 10-4.
0: Pulled into the apartment complex just north 7th Avenue over there.

0: 425 Mary. There's two Wahoos parked now. Both no lights or anything on. We're not going to push up or anything. I'm not sure which one it is.
1: Okay, we got a Hispanic male black shirt, a black shorts, black socks. He's running towards the east from where we're at, Lulex.
2: Watch eyes. He is hiding and looking for us. The white male black jacket with pants, with shorts running north through the complex.
3: It's cutting out over towards the lane now, probably cutting back towards 7th Ave.
4: If you join us, it's just 647 for vehicle support.
0: There's no plate on it. It looks like it was torn off.
2: Kind of had to swerve to not hit them. Remember description of the person or clothing and fire 17 for them. Going for contact at 153. 3 units follow.
1: 6-4 all again.
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6: 623 John Essex.
2: Go ahead.
6: It'll be 17th Avenue Northern out with 65859 John Robert.
2: 10
4: 10. Happy Dinka. Different feeling, I'll be out with that.
2: 10-4, thank you.
0: No, it doesn't look 47 Victor, but the plate was like shoved in to where you couldn't read it.
6: 4-7 John, do we still have this guy pinned down or do you get to back up to 7th Avenue?

Lincoln. It's at 415 Edward, 6900 East Princess Drive at the apartment 2152. Constant loud noise, almost like moving furniture or dragging something heavy. Thing. Ongoing issue in the front office, won't do anything. Telephone contact Brandon at 165 is ready to follow.

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1: Sure, John.
0: Okay, thank you.
1: Yeah.
0: Okay, thank you.
2: Who did the vehicle come back to? Was it a younger male or somebody different?
3: For Michael Natalie Smith, negative and current, enter 20 in Maricopa.
0: Both in their 20s and 30s, black shirt, black pants. One has a hat of some sort on. None of them. Contact Monica at 156. I call 613. John's going to follow.

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2: Information for units in the area 407 North 41st Street. 7901 Ocean broadcast is a male 901 Ocean name. Not conscious, but breathing fire 17. It's info only 157.
0: We're getting no compliance so far. Still doing commands.
1: Any complaints from the command?
3: Sam 634. We got a couple of canines around. Just coming from Central and 17.
0: What did John copy? We're on the north side of the parking lot.
1: Uh-oh, I coming from Lookout Mountain. Still was on top of the mountain. Didn't mention anything about being stressed. Still information was key.

0: Yeah, 14R to Prego. If you want to set up that 1076 with Tempe, it's going to be 4R1042 South back.
1: Hey, 1209, happy to message for the 647-2121 North 99th Avenue. Meetroom Shealy Farms, this is batting male 20s, average bell, average height, shirtless, black pants, white socks, no known weapons. Sleeping behind the leasing office on the couch and wants them to be moved along. Christopher is taking 21 contact case, security uniform unarmed. 14 John attached, just 159.
2: Answer 3-4, copy that. Yeah, we just want to get good containment on that, and then start showing off whatever crimes we can.
3: That's 91, show 239, second stream of community with off duty, take one in custody.
1: Sure.
3: Code 45 on PO, code 4, noise
1: is off. Copy 245 on PO, second treatment, can we hear you?

0: Over to Lincoln.
1: Can you put me on 25 meters, please?
2: Port to Lincoln, in track.
3: I'm 42 John, we're still going to announce that we've got no signal sent from the trash can. We do have a trash can contained. We're just north of 15.
0: Avenue. He came on the line and said a 101. He claims to not know, stole his keys, and won't give them back. The 101 is in the background saying, leave your trespassing and have your mother come get you. Complainant said she is not security, nor looks homeless. Then left the line open and stopped answering questions. For the front of the street, his name is Manuel. For contact, it's 201. And it's a call.

0: there are units that follow 4030 North 44th Avenue.
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0: Copy.

0: John, just checking with 25 Mary. They never got back to the brink on this vehicle, correct? John, just making sure, did you guys ever get five to break in the skies or just have reckless driving because you went down the neighborhood and high rush speed?
1: Yeah, just reckless driving.

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1: I'm going to check off her 1681 on 26th Street. His subject was a Hispanic male in the 30s, under 50 pounds, yellow shirt, tan pants, black backpack, and weapons. He's passed out on a pole in front of an office. I guess that there's a black male, 30s, boys under 60 pounds, white tank top and jeans, and a weapon. He's left on the sidewalk. Also be advised, there's a flight call for the same 28 to 318. Complaints hearing a male 101 yelling at each other. 204.

0: 42, John. Can you see if there's a drone that can see us at our 20, please?
1: Drone on Adam 45 that can go see Ann Mozuma.
2: See you in 21, John. I can respond to the drone. Where was the 20 again?
3: On the avenue and Lynn, just west the apartment.
2: Can you just touch me on that call, please?
1: Super.
4: Sam 634. Those officers with the car he bailed from. Do we have anything inside to indicate weapons?
5: No, boss. I'm looking right now. I don't see any weapons.
4: I copy. If you have the whole car, you're not finding anything else. 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

0: We're just trying to I'm doing a workup on your vehicle so far. 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
1: You know, what's your engine go for?
2: Copy.

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0: Pacifica on 35th Avenue, Northern 922B. Any report for this? Subject with a gun, 7829 North 35th Avenue, 922B.
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0: do it, Amira. You can send it to 39.
1: I copy. I'm in the same place. 3-0-1 is 3-5-3-18. 1-1-1-1-1-1-1-1-1-1-1-1-1-1-1-1-1-1-1-1-1-1-1-1-1-1-1-1-1-1-1-1-1-1-1-1-1-1-1-1-1-1-1-1-1-1-1-1-1-1-1-1-1-1-1-1-1-1-1-1-1-1-1-1-1-1-1-1-1-1-1-1-1-1-1-1-1-1-1-1-1-1-1-1-1-1-1-1-1-1-1-1-1-1-1-1-1-1-1-1-1-1-1-1-1-1-1-1-1-1-1-1-1-1-1-1-1-1-1-1-1-1-1-1-1-1-1-1-1-1-1-1-1-1-1-1-1-1-1-1-1-1-1-1-1-1-1-1-1-1-1-1-1-1-1-1-1-1-1-1-1-1-1-1-1-1-1-1-1-1-1-1-1-1-1-1-1-1-1-1-1-1-

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1: Gas masks. More than likely going to be deploying a couple more bursts and winds kind of pushing your way.
2: 41 John, copy.
1: That goes for any other officers that are out here in the vicinity as well. We're just showing up some info as far as crime and everything goes.
3: Have a grade 4 fusion. 34 John, I think that goes to 11.
4: Blue Honda, Victor William Adams, 7 Charles 2, 4 goes, it was first down southbound on loop 101, then lastly exiting 4 South Avenue in Camelback, meeting for the only 211.
0: Charlie 2, 4 goes, northbound to southbound on loop 101, lastly exiting 2 westbound on Camelback, still information at 211.

0: Information being from the area of 99th Avenue in Camelback, and attempt to locate from GPS for a blue Honda. License plate Victor William Alvin 7 Charles 2. Before ago, it was northbound and southbound on the 101s and was last seen exiting to go westbound 99th Avenue in Camelback. Information only is 212.
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0: Reference our call. Crisis was supposed to be 23. They're number 3 over here. Did they come out here at all, or are they 17?
1: I'll have to call them and see.

0: I love you, John. 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
1: Your numbers for Ponderosa, 1117-360.

is in the area of 29th Avenue and Camelback are wrong way. UPS is a blue Honda. Victor William Adam, a 7 Charles 2. Corvo was northbound in the southbound lanes on the Loop 101 and then exited to go westbound on 29th Avenue and Camelback. Information at 216.

0: 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Hey, this apartment complex we're at. Are you able to check if there's an ETA here? Are you able to contact the cops and have them look into that?
1: 421 John, I can work on that.

Bridgeview is in the area for 949 North 51st Avenue. The QT is the 647 Baker broadcast for a light blue Jeep that just pulled out of the Arco across the street, swerving and driving on the wrong side of the road. There's also stalling 267 David at a car wash just south of the QT and last seen southbound. Shouldn't have. 217, 9 years.

San 67. There is an AT on file for 920 West Ultimus, so I'm not sure if that's going to be the same address as the one that you guys are at exactly. Same 35 government.

Information for 7 on Houston area, 4949 North, 51st Avenue. Small white driver, light blue Jeep, just pulled out of Arco across the street, swerving and driving on the wrong side of the road. Also, I can see there's some David at the car wash just south. Information only 218.

And 635, all the officers out here. Vienna already going through gas mask on. And 635, once we start moving together with our plan, we'll cut off for a pepper ball burst. We'll say burst in, you'll hear a loud pop. That'll just be a burst going off.

0: Intermission Fitness in the area, 4949 North 51st Avenue, 647 Victor Broadcast, tight blue Jeep, just pulled out of the Arco across the street. Was serving and driving on the wrong side of the road. I was also possibly selling 237 David at the car wash just out of the QC. Was also in southbound. Information only at 20.
1: 3390, this is Kenny Pete of 69 White Mills, 300 pounds, t-shirt and shorts, no weapons. So we have a contact, 221, follow the link and contact link at ICA Cash.
0: Other Charger 510 on baseline, found, and it's an ongoing issue.
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0: 63, Joe's taking a look, but he is not visible inside there right now. I'm just checking the other dumpster just to make sure.
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0: 41 John, to the officers can ID our suspect exiting the vehicle. We have him on the east side of our little perimeter here.
1: Where are we going, Crystal?

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0: Tempe wants 21 contact from one of our officers for this call. Can I give him your phone number?
1: If you can get their 21 and just message it to the call, I'll have someone call them.
0: Okay.
2: 4258, once you send the number, we'll call.
0: Okay.

and then as soon as Buckeye on the overpass, it's a semi-truck that broke down. They have traffic cones behind them, blocking eastbound 229.

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0: 27th Avenue, Thomas, we're going to be pulling into the QT. It's going to be Arizona Victor Henry Adam, 636.
1: Have it.
0: 27 Kilo.
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1: Can I have a unit go over to 4Q St. Mary's position to stay with the suspect vehicle so they can come over and do a one-on-one?
2: What's your phone, John? 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
0: To go to Charlie 9231. 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
3: AF, active, expires in 27. Looks like it might be a rental. For a...
5: 220 copy. Can you do me a favor of a 64 sound come here, please?
3: Yeah, copy. And it also looks like a Naomi Gomez is on the registration. 2964 Tom to help out, 2836 North 27th Avenue.
4: 823 Lincoln.
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0: Ten 16900 for 2524 West Glen North.
4: John. Is anybody closer that can make 14 John's backup?
6: Hey there, Mr. Anderson, backup 214 John, 2202 North Vision Way to 214 feet.
2: Hello, John. Just wondering if they can meet us at SES. We're more from here.
0: Okay, I'll see what I can find.

0: 16, can you restrict?
1: Pardon?
0: This is Tourism Director 908, Durango Street. Multiple vehicles are parked in front of the same house. My girlfriend, on the call, it's 235, or 30 units phone.
1: 16, John.
0: Oh, thank you.
2: Switch to Adam.

0: 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Yeah, keep trying.
1: Copy, thank you.
0: I can hear talking in the living room, but can't make out what they're saying. Another weapon seems like it's possibly 918. Strat is taking contact. It's 236. You have to follow?
2: 15, John.
0: Copy. 821, give me a hit.
3: Lincoln, I'm with him. He's 4-4.
0: Copy.
4: I'm referencing the truck on the limb. So far, no response for a DUI van. City-wide.

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1: Call 4, can you status me at the annex?
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2: Complaint that she was being harassed by a Hispanic male who was in a blue four-door vehicle. No further description. Phone number 23, the victim's inside with the complainant. 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
0: 561 Henry, 24th Street, Hackers, just north, fence light, to a Tundra sedan, your model white Jeep that left westbound. 1 hour ago, complaints still on the scene. Waited for contact at 243.

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1: Nice old land, go ahead.
0: You're going to a 10-fold party? 2539 with Pearson Unit 5. They don't know how many people are there, but they're banging on walls, partying with tinfoil, not trying to get in. The caller's not really wanting to ask any questions, just wants you to check some hallway. 244 Unit 12.
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0: 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Hello? 5 and 7.

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1: What?
0: The 459 alarm at 1844 North 27th Avenue. It looks like it's for commercial Quintana's Iron Vine interior zone. I don't have anything else. It's 246. Holding a 955-46 West Roosevelt. Marshawn 3901 George, 4725 South 36th Avenue, 413 V. Blanco Ranch, I think, from minus 46.
2: Unfortunately,
0: for
2: 4 John Meyer.
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1: 4600 North 24th Street at the District of Biltmore Parking Garage. It's coming from the storage room, the trip at 242. Prem 20, Prem 21's on the call, and RP is going to be 17 in Gray Tahoe, about 30 minutes out. 249, is there useful?
2: 714K.
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2: North 27th Avenue, occurred at 86 26 30th Drive. Kid's dad showed up around noon. Caller left around 2000 because of an argument. She's afraid to go home. Daughter's 11, son is 17. Mom is in the house. There's a statement last on the call that I will let you reach 12. Marlene is in a blue Ford Bronco for contact at 251 Unico.

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1: 92 for him, listen one. Take care of my call. Have him involved now. I'll pass on that.
0: Okay.
2: 921 John, I copy. So far coming up, number 3 at the QT. Do me a favor, have 92 John take a look at my call.
0: 92 John?
3: Yeah, I copy that. Is there any way that we can contact the complainant, see if she's able to talk to her mother, and see if the kids are able to get out of the house with the mother?
4: Hunter's going to be Johnny. It's 252.
0: I can call and see where she's at and maybe try to go a little bit further.
2: No, 21 John. I'm coming up number 3 in the parking lot of QT. Just get her back on the phone. Let me know what she wants to do.
0: Careful.

0: 734 Lake Henry. Copy your message. I sent you the football. It's 15th Avenue and the I-10 freeway. Somebody called me from DPS, rang down an old respondent of DPS. It looks like there's a Trooper 17 or possible 415 Frank on the freeway. There was an open line with the 101 and a male, and a verbal was possibly physical. Any further info, I would attach to 54.
1: Hey, 921 Jet, I have voicemail callback times 2.

0: 就只能自己在这边睡。I got these 15,615 options in the parking lot. Second, I was looking from a friend. I seen a going unit 1196, friend's husband, Brian Sakara. But now 55 is a trip back towards friend's owner, Horseshoe William. Her friend, Madison Wilson. Strangled by the subject. Who's in the parking lot of the complex, make contact with PD. Not late night, in a red 2003 Honda CR-V for telephone contact at 66.
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4: Lincoln.
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5: 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Have units follow, please.
4: 621 Lincoln.
5: 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It's 258.

0: 7-34 Lincoln from the Yeah, you guys are coming 23 on that flight. Just for info, the vehicle the trooper's out with is a Dodge Charger off-white. They said they're code 4, but they're still looking for you guys to meet them out there.
1: I copy, we're out.
0: Copy, thanks.
2: Copy, so he's transporting on French 4-3-2-2.
0: 4-13, John's gonna follow, cautionary.
2: Cooper.
3: To domestic 2213 West Pinsetta Drive. FedEx 390 in verbal, name Elias, year 1961, Indian male, 5'6", medium build with a white shirt and 10 shorts. None of weapons, he's in a wheelchair and he lives there, but this is the complainant at dad's house. Contact Linda at 3 a.m. Driving in to follow, please.

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1: A minute ahead.
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0: Ladies and gentlemen, come 647 Victor 908 Eastern. That's coming back to you 3020. Please follow 647 Victor 908 Eastern.
1: Fox is thinking.

0: 55, 46, West Roosevelt to Kidney Care. Point now, 55 to 60, Angel is heading in a blue SUV in front of the business. No more vehicle in the parking lot. He's kind of bumped over. The vehicle isn't running. Anonymous caller, it's 306. John, for status check.
1: 24 John, call for me.
0: Copy. Burlington for traffic.
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0: Now I'm at 1844 North 27th Avenue. Quintana's Iron Design Interior Zone. Got nothing else. 306 units all. 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
4: 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It'll be holding on Charlie A with no response. About 307. Frequency's clear.
0: It's 2300 prior coming. Anything to follow?
1: Maybe she's down, I'll respond.
0: Copy.
5: 21 John. You can send the call in my beat. I copy the details.
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0: 92 for Leo. Was it an appropriate number for you, Michael?
1: Seven three six nine. Send that 4 and copy the 7 3 copy Liberty East McDonald Road. 3 10 is very useful.
2: 20 is awful.
1: Copy, thank you.
0: Number 3, I'll just split the parking lot. I don't know if I get number 3, then I guess that's come and gone at this point.

0: Hi,
1: 1,091. Can you show me this cabin, please? And thank you.
0: Have a good night.
2: 13, John. 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
3: 11, John.
2: Hey, 11, John, copy. And volume call for 814, John. 314, John, for status check. 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

0: 827, can you reach him in intervals? 10-4.
1: Hey, 14 John, where are you putting me?
0: Yeah, copy. Code 4?
1: Yeah, code 4, thank you.
0: Copy. Hey, 12 John, did you copy?
1: Yeah,

0: Jennifer Martin's 1844 North 27th Avenue is reassigned at 314 units full.
1: H2, you can put me on that audible.
0: Copy, 314.

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1: Hills, 441-18, 2213, West Pine, Center Drive, 317.
0: Six 9 0 again. What's our ETA on fire?
1: I'll check.

0: 516 John Princeville.
1: 623 Lincoln, you're about 90 seconds to 2 minutes out. Does he have any other injuries?
2: He has a laceration to the head, just bleeding at this moment. That's it.
1: I copy.
3: Oh, my big.
1: They're about 90 seconds to 2 minutes out.
2: Copy, thank you.
0: From return, Woodinson B. Kenny, born in 69, a white male, 6'3", 200 pounds, found a weapon. It's 319, is there a unit to follow?
4: Two of them, I can do it.
0: Okay. Can you use a bomber on 45 and go to S&P? Okay, so I'll be able to see you with.

0: 425.
1: Go ahead.
0: Gabriel Lincoln says he can be here for long if you go to 800. K20 to Lincoln for traffic.
2: Lincoln.
0: It's going to be a 418, Tom. 240 still at the Walgreens. The alarm company sees a Hispanic male, 40s, 5'6", in yellow, white shirt, green shorts, black shoes, and unarmed weapons. Loitering and smoking 237 David out of a glass pipe by the west entrance. He also has a trash bag and a water bottle. They want them as long as 322. Is there anything to follow?
3: 2, 10, 11. Thank you. Mesa 1070, Santa Fe, Sabatero Road, Unit 118. I said there's a white colored limo car running that is continuously parking next to her apartment on Ocotillo, says that she has no privacy and she contacted Waymo about it already, but nothing's being done. I need to speak to an officer. Contact Richard at 323.

0: A21 Lincoln, they did not respond whether or not they will go to 800.
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0: Okay.

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1: 423
2: May. 423 May. Circle 32250 East Baseline and Circle K. The woman was saying that she thinks she's been drugged, didn't know where it happened. Fire was 17 for her. 3 3.

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1: Go ahead.
0: I'm at 3420 West Roosevelt Street, Belton Park. Do you have a unit to assist with identifying a house resident before I can tell them spread out throughout the park?
1: So you said 3420 West what street?
0: Roosevelt Street.
1: I need to be able to go to 3420 West Roosevelt.
2: Good.
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0: Hey, 15 Jack, happy to message for the 4673 Delaware on Camel back at Walgreens. 34 subjects not on the weapons. They set up camp on the east side of the building. Somebody would like them trespassed. Also, the store manager taking contact. It's 332. You know, spell? 22, a letter don't attach.
1: It's just info so far, 332.
0: Hey, 12 John, first out of shock.
2: Go for it.

0: 27 张。
1: 27张。
0: Yeah, 22 张. If you could put me on to Mary's call, please, and then start me 2 more units to come assist us with the details.
1: Yeah, 2 more units for 15650 North 19th Avenue.
2: 221.
1: How far is there another unit? 15650 North 19th Avenue.

0: I'm feeling paper info. Just ran for a subject on the Witcher scan, transported by Rescue 33 to JCL. Don't let prefer cautionary.
1: Enforce supervisor copy.
2: Thank you, JCL copy.

914 American traffic. You're going to a party at 26 Drive and Hazelwood on East Corner for the last 2 minutes at the time of the call. 311 for yelling and being loud. Not distressed. They're in the northeast corner in a townhouse area. Then the secondary call came in and said, Sacramento 20, Spinville, white shirt, no no weapons, and another dude. Apparently they arrived in a vehicle and went towards the subjects, and they're just jamming out with loud music. No contact all around at 337.

0: customer. To a customer. Yeah, I should go ahead and try to get some additional units out here. We do have a valid 245 translation. Prosecution is desired. Are you can assist us with detaining the suspect who is currently in the apartment with tickets?
1: 3-3, Jonah, right attached. Come from the opposite end of 23.
0: So far.
2: Jonah, attached as well.
0: Copy. To a customer. Just for info, he's going to be negative clips. No known violent potential. Can't copy, not all those
2: special. 22 John 23.
0: Copy.

0: two of them make it. I'm not giving her a call for 21. She needs to break the door.
1: Cover.
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0: 647 Victor, 58th Avenue McDowell, westbound. Honolulu, Honda Accord. An old lady with 2 foot front tires were trying to hit other vehicles driving erratic. Asking driving westbound. Nobody can contact 343 units, Paul.
2: 824 Lincoln.

0: Credit card to domestic, 6308 West Clarendon Avenue, Akron, Mason Beach. I'm on a domestic, 6308 West Clarendon, 3800 North, Akron, Mason Beach. There's even a little comments being physical. It's going to be first round at another Charlie 8 at 345. Is your unit fault?
1: Okay.
0: Happy to see what the matter.
1: Hey, Jill, the matter.

0: Burger King Lincoln. I'm sorry, looking for 413 Lincoln.
1: What's the name? You can go ahead.
0: So 647 Victor, 37th Avenue Chamber on the northeast corner. There's a white Chevy Trailblazer with an unknown license plate. It was backed up to a trailer with a flipped up license plate. The locks were grinded off. Subjects ran away when complainant pulled up. 347 are getting far.
2: Over. Dear Valley.

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0: 2647 4045 East Union Hills Drive. One white male shirtless, none of weapons, unknown race 101 with blankets, bags nearby, none of weapons. Laying and sleeping in the middle of the parking lot, complainant refused to give any other details, is worried about his vehicle seeing them. No one for contact, 352, is there units follow?
2: 632, John.
0: Okay, thank you.

0: for looking at my copy. I'm going to send them to just past the end of 21 West Indian Corridor, QC 352, user info.
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0: 900 2015 West Cottage Road, Unit 157, check on Sister Leah. Hispanic female, year 2004, thin to medium build, wearing a black crop top and black sweats, wearing a muffin. Just got home from Melanie Martinez concert, message complaint saying there was a black male, medium to heavy build, wearing a black shirt, blue basketball shorts on the weapons outside her apartment. She tried to talk to her, correction, he tried to talk to her at the concert. She ignored him and complained saying that she stopped messaging him now. Telephone contact Raymond at 354, copy 623, Lincoln is going to follow.

0: Nines are calling, sir.
1: Nines are calling, sir.
0: Okay, since it wasn't done originally, I'll have to have three more incident numbers for 601Js in addition to the ones already listed. Incident number for Carter Benatel, please. It'll be for the same time on the location.

0: 10-4. So you need one for Carter, McCoy, and Joshua. 10-4.
1: 10-4.

0: answer for me. And if I want me to get there, can you just read them to me, please?
1: Yeah, 10-4. The first one's going to be 11-17-506. That's going to be for Carter. Last, for McCoy, it's going to be 507.
2: I'm 369, you can send it.
0: Thank you.
1: You're welcome. I'll get these related, and you want them all as ours, 10-4?
0: 10-4, all related, same time location.
3: It's 357, is it useful? 10-4, I copy the new ones on attached, it's 358.
2: Okay, Barry, code 6. Yes, 2649 West Indian School Road. I was a black trucker. I'm getting moved to Bishop here right now.

0: likely going to be Frank King Tatum, A. Henry Victor.
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0: Frank King Adam, A. Henry Victor.

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0: Thank you for complaining. Page 21 is not coming back to me. Is there any better 21 for you?
1: Check from his history to see.

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0: You're welcome. Holding a domestic 3211 West Van Buren, 418 Tom, 21st year 2 FSI.

0: 736, now references on multiple. We had a pallet 415 Bravo. Could see the whole store. There's nobody inside. But can we work on getting an RP for this?
1: Zach, I'm working on getting an RP. You said there was 415 Bravo all over?
0: Yeah, there's a broken window.
1: Cover the fire RP. We're just asking for the time to leave when the alarm went off.
2: It occurred at 59th Avenue McDowell, reference prior incident. It was a 647 Victor that came up at number 3 on our end where the passerby called, but now the victim is calling, saying the complainant, saying he was driving erratically because he was getting chased and started at 35th Avenue McDowell. He was just with them and they stole his phone. The suspects were all black males, were in a SUV, unknown color. Cannot ID any of them. Fire 17 to check on his injuries. They possibly shot at his vehicle and they heard a pop. Ryan was the driver who was in the gold Honda Accord. It occurred over 15 ago. 405 units fall.
0: 14, John.
2: Copy.

0: I copy you. The 647 male walk off the property. She just goes, came up with his last name. What can each one to do? The description of my chance.
1: Yeah, all I have right now is a white male dark backpack.
0: The white male dark backpack. We do have a pop RPG from Waterbilling. I have a 21 in name. It's attached to the call.

0: 731 John.
1: Yeah, we've seen 647 male walk off this property as we were pulling up. I'm gonna go see if I can go contact him. He's just walking east past the Whataburger. It's gonna be a white male with a large backpack.

This is Major Beat Mayor, 4727 East Lafayette Boulevard, 6407 Victor Broadcast. I've got a mixed white male, Hispanic male, short stocky, white shirt, tan pants, standing at mailboxes, and got a pickup with a tie down of an unknown plate, left westbound, in Fulton, 407.

0: 736 down. I tried 21 in the arc shit we had. It's not going to be a correct 21.
1: Lieutenant, copy. We had also a major reference to a previous incident attached with a different 21 from Trinidad, Jonathan.
0: Copy, thank you.
2: 731, I'm going to be a white male, long sleeves, maroon shirt, gray shorts, walking away from me. Westbound on McDowell.
1: He's walking away with some McDowell, white male, long sleeve, maroon shirt, gray shorts. Hey, morning, set to 530 East McDowell, we're walking westbound.
3: Boyton Ocean, Trevor Michelle, born in 72, Hispanic female, 5 foot, heavy built. 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Drives a black pickup and knows if it starts work at 500 hours. Knows she's 23 between 4:30 and 4:45. Irene is taking 21 contact. 409.

0: Anchor East Marion Coffee, you're going to the Cave of the Circle, 2702 West Deer Valley. There is a white male who's tan in brown underwear. He's carrying around a metal pole, acting erratically, dancing with said pole, and probably doing drugs. Brenton's your contact, 410.
1: Will there be 2nd Street at the Hawk Builders? There's a male on the site. He's 5'8", with a light-colored jacket, dark pants. No further description of the weapon, pulling a flashlight. There's no contact at 410. Is there a unit 12?
2: 424, John. I'm right across the street. I'm not at the code for its workers.
1: 10-4-422, can you copy?
3: Yeah, copy that. Just leave me on for BWC, please.
1: 10-4.

0: 735, we are code 4 with one in custody.
1: You guys are code 4 with one in custody, reference McDonald Road, it's 411. Service on, I copy that. Is any injuries to the suspect or officers?
0: Negative.
2: This 415 Bravo is number 3, number 3 times 3 on the 21 of the ARP.
1: Okay, copy number 3 times 3 on the 21 of the ARP.

0: 31 John, we're 4-4 with this mail if the other units want to go to the store with the 36 John.
1: I'm code for here, just trying to get a hold of an RP.

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1: 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Audible number 1, East Foothills Drive. 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
1: 421 John, go ahead.
0: It's going to be a fight, 8825 South 7th Street at the Desert Peak Care Center. There was a resident who broke a glass table 45 ago. They're still being verbally aggressive by staff, making 236s to 240 them. Patient's going to be Troy, born in 67. He's a white male, 5'8", thin build, navy blue shirt, blue jeans, no known weapon. He is on a CIT hold. Just can come in at the northeast entrance. Contact is going to be Jessica at 415. Is there a unit to pull off? Their units follow for the fight, 8825 South 7th Street.
2: First traffic is residential 707 Little Culta Street, 614 East. Officer for residential 707 Little Culta Street, 613 John in the backup, going to be on Charlie 6461.
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0: Happy, thank you.
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0: Happy, thank you.
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0: Fort Conley. Consider the trespasser, please.
1: Fort Lincoln, it's going to be the 14 town 2708 West Buckeye, the Circle K. The white man, 30 to 40 years old, tall, thin build, holding unknown clothing, no known weapon. He's refusing to leave. Contact is going to be an employee at 417 of their unit 12. Come for.
2: 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We're going to cover that.
0: 81 drop, yeah.

0: 20 feet down. Can you see if there's any units that have jumper cables for 20?
1: Any units and cables for 15650 on 19th Avenue? Any Adam 2 with jumper cables for 15650 on 19th Avenue?
0: I'm just going to run the station and grab mine.
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0: 31, man, I copy, you said you were having a custody, and so you said you were transporting where?
1: He's going out here.
0: Copy that. Copy, taking right here, it's 4:20.
2: This is per phase 2. Seems like it was a mobile assist, but there was no answer on the mobile. 4:23.

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0: Hey, send me the 459 Adam and the 31 beat.
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2: Take a shot.
0: Come on. 231 John, can you put me on that, please?
1: Come on.

0: I'm calling per 812. There's any officer, Miss Nichols or Silver Honda Accord with driver's side front end damage and no tire on the front driver's side, possibly involved in a 961 or 211.
1: My radio supervisor just sent that 1031. Let me know if you don't get it.

for foreign firefighter officers. They told John is wondering if any officer is with a gold or silver Honda Accord with cyber front end damage and no tire on front.

They call cabinets looking for any officers that might be missing a gold or silver Honda Accord with a side front end torn through a tire on the front driver's side. Possibly involved 961 to 11.

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0: 8, Bravo Adam, 487.
1: Copy. 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
1: Go ahead.
0: 2415 Franklin 4310 North 71st Lane. Green Ripple. Jesse, born in 85, Hispanic male, no shirt, shorts, no known weapons, is in front of the yard. It's in the front yard. There's no vehicle. Correction history, M237 David Hughes, and just wants him to leave. Susanna's mom for contact. I need a 964 Tom, 811 John, text. It's 429.

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2: Do you want her to 11?
0: Handcuff any officer missing a gold or silver Honda Accord with driver's side, front end, torn, no tire on front driver's side, possibly involved in 961 or 211.

0: 8-3 American Ave. Park, come on, check out one of my drivers. Just a juvie with some lacerations to handle the face.
1: Yeah, 4.

0: 76ers on Victor.
1: 76ers on Victor, 40th Avenue, Hadley. We heard dogs barking in the backyard in the middle of running in the alley. Left during the first call eastbound, and then Clinton called back again and said he was back, and then left again for 36 units call.
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1: 438. 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
1: 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Current with Team Top, Rachel Woods, and he's refusing to leave. 446 for Lily, doing a copy text.

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1: 17,000
0: 6 German, off 16,000. Beat. 82 Lincoln. 82 Lincoln, high in the background, Charlie, beat out 447.
1: 24 Charlie, 2 Benjamin Minor.
2: 82 Gun, 1 of.
1: Come on.
0: Copy.
3: They print the link, copy out, huh?
0: Copy. The vehicle's made it to Ford F-150 and is coming back suspended.
2: Ford, thank you.
3: Can you run Adam Frank Adam 5-10-6?
0: I'm copy.
3: Should come back to an Audi.
0: 10-4-10-7 Audi A3 status is still suspended.

0: 34 Mary. This is going to be a 962. Looks like my Juby driver vehicle one's going to Fitz Sam Rescue 58. Vehicle 2 driver might be going as well. We'll update you when we find out. Why don't you just get them there off out here and help us out?
1: Yeah, one more. Yeah, that's out there. 34 Mary, 35th Avenue, Carver. We have two people hospitalized getting transported.
2: Hey, it's Richard Lincoln.
1: Copy.
3: Agent John, copy that phone.
1: Copy. And E34, Mary, I'm sorry, you said Rescue 58, and where was that, Savannah, Thunderbird, 10-4?
0: Negative, Rescue 58 from my QB2, good Sam.
1: Oh, good Sam, I'm sorry, thank you.
4: John, you can send that.
1: Hello, I'm John. Copy. Street things. Tucson and Hazelwood to the east. There's a 10 to 15 101s outside. Apparently they're talking too loud and they're walking the area. Got to move along because they're too loud. 450 info for two. Thank you all. Brown hair, brown eyes. 5'4", 154 pounds. No further description on the weapon since 40 UTC. 450 is during the call.
4: Just searching, John.
1: Copy, thank you. Three shop is up by Fanny Rivers, 3402 in the 57th lane, 814 beat. 15, John. 814 John, Echo, Charlie 8 at 51. Sorry, you have to bow 4402 North 67th lane.
5: Nice. On the 12-4-4-2 on these bills.
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0: Thirty-seven.
1: Reference that 900. You can send it to me for dispo. We went out there twice. He's 918.
0: Version, yeah, I copy. He's not called for 3 times. Sorry.
2: I copy all that traffic. 36 I sent you that to check off for Industrial Street 4. Dispo, the subject is getting 918 is 452.

0: 4-21, Johnny, 6-47, Victor, my beat.
1: I got 6-47, Victor, 5250 South Montezuma Street. Big black Ford on Savannah, put on a record flight on. Has anyone come in and out of it? It's 4:53, 3 and 12.
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0: 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Or 912 Lincoln for traffic.
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0: So, Super Tom Victor, 3931 West Rancho Drive, 5700 North, 912 feet. For a black Honda, they're occupied by one person with long hair and a passenger tied on their thirsty finger. An unlicensed plate vehicle is not going to be running. No one from contact. It's for 58 hours. You have someone, please?
1: 14, Larry.
0: Copy, thank you.

and 256 17071 West Bell Road, 487 Victor, 17609 North 19th Avenue, and Audible 17423 North 20th Avenue.

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0: Thank you.
2: Sergeant, copy. Both drivers involved. They were issued never license 3511.
3: Sergeant, give approval for a tow.
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0: An alarm call over at 4022 East Greenway at the Animal Clinic, Suite 7. Griffin Planet went and opened the door. The alarm went off. There isn't anybody inside. 507. Is your unit still?
1: 633 account.
0: Thank you.
2: Mercy traffic. It's going to be an unknown trouble at 3307 West Coots Avenue, 19,400 North 933 Bucky.
3: Nine thirty one Lincoln,
2: and you're back up over to Charlie 9 at 0507.
0: Take back for that 927. Let's think back up for the 927. Thank you, Bridgewater.
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0: Hi, Coffee. Thank you. It's going to be over on Charlie 9.

0: 733 Lincoln. Send me that check welfare off Willard. I'm almost on 3.
1: Copy 733 Lincoln. It's going to be a check welfare at 7th Street and Willetta. Unknown corner, unknown 101 sitting on a curb. Complainant couldn't see her clothing, possibly a tank top and short. Had a bag nearby, no known weapon. Contact the way she was sitting looked unnatural. No obvious sign of injury. No contact at Sexton. Is there a unit to follow?
2: No, there's no job.
1: Copy.
3: 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I'm 23.

0: emergency traffic for 239 at 7002 West Indian School Road, 813B. Units to start up for this 239 at 811 John. Your backup switch over to Charlie Dark 8515.
1: I need a backup 7002 West Indian School.
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2236 1707 West Bell Road, a 47 Victor, 17609 North Olympia Avenue, Audible, 17423 North 25th Avenue.

0: trespassing 10,605 over 23rd Avenue along with another one at 3201 West Peoria. And 612 Marriott Gardens, that's 47633 North 12th Street. No one for contact for probably 30 ago now. There was a guy wandering around the parking lot with some tire and cinder blocks. He was wearing a black shirt, khaki shorts, so 519.
1: Holding a trespasser, 3 North 3rd Avenue.

0: 4339 again for the audible.
1: Okay. 813, I think he sent me incident 7623. I have 23 in Exco 4.
2: 23 in code 4, 47 is your witness. 76th Avenue.

0: Audible at 2038 North 17th Avenue, 734B. Emergency traffic, it's going to be a 927 at 10002 North 7th Street for 101 Screaming, 622B. Any units for this unknown travel, 10002 North 7th Street, 622B. Unit to go, it'll be on Charlie 6 at 0528.
1: 3 Lincoln, I'll go.
0: Ten four, Charlie 6.
2: Can
0: you
2: catch us, man? 10-4. 62, join the monitor.
0: 10-4.

got a 510 in the area, 51st Avenue in Indian School. There's going to be a postal semi that ran a red light last thing northbound, 51st from Indian. Give me information at 529. Over 5950 West McDowell.

0: 41 John.
1: 41 John.
0: That 601 on the stack at 2051 Southern, that's going to be related to my generic call last night for the same subject, Aaron Clark. A CR engine came out and transported him somewhere. Just want to give him a call and see where he went.
1: Okay, so, and then just get rid of the call?
0: If you can get a hold of CRN and you can verify that they picked him up, then you can just do it.
1: Okay.

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1: Go ahead.
0: Good morning, ma'am. You can send me the 418 Connor line, India School.
1: Copy 735 out. It's going to be 418 Town at 1601 East Indian School Road with the Circle K. A white male, 20 to 30 years old, 6'2", thin build, blonde, wavy hair, wearing a white shirt and gray pants, with a white bed sheet wrapped around his body, no known weapon, refusing to leave, has been 418 Town before. It looks like we did receive another 418 Town for that location as well, for a 390 Indian female, early 20s, 5'5", 160 pounds, wearing a black shirt and pants. Long black hair with a backpack and is out front refusing to leave and is known to 487 Bravo from the store, unknown weapons. It is 536. Is there a unit to follow?
0: 733, I'm just going to follow after 105.
1: Copy.

0: Avenue Presidential coming from MVR GLBK. It is 537. Is there a unit to follow?
1: 34, Adam.
0: Copy.
2: Victor 1, John Monitor.
0: 10-4.

0: 421 John.
1: 421 John.
0: Yes, ma'am. Can you send me a message and push my call through the driver, please?

0: 650 First Avenue McDowell. I'm also there, 6115th Avenue Indian School. Check welfare over at 10411 West Hughes.
1: $25,000, send me that stolen vehicle.
2: At 8429 North 27th Avenue, unit 117. There's a girl in the call, originally to man, colors 2000 black Chevy Silverado license plate. Adam Nor Adam for Charlie Victor out of Arizona was missing. The tracking, no one for FDA for contact, it's 541.

Engine 1, 1, 2.

into the area of Century and Green Lake. He had a white Dodge Charger on the plate that disappeared, passed out, then woke up and sped away. He was last seen going southbound. This information on the F-543.

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0: 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To a Lincoln?
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0: What's your name, bitch?
1: 22 Adam.
0: 922 Adam.
1: Yeah, can you send me that check over?
0: 2902 West Golden Lane, 8800 North, for a white female mean girl, 50s dress with no weapons. On a wheelchair, swollen legs. She's outside the house screaming, asking for help. Officer moved, no one for contact. It's 5:47 hours. 318 following.
2: Twenty five gave a temporary held about since 5:59:50 West McDowell Road, 1105, and it's going to be easy check cashing for the north motion. It's 5:47. Is there one more unit?
1: One's available.
2: Okay.

0: reported traffic to the residential 927 North 8th Street, 5:38. Anyone for residential 927 North 8th Street, 5:38. Copy, no response from Ms. Silver on 927 Street.
1: 5:15, Lincoln.
0: 10-4, is there a backup? For 927 North 8th Street.
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0: Charlie 5.
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0: 736 down. Reference this call. I might end up tripping the line. Boarding company is here.
1: Copy. 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
1: Yeah, can you show me 17 EPC transporting 101 miles 462?
0: Mint 552. Yeah, for you, Victor Party, Chandler Life Trucking, 37th Lane and Carter just west. Fully trespassing in B101 with Indian School.
1: Seven 35 Adams for mixed up. 4100 North 16th Street with one. 733 Adam, I'm with them.
0: Copy.

Yeah, 647 Victor Broadcast Area, 3549 West Vineyard. It's a white Chevy Silverado. Moved into a driveway of a, possibly a backyard, showing the complainants app.

0: some information for you. We are 30th Avenue in Southern. It's going to be 47 Victor, southbound 35th Avenue. They're tracking it. There's no one behind it. It should be the 2024 Black Chevy Silverado, plate of George Charles Adam 5 Frank 2. It's been in the neighborhood going back and forth, and then it stopped in the driveway at 3549 West Vineyard. And now they're saying that it's going southbound. It's going to be on Charlie 8.
1: 35th Avenue and Southern going southbound, 34 feet. Going to set up for this 488 Victor, 35th Avenue and Southern going southbound. I think you're going to see the official to Charlie 8. It's going to be a 2024 Black Chevy Silverado Arizona George Charlie Auto High Frank 2 over on Charlie 8 at 555.
2: Anything, John, on the rest of
3: the tour? I copy. I waited a couple of minutes to start, and the vehicle is mobile. 3549 West Vineyard is where it came in. It's down 35th Avenue, Southern Southbound.

0: 3,800 units, you're going on those hot calls of 4D Victor being tracked. Looks like vehicles passing north on 35th Avenue, they're going to be approaching Broadway. It's going to be 2024 Black Chevy Silverado. Again, if there's any 400 unit and 800 unit, so you can have the traffic 556.
1: 14-5, Mary, can put it on.
0: 10-4, Charlie 8.
1: 4-2-4, John, same traffic.
0: 10-4. 400 is going, but it helped if the 100 started that way. 35th Avenue, Roger.

0: 82 Adam, was that last hot call in 800 or was it 400?
1: No, it was an 800. It's an 83. It's on the border though, so 400 is responding.
0: Okay, see if maybe one of my units can switch over and help out on that.
1: Anybody to charge that way? 3-5 and Lower Buckeye is where we have it right now. Any 82 units? I need somebody to go from 800. Looks like, again, 35th Avenue, Lower Buckeye. Say northbound 35th Avenue from Lower Buckeye. I need a couple units to switch over. Again, their light tracking is stolen that was taken this morning.
0: 8.3 Adam, where switch?
1: 823 Adam, I copy. Is there anybody else?
2: Anyone Adam back up to really 7-7-8?
1: Copy. Copy.
2: By the business. And if no bothering workers at the shop and then follow him on the property, he is. I sent him the white and blue and the plate of Bravo Nora Williams 0752. That's 2559 is your unit, so.
0: 6.2.
2: And 4. And 4.
1: All right, now 20s white shirt, possibly an ankle monitor again. One more unit to switch. It's 24, I don't mind to switch prior. 24, I don't mind copy, thank you.

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1: Copy.
0: Any backup for 45th Avenue in Clarendon?
1: I'll keep you posted when I get there.
0: Okay. 56-foot heavy set, gray shirt, gray shorts, and a weapons on him. They're going to be outside the door, sleeping, refused to leave. Jose, who uniformed an unarmed security guard for contact, 601 hours. 934, I've written a copy of your message for the 900 Henry 3rd Avenue, Mohawk Lane. 20,600 North for a white male with no shirt on, black pants, and white shoes, and weapons. Sleeping in the street and got up on collar, pulled up, but just keeps laying back down. No one for contact, 601 hours.
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0: Wilmington 647 Victor 8004 North 27th Avenue.
1: Six four seven, 1142 East Las Margaritas Drive, 8200 North, at the rear end of a block, two subjects off the alley fence, black male, white shirt, 10 pants, white baseball cap, all female, blonde hair, blue jeans, no known weapon, 603, unit 12.
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0: 10-4.
1: Okay. 649, you can put myself in 643, actually out at 2600 West Newark.
0: Offer 504 Union on Adam 7. Plate 17 Adam 4 King Robert. Also here for contact, he's security guard, 604 hours. Is there any felon, please?
3: How's your own problem?
0: Have a huge day.
4: Wait, 6th Avenue and Lower Block, I have a unit out with the 488 Victor. Switch over to Charlie and then 604.
5: Just one calling if there's any close units with their 8th and Lower Block, I have out the 488 Victor.
3: Two twenty-four Adam. I'm 47, Victor.
0: 24. 7609 North 19th Avenue, 828, current overnight. Click a vehicle he had purchased last night was taken. 2015 Chevy Impala. Gold and silver in color. The same that 1031 was transferred to his name. I'm not sure if it went through or not. Could you find any firearms in the vehicle? For contact, we'll be in front of the complex. 605.

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0: Unable to reach the store number. It is 607 hours. And I copy 714 King attached. Also, there is a power outage in that area, so that's possibly why they lost power.
1: 736 Adam, 102 miles, 585.
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0: Several mics.
1: Seven, there's a seven. 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
2: I have Adam.
1: 625, Adam.
2: Yeah, it's a number 3 for those subjects in this alleyway any longer. You can use my backup.
1: 36, 22, David.

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1: Just checking. How can I get?

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1: Copy 74 David, it's going to be a check Walter at 2037 North 23rd Street. Attempt to contact compliance patient Olivia Amador of 72. 21 is listed in the call. There has been a female, short, heavy build, unknown medication. Has started dialysis but hasn't shown up in a week. We have a Dina for telephone contact at 6 hours. Is there a unit to follow? Copy.
2: Louisiana plate, Bravo 939042.
1: Hi, copy. Mercy traffic from 8 to 11 Adam at 4005 East Union Hills Drive at the Circle K 631B.
3: 631-639.
1: And back up over to Charlie 610612.
0: Over. There's a fair amount of stuff inside the vehicle, so having a hard time handling what's going on here. Do you mind giving us another unit so we can push it in for full make contact?
1: Yeah, can we get another unit?
3: Coming
1: to. Is that the call? Yes. I got you on it. Thank you.

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1: I'm going to be over at 4410 West Union House Drive. Please cut suite Aiden Adam 006, audible from the front door at 601 hours. 613 now, unit fallen, please. Back up for the audible burn, 4410 West Union Hills Drive.
0: Thank you.
1: Thank you. Yes, you
2: go for it.
1: Copy.
3: Expecting Sharina, she'll be wearing a black shirt, white shorts, and some type of Hello Kitty. 10 ago when the call came in, that they were having, the boyfriend was having issues with some other males. One was a black male, 5'9", gray jacket and jeans. And that guy's cousin. I don't know if they're still there. It's 614. Is there a unit to follow?
0: 6-1 for red.
3: 10-4.
4: The center console. I'm in the cup holder. I can see a shotgun shell, so the first thing might be 415 away over here.
2: Alright, is there a CSO to meet at SMP?
1: Console. And then shotgun shells and the cup holders. Also 415 away on the car.
3: See if I can

0: No, I didn't. Can you say it again?
1: Yeah, Fargo and Adam said if you could meet at Central City Precinct, they could be the CFL.
0: Yeah, 4 will be 17 there. Thank you.
1: Okay. Avenue.

0: 23 Everett. Code 4 detaining him now. Definitely sir, before 50 Williams in the vehicle.
1: Copy code 4 detaining him now. Route 3455 West Peoria 616 hours, and I copy definitely 14 Williams in the vehicle.

0: 733 for the 14 Common Indian School.
1: A 418 Tom at 1601 East Indian School Road at the Circle K. Subject has returned and complained with item removed. White male, white shirt, white bed sheet, you know, no weapons. We have an Eric for contact at 617. Is there a unit to follow?

0: 525 David to Paul.
1: Copy, thank you. Go ahead.
2: 731. I'm sorry, mister. What's happening at 1501? Was it unusual?
1: It's just before 18, Tom.
3: 740, madam. I'm not catching now.
1: Copy.

0: scanner able to head over to 1610 West Indian School Road?
1: I'm in 36 Adam. I'll be over in a minute.
0: Copy.
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0: Copy 721 David, it's going to be a trespasser at 2610 North 32nd Street at the Arco. White male, 6 foot medium build, wearing a brown shirt and brown pants, don't own weapons, walking on the property. Possibly has been 14 Tom before and is refusing to leave the rest. Looks like there's also a Hispanic female, 40s, wearing a blue dress, don't own weapons, yelling at people getting gas. It is 619. Is there a unit to follow?
2: 2101 West Roosevelt. D3 is opening inside the bathroom stall when told to leave. A security guard is wearing a 36-foot green compound uniform to unarmed subject. Says leave or I will 240 a.m. The subject is back inside the store, commands waiting for contact with a silver Hyundai sedan, Natalie at 619.
3: On 15th Avenue.
2: Okay. Cross South Central and the 911 Henry.
4: 424
2: M. 10-4. Supervisor, copy.
4: 49 Griffin are in a physical. It's on Charlie 9. It's 0620.
2: Unit, start for the MSA, 14,020 North Lake Canyon, 932 Beat. 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
1: Any free data, I'm going to need somebody to break off and head out to that.
2: Copper, start up for the domestic, 14,020 North Lake Canyon, 932 Beat. 45th Ave, Suite 9 for an audible. 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
1: I heard it for a little fire.
2: Copy, Supervisor Monroe.
1: I'm going to be 3 of them.
2: 9. And then 23rd, whatever you have.
1: Put forward, thank you.
2: Okay. 12 David, see you attached.
3: Should be all right. I'll let you know, though. Thank you.
2: Okay.
1: 514, can you push my call? Keep me on.
2: Okay.
1: Thank you.
2: Problem.
1: This is 962.
2: 862 for coming to help him out. 51st and Miguel. C for Tom, 51 Miguel. Major traffic is SI 8825 South 7th Street, 425 feet. Again, any 64 Tom 51 Mako?
5: 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Going to be ordered by subject in the next room or on the phone. 425 out of 9696.
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1: What's that on one?
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1: 41 1 8 0 1.
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8: Guy, it looks like he's in L30s, thin red sweatshirt, black shorts, in the south parking lot, refusing to leave. 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
0: I'm not copy. 2453 West Parkside, silent, not duress. Trip to 608 hours. The only information we really have on it at 624, you can follow. Center of the bridge on getting ready to go on I-17. I don't know if it's in the northbound lane. It's in the 625.

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1: Go ahead, sir.
3: I already hit 61. This is a message for any of the 62 or 53 third ship that may be hanging around. If wanted to hold over, we could use a little bit of help. Just look for volunteers. It's not a big deal. But if it had anybody, let them.
1: If there's anybody wants to hold over for Patrol 61, either 61 or 62. I'm glad to have you.

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1: It's 317 in Mohawk Lane for a white male in a shirt with pants on, black pants, white shoes, and weapons. Going out of the street, sleeping then for contact. 6:30 hours, unit fell in place.
2: 933, David.
1: Thank you.
2: Mr. Cole for 8106 was closed.
3: Hey, Fourth Anatomy, you can send it to me. I'll take care of it.
1: 75608 North 27th Avenue for a black female, 5'5", blonde hair, leopard print. I think leopard print t-shirt and leopard boots, little weapons, walking around looking to be able to stop. Last thing, walking towards GCU campus, known for contact, 6:30 hours, my copy, I'll take care of it. Copy of the 49, your subject. 625 Adam. 625 Adam.
4: Yeah, I just had a subject walk up to me, super bloody. I'm behind the church at 8820 North 6th Place. He's saying somewhere from the apartment complex on the southeast corner of Alice and 7th Street. Someone just stabbed him. Can you all fire the back of the church for me, please? Looks like he may have been stabbed in the back.
2: And is there anybody else about 8820 North 6th Place?
5: Excuse me, David, I'll head that way.
2: Okay.
5: Thank you, David Pryor.
2: Right.

0: 75 David, are you hit code 4?
1: Code 4, thank you.
0: Copy.
1: Six twenty Trey, looks like that hot call that's about to come out is really the correct call.
2: Yeah, I see. Alright, fire is 17. And again, we got the unknown trouble lightning for 7th Street in Northern. No suspect info on that.
3: I-25 Adam, can you put my call through as a report, please? Leave me on it.
0: Yeah, 10-4.
4: Hoffman, that was it. 59th Avenue, Indian School, 632.
1: I-25 David, anyway, they can help us open that 64 Tom, please.
4: 20-4, can you do the 64 Tom first?
5: Yeah, 10-4, forgot about that. I moved 17. Two of them. Seven 35, Adam.
0: Go ahead.
5: Put me out at 4304 North 13th Place. I'll be checking an abandoned place.
0: Copy, can you 10-9-20 for me?
5: Yes, ma'am. 4304 North 13th Place.
0: Copy.
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0: Go ahead. Alright, I'm going to get some names attached to the call. My subject is, or my victim is alert and oriented. It looks like it's his roommate. Subject should still be inside. He walked 245 with a knife. Apartment number is going to be number 40, and the apartment complex should be 8639 North 7th Street. Prosecution's desired, so once we get the fire department here with him, we'll go set up on that apartment.
2: I've got it. Supervisor's not being this correct.
1: Control 61, I'm copying it.
2: 10-4, thanks.
7: So I've got 25 on, I got three more units, 17. Is that going to be sufficient, or are we going to need more?
0: Adam. It looks like there's three of us here, so one of them will follow to the hospital. I don't know if there's two additional on their way, but we'll probably need at least one or two more.
7: Is there a couple more for 8828 North 6th Place for right now?

0: Sure. That one's at 5035 North 23rd Avenue, number 9. Oh, Mike Powell, white male, 60 years old, 200 pounds, white jersey, he lives in stripes, jeans. He was a vet. Complaining how to threaten him to get him to leave the complex. I think he's still out there somewhere at 636.
1: Richard Adams, a trespasser at 7006 South Central, contact Rose. It's a black male, jeans in his 60s, blue cover, blue jeans. He's at the bench, refusing to leave. 636, unit 12.
2: Sorry,
1: 10-4.

0: true of that. I didn't see that up 23rd Ave to 19th Ave on Pinnacle. Can you just let the 934 area know? They might be roaming around.
1: Okay.

0: 21-0. 21-0. Steve looking for a 961 Henry vehicle or possible 459 Charles vehicle.
1: Quick tow took that. Somebody jumped the fence and stole the vehicle back just now and rammed the gate to get out, so it's got a lot of damage. But the black BMW plate they gave me is stolen out of Idaho.
2: He looks stable. So, 622 David's already at the hospital. He's going to stay there and wait to receive him. I have three units, including me, here. We're going to go over to the apartment and set up some containment. And then I'll put out further once we get there. I have a rifle and 40 mil with me. If we can get maybe one more unit, just roll in this direction to be awesome.
3: 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For the target location, 8639 North 7th Street. Anybody else for 8639?
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3: I still need one more unit to head over to 8639 North 7th Street, apartment 40.
5: The church is about 4 to 5 homeless, covered with blankets. Landscapers reporting it. They just want to remove. There's an ATM file, 639.
6: You've been inaudible at 5016 South 40th Street.
3: Virginia, it's reference 459 Charlie, 47 Victor, 22,750 North 21st Avenue at the Quick Tow. We have a subject jump the fence, take a block BMW 1, Bella Adam, Tom 699. He ran the fence. There's going to be front-end damage. The license plate also on becoming back or stolen. Just for information, I have to do a clear pick 40. Washington area, 2230 West Bell Road, No-Till 6, unit number 143, 901 Ocean Mill, Fire 17, 640.
5: A street to voicemail says unusual. 641 is their backup.
0: 2-1 roll.
5: Okay.
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7: For Michael Negrelli is what he said. 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
3: Yeah, let me see if that one's in here.
5: This is the complaint's ex-girlfriend, Dana Comet. Kelly's been trying to reach her for the past couple months, but there's been no answer at 641. Is there another unit?
4: House 272-06.
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4: $7.45 items.
8: Go ahead.
4: There's a back unit also we're going to take a look at.
2: Copy, there's a back unit you guys are going to take a look at too. Could be the dad maybe. He was saying he was born in 76 and they've been like longtime friends for several years.
3: All right, let me try that one.
2: ahead.
8: It's for the trespass 3004 North 27th Avenue. It's at the QT there for a guy who flooded the bathroom. 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Black male, 836 foot, black shoes. He has a blue skin tight underwear and blue short sleeve shirt. Swiss his hair, no weapon. He seems agitated as well. Call for contact, security guard, armed unit, uniform. 643 inch phone, please.
3: I said, located it.
9: Do you really have a copy of the record?
3: I don't believe so.
2: Is there anybody that can follow 13 Adam on the alarm call? 5075 North 19th Avenue.
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1: Rally. We don't know if it's tracking on it. The subject jumped the fence at the tow yard, stole the vehicle and ran through the fence and took off. This is a 459 Charles with possibly a 47 Victor.
0: It's from the 647 Victor.
2: 10-4. Is there a backup for 1605 South 10th Street? Traffic is going to be a 900 Victor at the I-17 and Cactus Road 621B. It's going to be on Charlie 60645.
0: 4-4 dead.
2: 10-4. 424 Adam. 10-4.

0: Mercy Traffic Friendly Domestic 1716 Eastbound Crystal Avenue 231B.
1: 231A.
0: 231 Adam, and your backup over to Charlie 2, it's going to be 0646.
2: 231 David, I copy.
3: 23 in the
2: corner. Copy there, you can go back up with my 17 Cactus.
1: 231, try 900 again. I'm tapped out, I'm trying to get some more bodies.
2: I got 911 to attach. If there's anybody that maybe can help 911 Adam on this, or I'll try two as well. They have another hot call coming out.
0: Well, David.
2: Thank you, Supervisor.
4: Yeah, I think it's a court. So next, 10-8, please.
2: Okay. Hello, the 900 Victor. I've got actually 911 Adam. I got 12 David going. I appreciate you guys. It's on Charlie 6 at 647. Control 61, I got 900 to cover it.
4: Roger.
2: Go ahead.
1: 61, X-ray. I have one of my guys doing the workup on for 21 on that subject from the stabbing.
2: Thank you.
0: Copy.
2: Copy.
1: 721 David. David, 24th Street and Oak, 10-4.
2: Copy, 24th Street and Oak.
1: 17.
2: Copy. Edward.
5: Go ahead.
2: 647 Victor, 3rd Avenue Bell to the south. This was a red van. Arizona, Zipper Bravo Adam 7 Charlie 1. Vehicle parked there off and on for the past few days. I don't know if anybody's in the vehicle. At 648. 4647, 2117 East Arthur. Copy 721 David, you're 24th Street, Oak. No. 2117 East Clarksburg Drive, two black males, one's 30-40 East. Undercolor t-shirt, blue jeans, and that 15-year-old undercolor shirt, blue jeans, sitting by 311s, would like them to move along at 649 East Fuller.
6: Seven out of nine, Zebra King.
2: Copy. Follow for that. 647, 2117 East Rockster.
1: David. I get it down that way. It's 703 for me.
2: Copy. Yeah, I'll put the other motor with you.
1: Six twenty-two, David. Can you ask the units of that rescue unit? Has it left yet? Because I've been 23 at the hospital for a while now, and they haven't arrived here yet.
2: 25, Adam. I'm going to call fire.
7: 625 Adam, yeah, he's loading them up when we were there before we left that, and should have been en route to JCL. Unless they rerouted.
2: I'm calling fire.
8: This is the DNW Indian School, it's a white truck, and stop sign at 650.
2: Information for Nathan there, 43rd Avenue, Grand. Going to be going south to E647 Victor broadcast. Variants in the area, blue Ford Mustang GT, drivers a white male on his phone, only being other vehicles. I don't know, license plate, last thing going south, use information only for units in the area, 650 hours, 800 or clear.
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9: Before I brought an email right to Harrison, she has skills on of the visible weapons ongoing with the same 101. Darlene, 21 contact, 651 hours. Can I get a backup, please? Thank you.
10: Mercy traffic, it's going to be a 459 prank at 4615 North 39th Avenue, 912B.
5: Grelly. He's struggling spelling his name, but I guess there's a hefty premise history between these two roommates at apartment 40 at this 20. He did not give me a birthday, but said he was born in 76 is what he thought.
4: Copy that. 63 Adam.
9: 63 Adam.
4: Yeah, can you send two of my units down to 61, 62, help out with calls for kind of camera?
9: Is there a couple of units I can get from 63 out of that down to 61 and 62, please?
4: 630 for data, head over to 61.
9: Anybody else that can help?
11: 17, actually, for one of the calls for service that was on July 31st, Michael's number is going to be 602-897-3189.

0: 6-4 extra.
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0: Put them at 585.
1: 10-4, thanks. 11,111 North 7th Street, just south of Pallet, so 653.
2: Six point two, David. And just confirm that the rescue unit has not arrived. I confirm now with the hospital. Can you assure that they're going to this Johnson Lincoln and not the other?
1: Yeah, 10-4. He said they were mapping in the parking lot. I'll call him again.
2: You're definitely the only one here.
1: All right, let me give him a call.
3: We have the touch exiting unit.
1: All right, 2-1, David. I apologize, Stephanie. You have been custody?
3: Okay,
1: we're
3: exiting the unit right now. We're
1: not
3: making contact.
1: Okay, copy. You're definitely making contact.
4: Joseph, you wanted that reference, our 1045 suspect?
1: 10-4.
4: Excellent, thank you.

8-14 It's going to be over at 8301 with Camelback Walgreens on the 647. Looks like a female, 5'5", medium build, black shirt, gray pants. There's another person walking off the property. There were things sitting right in front. They're wanting, complaint is not wanting to connect up 655. You should be seeing them any second now.

0: Yeah, it was going to be 585. Looks like Streets was advised it's going to be a water flow. Possibly a water leak over at 1616 or 35th Avenue at 655.
1: Well, you know what I'm talking about.
0: Okay.

0: 27,000 Glendale, Southwest, for a black female heavyset, also 31 in all black clothing. Husband came with another 101 white female, no bra and gray shorts, with a lot of belongings, no visible weapons, Arlene, for contact. Over the 21, 656 hours.
1: It's going to be about 6100 East McDowell Road, Arizona, Tom, Victor, Adam, 3 X-ray Zebra.
0: Copy. I'm 23.

0: What's my center number?
1: You can meet with fire at 3830 East Lakewood Parkway East. They're in apartment 1166. They're out with the combative, but they're saying their code 4 is going to be in 43 on scene. 657 units off.
2: And then I'm going to come back if you just want to stay on that side.
3: Three, four. Push through from here one, please, for the citation.

Not good. Born in 2007, white female, no further info description, having relationship issues. Told the party she was looking home and she was going to 911 x-ray 123, no specific plans. It's 6:58. Copy 1240 is clear, but there is blood outside another unit.

0: Tom 514, code 6.
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0: That would be at 4907 South 30th Avenue, Arizona, Robert out of Adam 9, Victor 5. Push it as a ticket, please.
1: Okay.

0: 4:37. Did the Tucson Steelers get a backup?
1: No.
0: If you want to just keep that call on my stack, I'll get it out. Try to make a backup.
1: Okay. We're holding a circle for 3319 North 32nd Street, 713 D.
0: I'm rolling out on Adam 6.
1: I'm rolling out.
0: On our call, we relocated to a 225 Ave in Weathersfield.
1: Sounds okay.
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1: Thank you, Charlie 9.
2: Just confirm with victim that he was in apartment 40 and then fled southbound, I guess, and it would be consistent with his blood being outside the nearby apartment.
0: Yeah, I will. Just give me a couple of minutes. Doctors are working on him.
1: Okay.
0: You want to grab another
1: one? Okay.
2: Please, attempting to serve OOP to Anthony Ramirez of 2007, 337 David user and a heavy drinker, possibly 918, does riding electric scooter, no known weapon. It's going to be Unit A. It is 701 hours. Is there a unit to follow?
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0: reason to believe anyone went into that unit. I think that's just where he bled out. If we can get that confirmed by 22 days, that'd be awesome. Otherwise, we have this lockdown. I'm going to go interview my suspect at this point.
1: Especially to David, he said that he never made it into the apartment. He was trying to open the door. The guy rushed down and stabbed him in the front of the apartment. He never made it into apartment 40.
0: Did you copy? 625 Adam, copy. That makes sense. There's blood inside the entryway of the apartment.
2: Indian School just west of 59th Avenue. If you could write it.
0: Copy. The 101 is in a black 2008 Volkswagen Passat. We have a robber who is in a black Chevy Camaro for contact at 7:00 hours.

0: Sir, what unit was that clearing for code 6?
1: COM 902.
0: COM 902, what?
1: I believe it's 20440 North 27th Ave, Arizona, Victor Robert Adam, 245.
0: I'm going to come back and give him that Acura TLX 2015. Looks like it's going to be suspended registration. I'm told Adam with your info.
2: Good.
0: Thanks.

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0: Yeah, Sam 80 needs a mark unit for 6533 North 7th Avenue to help out with a search warrant.
1: Is there anyone that can help out for 6533 North 7th Avenue?
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2: Four. Come, thank you.

to the neighbor dispute at 7067, number 125. Contact Charlie's wearing blue shirt, black pants, and verbal with the neighbor accusing him of drugs at 708. Units follow.

0: Hey, 3 John. I'm just notified supervisors will be held over on this personal transport.
1: I copy that. Have we gotten a replacement from yet?
2: Copy 834 Adams en route.
0: Hey, 3 John. If he didn't leave till 7, I'm not counting the time. I'm just, my prisoner's ready at the hospital, so I'm just transferring straight to ITR.
2: I copy transporting straight to ITR.

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1: Yeah, I copy. Can you put me on that 647 on Moreland, please?

0: 903 is still good for.
1: Yeah, go for 9.
0: Yeah, thank you. Level 5'10", blue jeans and a beard. Second one, no dreads, for the description, currently on the west side of property, on the back side of the pumps near 51st Avenue. The complainant would like to cross-case the manager for contact. Is 7-11 in the unit's home?

0: 7593, go ahead.
1: Yeah, can you make 7894 a report and show me 10-7?
0: Yeah, 10-4, thank you.

0: 1092, code fix.
1: Yeah, fine.
0: Let's go with Rose Garden and 27 on the southeast corner. Arizona Zebra 01 at David Bravo. Please proceed from Mirror 1 for the citation option. Thank you.

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1: Copy.
2: Seven 14 David, it's going to be a check welfare at 3319 North 32nd Street. Sarah attempted to offer medical attention to subject, and then the subject became really aggressive and said he was going to 451 somebody. Sarah would like to be advised when the scene is secure and if they are needed. Looks like we did receive a couple duplicates for this person calling in and yelling that they want a 451 somebody and said that their vehicle was 487. Looks like their vehicle was towed. And they've called about four times now for this. It is 716, and I follow, copy that, 712, I'm going to follow.

0: 65 Adam.
1: 65 Adam.
0: Will you change the 20 on our call to actually reflect the address, which is 8639?
1: Sure.
0: And tag it to unit 40.
1: Got it. Possibly on 237 David or Snelling, them with people coming and going. Caller 121 contact, Darlene, 717 hour unit phone, please. 624903 Wolf Thomas Road. .2535 West Glendale.
2: Sure.
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0: 832 to reference your caller. Is a duplicate of eight or more homeless mixed races. Have bags, backpacks, and weapons in front and the rear of the building. They also need them removed.
1: 832, whatever, copy.
0: Thank you. I have 250. Okay, it's over at the main lobby. They got a patient that was discharged that won't leave. All your descriptions came up in a wheelchair. I'm probably going to buy it at 720.

0: 3900 South 35th Avenue, Arizona 2, Henry Adams, 0, King Bravo. Question is a ticket, please.
1: Four.
0: We can update that to 4700 South.

0: 37
1: David, 43rd Avenue, Bethany Home, I copy you, and we'll advise 722.
2: Copy. I called them, but we're still trying to figure out an apartment number.
1: It looks like per 2100, it's going to be unit 4.
2: Perfect. Thank you.

0: I'm 14, I'm sorry, that other caller, we have scared. I'm copy 418, 4121 Spanish Line, 6000 North, needs to go pick up personal items. 401 safe for contact, blue shirt, gray sweatpants on a bike across the street. I copy, you'll advise 723 hours. Reference your call there was a duplicate. In 1022, the 20 was pulled from medical records. Complainant spoke to the 11 there and said Alana doesn't live here anymore.
1: Perfect, thank you.
0: You're welcome.

0: contact Ramon. The black male blanket has a tent set up, refusing to leave at 3:24.
1: But 14, I see you pushed my call, but it's not going to through. I think you're pushing it here.
0: Okay.

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1: Roger.
0: Trespasser 2702 West Glendale, Circle K for three people recently. One's a white female, 50s, red shirt, gray shorts with a walker. Second guy is going to be a white male, 30s, black, backwards hat, tattoos, black tank top by the door. And a third is going to be a white female again. And skin, the, it's either a beard or a head. Orange tank top, shorts, pink sandals, and a weapon. Joshua for contact, 726, unit Dolan, please. Transients refusing to leave. The first one's a white male in their 60s, average build. 5'10", blue jeans and a beard. The second one's a male with dreads. No further description. Currently on the west side of property on the back side of the pump near 51st Avenue. Complainant would like to prosecute its manager for contact. It's 726. Go up to the door, try to push it open. Then went northbound on the sidewalk on a scooter. You're on for contact. 726, unit fallen. 412, Tom, are you still here? Go, Tom.
1: You too, David.
0: Thank you.

0: Good day, Madam. For 647 Victor.
1: Square across the street in the alley at the white vehicle. 3 to 4 people approaching the vehicle, possibly doing selling 237 Davis. Would like them to move along. Nobody's in contact at 727 Unit 12.
0: 233 out.
1: Copy. For this domestic at 3148. 814 Edward and anybody else that you were to Charlie 8 at 727. For 222 Lincoln.

0: Flying 220 to Lincoln.
1: Surprise, not 4-4.
0: Okay. A shirt and blue jeans on a left end of Ruby on 237 Davis, standing next to a white Dodge Charger. No one for contact 728 and units follow. Any 6M.
1: Reference incident 8005. That is not an employee of the Walgreens, correct?
0: Confirm for you.
1: Copy. If it's not, we can broadcast that one, and then I will call the SRO, the Glendale SRO, and see if he can do anything about it and contact those students.
0: I copy on 21 real quick. I'll let you know.

0: being a 961 E340 westbound down.
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0: 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It's audible. It's covering zone 1, the front door, and zone 3, the motion detector. It's 7-3.
2: Copy 726 Adam. It's going to be a 961 at 815 North 52nd Street. Crash notification for a Ford vehicle. Open line, no response. On callback, ring, then disconnected. Nothing on the east side of the complex. It is 731.
0: Go ahead.
1: Okay, so there's a North 5 Adam, 8 Charlesville.
0: That was North 5 Adam, 8 Charlesville. There's
1: 8 Charles 4.
0: Thank you. I got you.
2: Niles Huntley, white male mid 40s, no shirt, black and red shorts, no known weapons. So CD asked him to leave earlier, but he's still here. Leave a Justin for contact at 731. Is there a unit to follow?
3: 81. The I-17 at Northern, just north southbound.
0: Yep, once I get off the phone with Walgreens, let you know. Or I'll let them know. Point of traffic is a flight 2802 east of Roosevelt, 725 feet.
1: Switching fire.
2: Sorry about that. May I back up over 27 at 7:30?
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0: We'll take the next 61 and 726.
2: Possible plate, Tom, India Paul Adams, Zebra 2, who's cutting vehicles off. It's info at 733.

0: 700 Riley, it's going to be a 931 at 815 North 52nd Street. Crash notification for a four vehicle open line route response on callback. Rain, then disconnected, mapping on the east side of the complex. Looks like we did receive a duplicate. Seen it occurred in the parking lot, red Ford Explorer, license plate, Henry Bevel Adam, 9 Zebra Mary. Crashed into a wall. Five kids are inside and one has a bloody nose. Subjects walked away into the complex and fire would like to be advised once subjects are found. It is 734.
1: Ambulance.
2: I
1: spoke with the manager. He said that there's no trace. It was just a passerby.
2: Copy. Do the one contact?
1: Negative.
2: Copy. Let's just broadcast this now. It's for now the SRO at the school knows and it's going to work on it.
1: I copy. Thank you. Information reading in area 5011 with Union Hills Drive, Walgreens. 14 Indy broadcast around 30 Jews in high school. 737 Mary in the parking lot there, known for contact 735 hours.
3: Thank you very much. I'll do the 22 backup. It looks like we have one question left.
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1: 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Ashbury mail passed out. Looks like someone's in CPR. Fire 17 information only. For 600 and 700 units, you're clear at 736 hours. Your unit is over on Charlie 5 at 736. That's a backup for 1018 West Buckeye.
5: 64415 Bravo 7416 with Minnesota Avenue 813B 4500 North.
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7: Units for that.
1: You just set up for the criminal damage, 7416 West Minnesota Avenue, 4500 North.
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1: Brian. 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
1: That's good.
0: I'm going to head over to 48th Street and McDowell Road for a disabled vehicle. Copy.
6: It's going to be a submersive van stopped in the number one lane going eastbound just before 48th Street.
1: Or West McAllen Boulevard, 600 North.

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1: For 2041 with Van Buren. The avenue complainant was run into the curb by a blue Mitsubishi SUV that fled. It's Tina of Red Honda Civic for contact at 740.

0: Beautiful, Adam. Your Valley 961 Henry Black Test Level 3 versus a Black Toyota Corolla and a Black Range Rover Sport lasting south on 5 Ago Medical Drive. 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
1: Three vehicle accidents, small passenger car, minivan, and a passenger car as well. 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
2: Ray Road, just left, going westbound to large tie in the lane at 7:42.

0: 261 at 30th Street and Southern. It's going to be the dark gray Toyota Camry and a black Camaro at 1042. For 14 Adam at 1630 West Carson, the unwanted guest, contact Robert. Secondhand information, 750 uncle is being harassed by a guy named Patrick. He was trying to get into the front door, and he found the driveway on drugs. At 743, you get it, follow?
1: Ten four.
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0: 25 David. Can you tell me to do a follow up at 6041 West Thomas, apartment 149, please?
1: And copy. Also, been 237 David, as they're driving, it's black Chevy Silverado and unplayed. Just info 7, you're clear, 75.

0: point, Jim, guys.
1: Perfect, Rexpector 17 too. Looks like some CSO rolled up on it as well. They gave it a license plate for the Nissan of Charles Sam King 5037. We're going to 10-12 with the wreck until 23. One of the vehicles moved out of the intersection. There's three total and other vehicles. Less than 55 are Robert Adams, 770.
0: Okay, Jen. Can you see if there's a VA available to come help me with this?
1: VA available, 43rd Avenue in Peoria.
2: I'm almost going to get my call, but if you want, you can go prior. 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
1: Copy 722 Bravo, it's going to be a 961 Henry at 2802 East McDowell Road at the Creighton Elementary School. According to the street, and they pulled into the parking lot. Complainant is a silver Ford Fusion versus a black F-150 license plate. Robert Victor Adam 87 X-ray. Told the complainant that she doesn't have insurance and left out of the parking lot southbound. We have a Samantha for contact at 747.
3: 731 Adam, free action.
1: Copy 731 Adam. It's going to be a check welfare at 325 East Coronado Road. Unknown male in a wheelchair rolled through the complex towards back, wearing a hospital gown and still had an IV in place. There's no outlet in the back and was requesting PD to check on him. No contact at 748, and I copy 736 out of you.

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1: Good.
0: Victor, at 4225 North 12th Street, Unit 2114. Last seen Tuesday, Eve, November 2014, Chevy Captiva. License plate 8, X-ray Adam 03 Victor. Negative for impound, no tracking. Leave a tariff to contact at 749.

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1: John.
0: Here's Dennis Smith, 3-4 Washington Court. No comms.
1: 10-4. The SI-51 freeway in Thomas Road just east appears to be a 3 to 4 year old child alone sitting under an umbrella next to the bus stop wearing tan shoes. No further information or description and no adults seen around. No contact at 751. Is there a unit to follow?
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0: It's kind of an uncanny area. Wolf TV, school just south. I will give a translator call and see if they picked up the child that was alone.
1: Not the bus stop on the side of the business between the Walgreens. Indian female, 5'7", 107 pounds, black sweater, blue jeans, gray hoodie, and a black backpack. It's Felicia, the employee for contact at 754 in a unit 12.

0: 732 Adam, you can send a check offer, please.
1: Well, Frank?
2: Can you send me a doing a Western Washington, not maybe MDC issues?
1: Okay.
0: Jonathan Ivy still placed. Requesting PD to check on him. No call and talk at 756. Is there a unit to follow?
3: 733 Adam.

0: Okay, the 4-5 stops at the 22nd Street from the 51 or number 3. I'm going to check a little closer to 24th, but so far I'm coming up with nothing.
1: Copy the 4 bus stops. You guys are coming up number 3. You're going to check the other direction and see as well.
2: Edwards.
1: 4-13 Edwards. 9-51. 10-5. Running out of gas. Windows are up and it's locked up. They're not sure if the RO is in there. It's 758. Is there a unit to follow?
3: 632.
1: 10-4.
0: 4.
1: 10-4.

0: 31 random when you're back up on Charlie 7668. Here you guys make a backup for this following flight at 4324 North 15th Avenue, 71B.
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0: central ground. I'm kind of up in number 3 all the way around. Just want to see my backup and if any other calls to service, we're good.
1: 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Backup continue 2, unless there's another.

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1: A 14 over, I copy your message. This is 14 Adam, 8520 West Palm Lane, Unit 1041. Roommates are 23890, two keys, dark skin, skinny, tall. John, unknown last name, no weapons, lives in the kitchen, knives, complainants in a room. And dispute is the other male roommate, and they're pounding on her door. Jennifer, the contact is 8 o'clock. On West Van Buren. Belleville for 2041 West Van Buren.
2: Okay, thanks. Thank you.
1: Yep. And 101, stone our weapons in the parking lot, refusing to leave. State police are contacted 801 and the unit's fault. Avenue. 13 Avenue, North on Center Back, I'll talk to you, Frank. West 24B. 8 to 1, I can follow. Copy, thank you.

And units for 459 Adams, 624 North 44th Avenue. Also have a 961 59th Avenue, Thomas.

0: 261 at 48th Street and Broadway, just west of the green box truck at Silver Compass, 804. Four thirty-five David. Anyone for the audible at 1817 East Salt Sage, 16,600
1: south.
0: 434 David. 10-4. It's going to be at the, I believe it's a residence. At 805, units follow.
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3: Coming.
0: Try and get you back up.
3: Or to ground, who needed a backup?
0: It's an Ahwatukee at 1817 East Salt Sage, 16,600 south.
1: 44 David. I'll give 25 David a call.
0: Okay. 423 Adam, no traffic.
3: 42 Adam, I copy.
4: Adam. I'm gassing up right now, but I could head south of Elm right after.
0: Okay.
5: Four thirteen. Can you push my caution as an action, keeping on it? I'm called for.
0: Okay.
6: Code 6.
0: Tom 515, go ahead. Okay.
6: Air 1 for the citation option, please.
0: Yeah, go for it. Go for it.
4: The plate just yet to work on the, that end for the, with the rental company. It's 847.
7: Maybe you can send me to 236. I'm trying to do it by a minute.
0: Okay.
8: Subject 1639. I'm trying to, well, I'm on the canal, but on the north side. Back male, gray shirt, black pants.
9: Figure out the subject. By canal, Christmas male, gray shirt, black pants. You guys head that way? Copy.
8: I'll just be, south of Wilma, on the canal, on the other side.
9: Copy, you're south of Belmont, on the canal, on the south side.
10: My computer is now. Can you show me 17 to the MDT shop?

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2: 7-3-4, I'm code 4-1 to Tana. Hey, Jerry, if you want to pick him up and have him take a look at him, most positive sim mesh with the physical. But if you want to pick him up and bring him over here.
1: Go ahead.
0: 5800 East McDowell Road, Arizona personal lines, Charles Union, Robert Lincoln, Zebra, Zebra, Zebra.
1: Copy.
0: I'll head over to the call.
1: And 734 out on my copy, you have one in custody. 810 at 4324 North 15th Avenue on the canal on the south side.

0: Sounds like a scene.
1: Yeah, the vehicle now has fictitious plates, but there is no one way to think. So far, so forth.
0: Hi, copy. Can you get another unit to 515 4002 North 27th Avenue? Looks like a fictitious plate.
1: Good. You can send the next call, please.
2: Copy 735 Adam. It's going to be a 647 at 1510 West Windsor Avenue. Transient subject is passed out in the complainant's driveway with 237 David paraphernalia in his hand. Point male, extremely tan, early 40s, and brown hair, gray t-shirt and shorts, no weapons. No contact at 813. Is there a unit to follow?
0: 737.
2: Copy.
3: 9 from Gratham.
0: Go ahead.
3: Can you roll fire out here for one of the drivers? I want to get her vitals checked.
0: Yes,
3: sir.
2: So, that is silver versus a dark gray Mercedes coupe. We have a cedar for contact at 813.

0: Portable Robert 1683. Three to 7 2016. 1986, white male, 6 foot, 175 pounds. Black clothing. He's disheveled and dirty, don't know weapons, but there you go. When the call came in, he was at the church 1031 and possibly an IV in his right forearm. I want someone to check on them. There's Nick for 21, contact 814. Copy. Bravo from the trespasser. 3518 West Peoria. Panic male, blue shirt, jeans, and a wheelchair. Refused in a lady. There's a white female who was there but left. For cart and other items are there. Gregory uniform on arm for contact. 815 hours. Unit cell line, please. Just about 901 X-ray. Vienna 1 George. Complainant didn't see them until this morning. Also 236 Pico complainant, another family member. No known weapon, it's Brandon Watkins. 29 years old, light complected black male, thin build, 5'7", he drinks. No 237 dated. His cell's attached, it's Rye, the uncle for cell on contact, it's 815. X-ray, for you on trace.
1: The call on 7th Avenue about the kittens, they are no longer there.
0: 10-4. Thank you.

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2: Robert, 1683.
0: Soon to be at 2724 West McKellar Boulevard, 6600 North, to John Humphrey, Unit 101, Bryce, White Miller, Senegal, Pennsylvania. I can see the recent David on the weapons. He's in the common area behind the 20 signs foot and the one for contact. C16, and just be advised there's a hazard there. It's from 2019 for a guy whose shotgun was impounded. His name's Joseph Salani. He has made statements in Iowa X ray by PD. If there's a sergeant that should just copy that. Copies the hazard for 2724 where am I going?
3: Hey, 23 David, I'll take that
2: 962.
1: 632.
2: 632. Show me one in custody. See if I can get 360, please.
1: Copy, 1 custody, 15-230 North 32nd Street, Blank Oliver, 1060.
0: Tom 515.
1: Oh, copy, but that's my, this is 51, but it's another down 510. So as soon as the other unit gets here, we'll check in the custody.
0: And copy.

0: Let me see if 200 has a... So for the backup in 22.
1: 10-4. First copy.
0: After 340, after 1022. Send me the other one.
1: 10-4. Can you switch over to info cell, please? Copy switching. Thank you. An audible that came in from an entry exit on all doors, lobby motion, as well as the back motion and hall. Trip at 8 a.m., no exit the premise so far. We're still trying the list of RPs. It's 819, was there at 12?
0: 35, David, I'll chat, you know, anyway.
1: Appreciate it, thank you. Copy, it's going to be a 647 at 2922 North 39th Street, Unit 208. Black male, black shirt, wearing a baseball cap, tennis shoes, and a black female. No further description, no known weapons. Followed coming at home after political debate. Complainant is slurring words and not making much sense. We've been Edward for contact at 819. Is there a unit to follow? Copy.

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0: 1411 East Earl Street, per phase 2. QBP showing history with this caller. I'm able to make out what he is saying and said he needed police when I was asking him yes or no questions. He said he is far away from the 21 and sounds like it's possibly on speaker. Hung up times 2. It is 821. Is there a unit to follow? Copy.
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1: 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Crew checking on Aaliyah Patterson, white female, 40s, medium build, no further description. They left to work early on Monday due to a 415 crank situation. No further information on boyfriend. Haven't heard from her since. There's been a call no show, and haven't been able to contact Aaliyah 21. Michael, is the 21 contact at 822? Bill's wife.
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9: Just pass around Portland.
1: 10-4. Chris Mathel on authority, white shirt, gray sweatpants, swing weapons. I have the entrance blocking, refusing leave. I have Mike, me, for contact, 824, is there any fall?
10: Very young, bravo, push through the ticket.
1: Copy.
5: Copy, thanks.
1: Welcome.
5: Well, for 15, we have one Christina.
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0: 62 Adam.
1: 62 Adam.
0: Yeah, it's 621 David. Give me a quick call when he has a chance, please.
1: Sure, 621 David.
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1: Copy.
3: Just let 31 Adam know we'll be 17 over there in a second.
0: Those are right at my copy.

0: Tom 292.
1: Tom 292.
0: You said you had an increase to one around 17,000 something North 9th Street?
1: Yeah, 17,617 North 9th Street.
0: Alright, send me on that, please. I'll be 17 to that. And just go ahead and put it through for the exchange stuff, please.
1: 10-4, they said that they're on the 12th Street side. They put on the street, they pulled into the parking lot. It's the silver Honda Civic and the black Nissan Rogue towards the curb lane near the park.
0: So they're on 12th Street, not 9th Street.
1: Pretty much. Tom, India, Edward. Pulled into a passenger drop-off in the Como set for 3300 Central. Get them back on the 21.

0: 31 Rob. Can you have 31 Adam 21 me, please?
1: You got it. Flying call for anyone that can take a battery to a portable 7984 at Betty Fairfax. He has a dead radio.
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2: Copy.
3: And talking about minimum x-ray, didn't have any pills or plan and left at 8:15. That's just simple. At 8:28.

0: question.
1: Yes, ma'am. Can you just throw that call just in the end and sort of be related to the initial incident that's listed in the notes, 103959?
0: Yes, 10-4. Do you want me to make you 10-8 or 10-7?
1: It'll be 10-7. Thank you very much.
0: Okay, thank you.
2: Yeah, it's going to be the flight at 7th Street, Mojave, 7-11. The verbal driver goes to mail on the front description for arguing over the restroom. The clerk told the complainant he's going to 451, has no weapons. Continue leaving in a white dog van with a tree lamp attached. Omar for contact, 830. Is there any in the call?
3: 415, dear.
2: Copy, thank you.

0: Hey, 31 David.
1: Hey, 31 David.
0: Who's the call of the report?
1: 10-4.
2: Six thirty-two, Alan.
3: Yeah, I'm gonna meet 912 David at 51 in Northern. So it's gonna be easier for her. Show me 17 over that way. I don't want her to have to come all the way over here.
2: 10-4. I'll catch you guys updated.

0: Volvo Robert 1682. Can you attach a couple license plates for me? 10-4. Lincoln, Bravo, Adam, 1 Lincoln, Zebra, Arizona. That's the first one. Second one's going to be Tom, William, Adam, 3-2 Lincoln. That's going to be the number 2 vehicle.
1: Copy.

0: Invader David, a copy message. Check welfare 2745 will be west of the Shell Drive, 18,000 north. Caught into the neighborhood in a few days. Heard him moaning on Monday or Tuesday night. They're seeing dried blood droplets on the front door and on the lot. He's not answering the door either. He's an Asian male, 30s, heavy build with an average height. He's alone. He's mentally disabled. Doesn't drive either. Andrew, if you're contact in a denim shirt and shorts, is 833 unit phone, please. ...745 West Michelle Drive.
1: COVID further info, is it a male, female, what's the age range?
2: ...648, reaction in your 78-year-old female complaining of shoulder and possibly neck pain.
1: Okay.
3: Can you push my call? There is an accident, please.
1: Copy.

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1: 711 Adam, you can send me the 247 again.
0: Copy, it looks like 711 David attached to that as well.
1: Drury 911 colon.
0: Copy.
2: And where were you clearing us?
0: Yeah, I was going to clear you for traffic.
1: Okay, go ahead.
0: Copy. It's going to be a tech welfare at 44th Street and Stanford Drive. Black male possibly hunched over in a tan sedan with hazards facing eastbound 2 ago. Complainant has no further information or description but was concerned for the subject. No contact at 836.

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1: Some property here at 3024 East Waltan before I go meet 1060 at 51 in Northern.
0: Okay, I'll get you updated again.
2: 931 Bravo.
0: 931 Bravo to 12-1.
2: Yeah, 10-4.
0: Thank you.

0: 710 Charlie. Go ahead. I'll take runway 61.
1: Copy 710 Charlie. It's supposed to be A961 at 3300 North Central Avenue. According to the street complaint, is in a black Toyota Highlander versus a gray Hyundai Elantra. License plate Nora 4 Tom Tom India Edward. Pulled into the passenger drop off in front of the 20. We have an east for contact at 838.
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3: Send me that accident to King Adams on. It's my deal. I'll take it.
2: Thanks.
3: You make this accident on 1-8, please.

0: 8:25 Adam, I copy your message. It's a 651 3710 West Arden Avenue. It's a large black aggressive dog. Belongs to the above 20 ongoing issue with the dog trying to attack people walking by. Our concern it will attack someone is Carlotta for contact. It's 839. I call you 25 years of detection.
1: Hey, 2030, could you send me back that 962 on Thomas, please?
0: Copy.

0: Rolly, you sound like that for yourself. Hi, were you trying to clear?
1: No, it's not. I mean, we got bumped by Texas, but no.

0: fixed my spot. I ran into your next door for me.
1: Thanks. Hey, 31 Adam.
2: There's another unit that can help us out over here at the Circle K at 51st and Baseline. Not sure what we have. I look like someone may have gotten pepper spray in the parking lot. We're still dealing with this under 47.
1: I copy. Is there another unit, 51st and Baseline? Of this man from pepper spray.
3: I'm 22 Bravo.
1: If
4: you push my call through as an accident.
3: Copy.
4: 31
1: David.
4: 831 David. Start me out of the unit, please. We're dealing with this 101, and assistant just came out of the Circle K and told me that somebody's inside with a bunch of stuff on their face and they're screaming. I don't know what we got yet. I'm getting ready to go in.
1: I copy. Can we get more units, 51st Avenue Baseline to the Circle K? Any units for 831 to the 51st Avenue and Baseline at the Circle K?
5: 127 North 22nd, please, 231 B.
3: David.
5: 231 David, and you're back up over to Shirley 2, 0842.
3: 231
1: Over.
3: Very good. I think it's something like this.

0: But again, I have stuff going off in the background.
1: Just making sure it's gasoline in the person's eyes, not pepper spray.
0: I guess no gas. She's inside, so okay. Getting a bunch of water on her face, trying to flush it out.

0: clear to that event before.
1: Thank you. Hi, Kathy.
0: Six fourteen Adam.
1: 961 over 727 West Camelback. Based on that location, it's a Mustang and a gray GMC at 844.
2: Oh, he actually got gasoline in his eyes.
1: Okay, copy.
3: Six, 3-2 Adam, just push this room, please. 237, Brandon, make it an R.
1: Says Brandon, are you on your way back to Sierra 51 in Northern?
3: Yeah, gonna actually be 7th Creek and Cave Creek. Meet them over there.
1: Alright, so Cave Creek and 7th Street now, right?
3: Yes, ma'am. Just keep me on the call. Push it through so I get the premier one.
1: Alright.
4: Yeah, I just got the updated info from the comp. Thank you.
1: Thank you.

0: principal female, green tank top, white skirt. Is trying to go for the counter, but security has her at 847. Yes, sir.
1: 4, 10-3, David.
0: 10-4.
1: So I just need Adam, you can send me the call out cast.
0: Okay.
2: 512, David. Go ahead and send that to me. I'm just blowing out. I already know what's going on with that.
0: Okay.
3: I check welfare came in for 9202 North 19,000. Tom 292.
4: Yeah, can you update my location and make it 1300 East Angela Drive, please?
5: Tom 90256.
0: Tom, you know what's
5: up? 902. Yeah, 27th Avenue, West Garden, Arizona. 0 Edward Adam, 4 Tom Charles.
0: All right, copy.

0: N61 just came in for Cactus from Paradise Village Parkway West.
1: Looking for a motor or anybody that is very familiar with e-bike issues that might be available to call me for a question.
0: Any motor available for Port Robert 1570?
2: I'm the 917.
0: 10-4. Calling 647 Victor 14000 T56 from Coral Gables. Ten four.
3: All right, what's the 21? I'll get with the 21 here in a second.
1: Six zero 478-0974.
0: Copy. Tom, 902.
3: Apologize, can you say that one more time? Our MDC message it to me.
0: I message it to you.
1: Robert 15, 20, thank you.
0: We're holding 961-2770 West Peoria.

0: 561 at 837 North 7th Avenue. It's going to be a trespass for 4540 North 39th Avenue. For an evicted resident, Rosemary, make 260, Santa Chemo, 54, Thinville. No further description on there, but she had a black to tell like item in their hand on the property, refusing to leave and screaming, and they want to remove. They have the office doors logged. Christina, property manager for contact, 852, unit phone, please.
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1: That was
0: me for that. And I got a message from 827 also. Yeah, I didn't hear you, but I'll send it to you.
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3: Number 640 East Campobello. 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For an unknown date on some situation that happened with this Sheena. Allegations of verbal and physical abuse of her partner, who's your caregiver. His name is Gerald. It's 854. Is there any at 12?
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0: B-27, would I copy your message? This is 47-5502 West Roma Avenue, back in the alley. Several subjects, 311 Adam, in the alley. No one contact with 857. B-21, Edward.
1: Go ahead.
2: Page 647, Victor, 14,000, 256 North Coral Gables. One of the least shows on the are looking at the power box, to complain it. They are blocking it for somebody to call the PS and they don't have any info. They have a green pathfinder and a gray sedan, have guns brought out and launchers set up in front of the yard, all wearing yellow vests on the weapon. Storman for contact at 857. 4961, 2600 West Paradise.
3: I can't swear I was on the 23 that I went prior.
1: Okay, I'll take it.
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0: 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Can you show me out with a 1091 on I-17 in Glendale, just north? And DPS is notified. They're on 15.
1: Yeah, northbound or southbound?
0: Northbound, lane 1 / HOV lane.
1: Hi, copy. I'll let him know. Thank you. Can you please check welfare at 16th Street and Roosevelt?
2: Can you send me an NBC message, please?
1: You got it.

0: Selam Rabah sana.
1: Copy, it's a check welfare, 4435 North 111th Lane. Possible CIT situation, complainant for Emma and not making any sense. Thinks family put this house in danger due to not answering her calls. There's a daughter to Elizabeth at this 26 subjects in the house. Complainant used the passerby 21, so no 21 for the complainant. It's not equipped any units, follow.
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1: 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Scene 816 Street in Roosevelt, the smoke shop. Contact Cindy. She goes to the ranch market, wants to see or talk to the employees there, reference her girlfriend Vicky, who possibly endangered the child's father at 901. You follow?
2: 16, David.
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4: 41 Adam 1.
1: Okay. BD6, black male, 6'4", 170 pounds, brown eyes, is bald, is known to carry a gun, it is known 02 hours. Is there a unit to follow?
5: 725 Adam.
1: Copy 725 Adam.
5: That's your part, David.
1: Copy. And just for info.
5: BD6 Adam.
1: Go ahead.
5: Reference our repeat call. We're in negotiations with him. He's in number C. We just like another unit here and maybe a supervisor.
1: Copy. Is there another unit that can head over to 1411 East Bill Street? Copy. Is there a supervisor that's able to head over to 1411 East Bill Street?
6: Yeah, I'm going to head over there.
1: Copy.
6: Hey, ma'am, what does he have out there?
1: It was just to check welfare.

0: 43 Adam.
1: 423 Adam.
2: Yeah, 423 Adam. Can you hear the 423 David? No, the female we got called on is going to be gone already. I'm talking to the manager real quick.
1: 23 David, copy.
0: All right, copy. Thank you.
1: Emergency traffic is a fight on the city bus 12th Street and McDowell, 736 feet.
0: I just generated a call for service.
1: I copy.

0: set for this fight at 12th Street and McDowell Road on the bus, 736 beats.
1: 731 Adam.
0: Copy.
1: Seven trial. 73 goal first. We have one of my expect that I complete and also a strip water.
0: Copy.
1: Right by them, switching fire.
0: Copy. Copy. To 14 Tom, 6120 South 35th Avenue at Jack in the Box. 14 homeless on site. They want them all removed. Males and 101s, different races, no known weapons. Sandra, for contact, it's 906. And the units, fellow.
2: 831 Adam.
1: Adam, we have one guy who's come out to us. He says there's another guy inside.
0: Copy, one guy came out here and another guy's inside.
1: Adam Moore.
3: Cinco, six.
0: Tom, 514.
3: Yes, ma'am. It's going to be an out-of-state plate. It might be in Nebraska, but I'm not sure. It's going to be Charles Frank, 47350 on a Kia Sorento. And can you push it as a ticket, please?
0: Where are you going to be at?
3: Sorry about that. 35 Avenue in Rozier.
0: Okay. Nice little Bravo and your backup Charlie, you mind? 908.
1: Nice.
0: I copy. There's another unit on.
1: Police right now, by chance.
4: If you have, I can start up.
0: You copy, Supervisor Meyer?
1: Hey, Joe, I'm here.
0: Thank you, Charlie. Or Charlie, man. Bravo. 925 Bravo.
4: Yeah, for the hot truck.
0: Perfect. I'll put you in it. Thank you. I'm Charlie. I'm 914 David. I'm hit.
1: Go for it. Occupied.
0: Copy. Thank you.

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1: Go ahead.
0: Last name, Mateo, Mary Adam, Tom, Edward Ocean, first name, Domingo, David Ocean, Mary Ida, Nora, George Ocean, and birthday is 11-7 of 2004.

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0: We're out with all parties and we are code 4 now. No other units needed.
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0: 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About 6200 East McDowell Road, Arizona 59 Adam 19 William.
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2: So I'm going prior off that burglary for a drone on
1: today. I copy, thank you. Ten four. Hit 16th Street Northern. Combines a white box truck versus a maroon Enclave. X-ray Zebra Adam 4 Bravo 0. And Desmond, it looks like, might be 964 Tom as well. It's 913.

0: units, still run Charlie 7, it's 714, continue clear.
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2: It's 651 Adams. 1820 Osperia at City Sound Systems. There's a dog that's in the business. They're not sure if it's supposed to be or not. It's a German Shepherd. Your complaint is that property owner, a white Tundra. It's 914. Is there any that's full? There's going to be at that 17420 North 42nd Line address. Call is not 23. She was called a client named Renee of 1958. White female, 5'7 thin. None on weapons. Came to the office this morning with bruises on her body from her husband. Said that he also took her 21, so she couldn't at 21 therapist for an appointment. She left the house with above 20. The list still wants a 21 contact up for therapist. It's 915. And the lady's 21 is also attached.

Confirmation here, 43 and baseline, over 30 ago, white male in his 50s with a white beard, driving a white Acura, unknown plate, followed to clean it. She hit a new gas station, so he left, and no direction of travel, at 960.

0: fáciles.
1: Forty-two Ocean, just came in 902 West Orangewood, 7400 North.
2: So 62 at 7th Avenue in Watkins, just south. It's going to be the silver Mitsubishi and a large trash truck at 917.

0: 425 David, Penn 18 on traffic. Hello, 1 Union.
1: Hey, can you make me a 586 car? The 2211 North 94th Avenue.
0: Yeah.
1: I have a TV case.
0: 10-4.

0: 833, I'm going to send me the nitric welfare.
1: Is a check welfare, 1025 North 67th Avenue at Duncan, white male, 30 to 40 years old, medium build, dark clothing, no known weapons. Looks passed out on the sidewalk, do not try to call up to him, has been there for the last 10 minutes, unknown if he's breathing. It's Mini for telephone contact, it's 919 and the units follow.
2: 831 out.
1: 10-4. Okay.
2: First traffic is going to be 5311 North 1st Avenue, 518.
3: That's 324.
2: Just going to be on Charlie 5919. 223, I'll switch over.
1: Okay.
3: X-ray to tomorrow.
1: Copy. I got my copy or message. 647 5720 West Glenworth Avenue in the alley. White male, late 40s, 5'8, medium build, known clothing, inside, possibly a red tent and set up camp. Also has a wagon that is blocking the access in the alley. No known weapons. Known one for contact. It's 920. 825 David, I copy your attached as well. Copy. 731 Bravo, it's going to be at 240 at 3883 North Central Avenue, Unit 204. Occurred at 10:15 hours yesterday. Complainant's with boyfriend, Austin Lukowski, white male, 68, 64, in build, last seen wearing unknown clothing with unknown weapons. 46 complainant has been broken into the complainant's apartment and damaged items. Complainant listing may still be in the apartment. Complainant is waiting outside in a gray long sleeve shirt and black leggings. We have a Carmel for contact at 921. Is there a unit follow?
3: 734 out.
1: Copy. From the neighbor's yard 6 minutes ago and last seen walking towards 89th Avenue. It's Elise for contact at 921.
4: Who's a complainant?
1: Christian.
4: Copy. That's going to be directed to our call. We already spoke to him, so I don't know if it's a late call, but we're dealing with the call right now.
1: Okay. Yeah, that's what I was asking before it went out. I'll get it.
5: With the trailer, if one of you other guys can just go and talk to Christian, he's sitting out front there in that white truck, and you see why he's calling again.
1: All right. Then I'll just leave it here.

0: on for the 245 X-ray, 4121 West Bell Road. That's 4121 West Bell Road. Can I do that? And what I was going to say with the trailer, they're saying it's at 30 below our Buckeye, and it's moving again, or the truck is.
1: It's a different trailer, because I know we had units out with one at 3640 North 35th Ave, or South 35th Ave.
0: Up at 13 Edward, are we going after this truck? You guys have the trailer and Christian, right?
2: 13 Edward, no, this is a big yard. We just came back to the front to speak to the owner, and he took off. I don't know where he went. So he was here when we came in.
0: Okay. F-15, yeah, if you can start that way.
2: The trailers were stolen because as of now, we only had one trailer that we just located.
1: I did copy. Go ahead, do me a favor. I just need to know, so do we have a suspect? What's his description, direction of travel? And is he in a vehicle or on foot?
0: 39 Avenue, Lower Buckeye, just west. And a complainant's following. Let me find out what he's in. 4025 West Lower Buckeye. That's a rapid SOS.
2: Senior, do you have him stop following?
0: Yeah, we always tell them that.
1: Give our route. We're about a minute or less out.
0: Okay.
3: Control 41, excuse me, we're only down the vehicle. We don't need to tell them to stop.
0: They're now westbound.
1: Physical description and what he's following, please.
0: Jeans, no known weapons, a good 12-pack of Sprite, milk, cereal, and coffee cups. Left on foot towards the Circle K. Complainant believes there is a tramp camp in the area. It's Nyla for contact. It's 925. Any units follow?
4: It looks like your subject on the call has a 1052.
5: Okay, thank you.
1: Chasing, and what vehicle is towing this trailer?
0: I'll find out. So now, 51st Avenue, Lower Buckeye.
3: Okay, I have units responding to that. Let's just switch this back to Charlie 4. I got a big letter, please.
0: 10-4.
1: Copy, white form wrappers. Is he following a white semi-truck?
0: I believe so. I'm trying to get the information. There's another call that started, and then he's calling because by the time the units got on the lot, they took off.
1: Copy. I see a white Ford Raptor northbound on 51 from Lower Buckeye. Looked like he was following this white semi truck. I don't see the trailer. He's slowing down now.
0: Okay, it sounds like them. And then no response for the last days and not normal. I think they might have a small pickup truck. And for telephone contact, 926, any units as well?
1: 37 Victor.
0: I believe it is. He said it's a stolen trailer. We need to attach them here. Let me check.
1: There's no trailer attached to it. It's just a white semi truck, no trailer. They're passing northbound via Wanda from Elwood.
0: Okay.
1: I don't know if he's following this white semi-truck or there's this black Chevy truck. He's also kind of behind the both. I can't tell which one he's following.
4: Well, they both went 10-7.
3: Yeah, can you clear them and see where they are? Because the suspect's car is here. But I just don't like to.
4: Copy.
1: a red light Buckeye, 51st Avenue. He's getting into the turn lane to go with them.
0: Okay.
1: And I got that white Raptor. He's keeping quite a distance, but he is appeared to be following on my truck.
0: Information 800 East 51st Avenue and Buckeye going westbound. It's going to be a 48 Victor. It's a white Raptor. It's following a white Chimai. 15 does have him in sight. Now northbound. This traffic's on Adam 4 and Adam 4 at 9th.
5: For 14 Adam, can we refine this with solar or pretty solar after we get out of sight?
0: Northbound, Buckeye and 51st Street. We ditched the trailer in the yard where 413 Edwards at, and then he took us in that semi, and then that's when we started following him.
1: All right, we're still northbound through Hadley on 51, coming up to the railroad tracks.
0: 51 in Hadley now.
5: You went out always, switch.
0: And for thank you. I don't know if it was a straight still, let me see.
1: He's going with the flow traffic. He's in number one lane, northbound on 5-1. Our next maker is going to be coming up to Van Buren.
0: Van Buren. The stolen trailer was Nora Adam 680. And that should be left at the yard.
1: 15, I still have our caller following from a distance. If you tell him to pull off, tell him that we got it.
0: Okay.
1: You also pick up 800, let them know.
0: Yep, did already.
1: Yeah, thank you very much. We're now in number two lane, red light, 5-1 Van Buren.
0: Yeah, 5-1 Van Buren. Okay. Has it in sight to be the white Raptor and the white semi truck. And maybe a black truck also.
1: 22 about the black truck, just the white semi truck. We got a green light now.
0: Alright, just the white semi truck.
1: In northbound through Van Buren, still 5-1, number 3 lane.
0: So northbound 5-1 Van Buren, number 3 lane.
1: You're trying to get that caller to pull off into the Goodwill Center so we can have a unit contact him. I would appreciate that.
0: I guess he's going to stop at the Quick Trip.
1: Yeah, thank you.

0: paid extend. My computer's down, so I can't look up any old info. But if we ever need to contact that caller, can we just verify straight stolen? See if they know this guy. If they do, how? If we can work from up all.
1: That's
0: an ETA just coming from home. So if we get enough units there, they want to try code 6 with the air unit. Just for a high risk stop. That'd probably be the best.
1: And 413 Edward, you have the stolen trailer at the yard. Did you guys find that? And then this is the guy that took off from the stolen, right?
2: The scene where it's still northbound 51 through Roosevelt, number 3 lane. Still driving with flow of traffic. Normal driving.
1: 413 Edward. So 411, Adam's going to be with the stolen trailer. I'm trying to catch up to the victim. Before leaving, we did talk to one of the workers. They said that they have a white male by the name of Stanley Stevens that's been dropping off these trailers at the yard. All right, white male Stanley Stevens is the one that's been dropping off those trailers at the yard.
2: The east 51, north of Roosevelt.
1: All right, 51st and Roosevelt just north.
3: Please call for voice switch this to Charlie there, please.
1: F-15 and...
2: Furthest east side of this QTE, so like the semi-parking area.
1: So far, I don't know.
0: Hey, good to get him. Well, obviously, we came on late to interview, dude. What's the plan? What are we doing? Are we bullseyeing, or are you...
2: His driving's been pretty normal. He's in the QT now. He's pulling into Space 10. That's a gas station on that.
1: Space 10 is a gas station.
2: You guys were okay with it? You want to come try and contact us? Did you go with that, boss?

0: going to be backing into a space on the most northeast corner between two large white semi-trucks. But the only one without trailer.
1: He's the one without the trailer backing up.
2: Area 23, which gas is he talking about?
0: The 10 east of 5-1.
2: Is it a quick trip right there?
0: Yes, 10-4, quick trip. He's on the semi-truck side for the east.
2: I see the Raptor. Is that the Raptor right there in front of that diesel truck?
1: Yeah, the Raptor's the victim.
0: So, I got the diesel, the semi-trucks will be furthest east than my parking.
1: One other thing that was, the name I just attached, Stanley Stevens, is a guy dropping off the trailer as possible SP. I just ran him as a felony for larceny. I have supplement 7800 West Conco Boulevard.
2: Adam, hold the radio for the officers, make
0: okay, doors open, he's stepping out now. Looks like white or stag male, white shirt, green shirt, or blue shirt, jeans. Big baseball cap, blue shirt, jeans, stag male.
2: There you go. There you go. You said north corner, right?
0: The one that's walking right in front of that semi truck on the northeast corner, northeast corner.
1: Has been there for the last 10 minutes. I don't have breathing. Many free telephone contact, 935. Any unit to follow? And units follow 831 David for the trip welfare, 1025 North, 60 Cent Avenue. A31 David, no response on your backup. I'll keep trying.
0: We'll go through that.
1: All right, one stay, no one else in the trailer.
0: It's going to be a third space to your north from where you're located, the one without a trailer, and it's going to be the white one.
3: Black male, 47 years old, 160 pounds, green scrubs, no weapons. He's using help and making threats. Mateo for contact, it's 936, is there a unit below?
4: 723, Adam.
3: 10-4.
4: 10-4-14, we're working on clearing this semi-track there now. Just to verify, the one without a trailer, correct?
0: 10-4, that's the correct one you're at.

0: 23
1: Adam, the truck's clear. All right, truck's going to be clear, 51st and Roosevelt. Quick truck.
2: East McDowell Road, Arizona King William Adam 895.

0: Is there any unit 3 backup for 831 David for the truck welfare, 1025 North 67th Avenue?
1: Sure. Go to Arizona, 7 Frank Adams, 9 Young Lincoln.
0: Okay. That's negative on the Peterbilt to a Channel Transport LLC.

0: hasn't for the past hour and a half. It's going to be MS for contact at 940.
1: Town 514, code 6.
0: Town 514.
1: 35 Avenue, Osher, Arizona 57, Adam, 55, William. Which is the ticket, please?
0: 10-4. Was there a unit for 508, 7th Avenue, McNally on the 62? Another unit for 508, 7th Avenue, McNally on the 62.
2: Hi.
0: Do you have a rescue number?
2: I do not.
0: Okay.
1: Please 22, David. Send me that 410 ocean on Orangewood.
0: 10-4, thanks. 902 West Orangewood at 7400 North. I came in crazy points for Humberto. Last name's on the call. He's going to go 6-1 meeting gold. Supposed to be there all day at 941. Anyone to follow?
3: 6-1, David. I'm just getting ready to finish up here at the hospital. I'll attach in just a minute.
0: 10-4, thanks.
4: Five two one extra. Send the 415 Bravo on Colt, please.
0: 10-4. Plants and a rebel driver, black BMW. Like they tried to leave. The complaint is going to be in a white 2014 RAV4 at 942.
5: Looking for a unit to assist at Good Sam, referencing a 962.
4: 602, please.
0: 10-4. On the staff, parent Candace, advisor, Louis Vuitton purse and backpack were taken from Xavier High. Now tracking to this address at 943. Unit followed.
1: 512.

0: I was here, unit to go over to Goodstown, reference 62 from 7th Avenue Magnolia. 700 didn't have anyone.
1: That's 647. We're out with the possible. We're code 4. We're just north of 91st and Thomas.
0: I copy out with the possible for the 647, just north of 91st and Thomas.

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1: No, X-ray 515, Charlie.
0: It's X-ray 515, Charlie. But can you put me on X-ray 514 call and also put on X-ray 411?
1: X-ray 415. 10-4, 1-5-16 are by Canyon Unit 1. Hispanic by mixed race male. He has black hair. Doesn't live there and is outside. Other subjects homeless camped out close to Unit 5. Claimant wants them removed. And 945 is their unit call. 512 X-ray. North by Canyon.
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1: it out. So far, thank you.
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1: 10-4.
5: David, you can send 22 on the table. We'll go to the 816. Thank you.
1: Thank
7: you. 625 Adam. 625 Adam. We let the supervisor know I've had my prisoner for over 2 hours, please.
1: There's supervisor.
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0: for Camp David to liquor store at 1555 East Baseline. White male, 50s on blonde hair, jeans and camp shorts, shopping carts, and keeps circling back and forth. Last seen walking behind the liquor store at 947 unit, fellas.
1: Your head. I'll go for it.
0: Of course. Continue trying to get you back up. Of course.
2: X-ray 23, send me that 239 on Van Buren. It's going to be related to the hot call we just dealt with at 311 North First Avenue.
0: Okay.
3: 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So, okay.
0: Copy. 10-4.

0: 3413 Raleigh Island.
1: Did DC Aster and Minnesota Mini Cooper at the back end of the parking garage. So check on the Zachary Henry, born in 11, native male. Description on the call. Mom hasn't seen him for about a week. And it's Frank Taylor's.

0: 325 friend, you can say answer to 8646.
1: I copy it to 47 Victor, 3650 North 40th Avenue. Says the vehicle is in Costa Mesa, California, a hotel tie with the previous owner of the vehicle, complainant to the 8917 the vehicle. He took over the registration, 101 came and took the vehicle, a complainant was in jail yesterday. Says she isn't supposed to drive the vehicle. It's Kyle for contact, it's 951. Bravo, I copy your message. It's 9840 West Campbell Avenue. Student brought a vape pen to school. Complainant doesn't have the student's name at this time. It's Doug for contact in the front office. It's 952.
0: David, send me that 318 on my B.
1: 10-4.

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0: East 31st Avenue and Greenway, Arizona Bravo to Adam, 9, Sam 1. Can you check through the ticket, please?
1: Okay.
2: Can you get one more unit for us, please?
1: Can you get one more unit to assist 3883 North Central Avenue?
3: Seven 31 Adam.
1: 10-4.
4: Mercy traffic, it's going to be residential 4047 West Palomino Road, that's 5000 North and then 12 East. Nine 12 Adam, and your backup over to Charlie 9 at 0954.
3: Clear, cheers.
1: Go for it.

0: they cleared 27th Avenue and Weldon. Do we know how that guy got his injuries? Are we able to call the school back, tell them they no longer need to be locked up?
1: 27th, yes, sir. You can call the school, put him off, you can come off the lockdown, and speaking to this guy, it looks like he's found in his face. Some of the folks from the academy just saw, kind of verify the story.
2: Copy the mail, Alan hit his face.
0: Hey, Adam, dispatcher, you're able to call the school and let them know that they can resume business as usual.
2: I copy.
0: Thanks, Bob.
2: No problem.

0: 8-20, David Angelo, go for
1: him. Copy, Daniel.
2: I'm sorry, can I?
3: Can you send me that found property on 4th Street?
2: Okay. Go ahead.
0: Do you mind putting me out with one at about 20th Avenue and Denmark Place website for the street? 10-4,
2: this is 14 Avenue and 4th.
0: 49, actually.

0: landing of I-85, 51st Avenue and Van Buren. I-85, 51st Avenue Van Buren in the southbound lane, 3 miles in the roadway off of a truck. No one for contact. It's 957.
1: A33 Adamson, the trespasser on 67th Avenue, please.
0: Copy, it's a 14 Tom, 1111 North 67th Ave at Circle K. Probably 6 transients behind and charging their products, loitering around the property. No known weapons, complainant wants a 14 Tom, a black female, 25 to 35 years old, tall, blue jeans, and a black shirt. The manager for contact, it's 958. Any unit to follow?
1: 31 David, I'm
0: going.
2: I don't know when that's right. Can you list my last call, please?
0: 10-4.

0: Oh, the fire and see what the extent of the injuries were.
1: Yeah, let me see if they have anything.
2: What is that, 8905? What's your injury follow-up?
1: Copy.

0: Actually, 532 Charlie on Adam 7 on your head. Go for it, hit.
1: Have fun. Adam, 5 does not have any updates.

6:30 from a company flat 61. I'm taking the Union Hills. It's the front right northbound lane. It's a silver Lexus and a white Nissan Rogue. And a possible Dodge Ram at 10:01. 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No injuries. Silver for contact is 10:01.

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1: Okay. How's your backup for the trespasser at 1001 North 16th Street, Circle K?
2: 516 and above.
1: 10-4.
3: Thank you, David.
4: Copy, it's going to be a 418 Tom at 2600 North 44th Street at the Inertia IT Services, Unit Bravo 201. White male, late 20s, no shirt, wearing brown cargo shorts and no shoes, no weapons. Does have 237 David paraphernalia in his hand, is using 237 David. Complaint set upon entry for 44th Street to go past the parking lot and then up the flight of stairs by the office building, and that's where the subject will be. We have a Tyler for contact at 10:03 hours. Is there a unit to follow?
1: David O'Delly for contact. It's 10:03. A unit to follow.
5: 31 David.
1: Copy.
6: Predicted, Sam, reference to 62 that occurred at 7000 Magnolia.
1: Copy.
6: Magnolia. 10-4.
1: You got it.
7: So, northbound just out of 51 at the pedestrian walking bridge just south of Shea. The northbound side, number one northbound lane, there's like a whole roll of carpet that is kind of shredded and all over the

0: copy that unit in the back of the observatory deck to add it to the floor.
1: In the alley. Encampment's going to be set up. They think people are living in that vehicle. No description given, though. It's $10.05. No one for contact unit phone, please.
2: Perfect, that was.
1: Thank you.

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1: Copy at the 901, 3050 North 87th Drive. 39-year-old complainant got bit by a poodle. Injured to face and hand is bleeding, but it's controlled. Complainant's outside in the groom mobile. The dog is inside the house with its owner. Fire 17, Rockwell 21, coming in for a report. It's Miguel for contact. It's 1007.
2: Sorry about that. I copied the cancellation. I'm going to cancel the call. Thank you.
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2: 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Copy. So, Trey, my NBC is offline. Can you show me out with 731 now?
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0: 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Looking for a flight 1818 North 40th Street, 723B.
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0: Which one did you want?
1: Enter the number ending in 545.
0: 47 Victor, 7156 West Lewis Avenue. Your friend had complained of 2012 Dodge Challenger 10 days ago, not answering and not returning. They will sign the affidavit. It's Carlos for contact. It's 10-12.
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0: 4, you're free to get one more unit to help out with containment. 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
1: Pastor 2727 Wildwood Freeway. 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They want her removed. 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
1: 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Central Southern northbound of Blue Equinox and Blue Sedan, 1016.
5: Is at 1070 that's holding. Unless this gentleman has evidence of a crime being committed, we're not just going to go out, hang out with him to check out some 20. He can call us back when he's got an actual crime to report.

0: believe that's the one that I just dispoed out for Charlie 637 on 35th Avenue.
1: I think that's why I just took it.
0: Yeah, Charlie 637 had me dispoed out. He said he'll handle it.
1: Sounds good.
0: Thank you.

0: 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There doesn't seem to be any 239 going on down here. Can you call whoever calls in case they want to talk to me?
1: South 17th Street, tow yard.
2: Three, David. I will attach it in just one sec.
1: Okay.

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1: Who took 31 Bravo is going to go downstairs to get the victim back to the apartment.
2: Oh, boy, someone call back for the complainant.
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0: 427, do you have a 964 Thomas Bay for me to start call?
1: Was there a Spanish speaker for Central and Southern?
2: Hey, 319, I'm all picking for that 8250, please.
1: On Southern? Let's see if I got any response.
3: Adam. The complainant advised the son's all left and she's not there anymore.
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0: 731 Bravo. Okay, our victim here is willing to go to FAC for the exam. So can one of those guys come down here and pick up her keys and lock it up?
1: 731, I got it.
2: Copy. And 91 came in for those 101 on 64th Street.
3: Eight
2: 22 Bravo for the next. Unit 487-6601 West Indian School Road at the Fry's. The mail in storage for surprise tag. Client complaint asking to leave, but refusing. Hispanic male is 35-10 thin build, brown shirt, black pants, stolen no weapons, locked out while on the 21 with items. He's currently on Indian School. Security guard for contact is 1024. I'm returning to the unit to call up. Any units follow 822 Bravo for the step 6601 West Indian School Road.
1: 5 North 7th Street, 223B.
3: That should be good. I'll let you know if I need anything.
2: Thanks, okay.
1: When is unit start up? It'll be worked on Chile Deck 2 North Bombs at 1024.
2: 23 David, I'll turn it on. 10-4. 22 Bravo to monitor. Copy. 22, I can put it on the queue. Copy. 7-3-10, can you have my partner meet me back at the house? I have someone coming out. Copy. Is someone able to head over to 732 Adam at the house? Someone's coming up.
4: 32
2: Adam, where was he? Copy. Code 4, she's saying she lives here.
5: 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Adam, 0, Edward, 5. Should be at about 83rd and Thomas if they stop for me. I'll let you know here in a second.

0: It's taking off from northbound 83rd Ave.
1: Copy, northbound 83rd Ave.
2: Oh, yes.
1: Thank you.
0: Traffic only at this time, just high rate of speed. I'm just keeping a long eye on it at this time.
1: I copy, keeping a long eye on it.
0: And it just blew a light. I'm going to get into the street here when I get up to it. Looks like it's going to be Osborne heading northbound. I've lost sight of it at this point.
1: I copy, blew the light. Northbound Osborne.
2: Can we see the area that's available? We're 17 over the area. We're trying to pull by it.
1: Copy.
0: Description of the car again. It's a black motorcycle. Looks like a male riding with a black helmet, black outfit.
3: Four twenty five Adam. Was that for the 964 song?
1: That's a hot call that went out. Is there 64 Tom for Central and Southern Spanish? Hey, 964 Tom for Central and Southern.
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5: Correction 19th Way, 47 Victor, 2309 East Delgado, 42 Tom, 18,450 North 32nd Street.
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1: 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Non provo per traffic.
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1: SA 2820 West Laurel Lane, 7800 North for Unit 216, second hand info from Crisis, they're 17. They had a 35 minute ETA when the call came in. Looks like 15 ago, one of them named Destiny 2000, the description.

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1: AUM Bravo, copy. I'm still heading northbound that direction.
0: I'm copy.
1: If air unit available, see if they might be able to head over that way, please.
2: Okay.
0: Copy.

0: Oh, did you request a tax surveillance from TSB, or are you just waiting for them to land and then you'll try to acquire them?
1: Looks like his RO address is out of surprise. So as of right now, I mean, all I've had on him is extreme speeding. So I'm just going to wait to see if we reacquire him.
0: Oh, I missed because that was a 510 frame.
1: Yeah, I lit him up, tried to stop him, and he took off. I tried to stop him for extreme speed, got behind him before I lit him up, was able to get the plate.
2: Six to five, I tried to go for control 1-8.
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4: feet. Hey, last saw I go in eastbound on Missouri from 83rd Avenue. He said if you continue the east, wraps him around and you can go south on 79 from Missouri. But they only have eyes, so keep their cameras on and they'll advise that they pick him back up.
1: Do you want Bravo copy? I'm going to circulate through that neighborhood and see if I find anything.
3: I'm going to circulate the neighborhood, see if you find anything.
5: Portable 120630, Grandpa.
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5: Hey, just reference you guys for Ken Frank. I did a workup on that RO. He's going to be a prohibited possessor and he does have prior charges for 245 with a deadly weapon.
3: Copy. Does have prior charges with a 225 deadly weapon.
0: One Bravo, I copy that. Thank you.
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7: 12 Howard. I didn't see that hawk on RB. We're going to go to that burn.
1: And that's on the left side of him.
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0: 61 9th Street in Greenway at 418 Tom 320 West Bell.
1: No, he had a matte black helmet and black riding jacket on, so I wouldn't be able to identify him. Physical matches based on height and weight, but that's about all I've got on it.
0: Any other response?
1: That's all right. We can do our own follow-up later.
0: Copy.
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0: 잠깐 쉬고 불러주세요.
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1: 91 is a loop 101 to 64th Street. Copy, you read the information. It's 1035.
0: 502 is the same location. And put me on that. Extremely hopeful.
1: Okay.
0: Please.
1: Yep, 10-4.

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2: Digits 585, 4627 North 46th Avenue, over BMW, 4-door with an unknown temp tag parked in the middle of the westbound lanes on 43rd Avenue. No one's been in or around it, been parked for the last 30 minutes, vehicles having to go around it. Property manager for telephone contact at 1036.

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1: So, John, I'm going to switch on to that hot traffic. I need 24 Adam or the unit out there. We'll come on to come back here. Stand by, please.
3: 236 Charlie, I'm 23.
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0: So do you want me to cancel prices, son? I already went to it on the street and I was doing that.

0: 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TV. Over control, take out response at 1039.
1: Unit just out over the circle.
2: 34 there, unit center.
1: 10-4, can I get a unit to pull out of the circle, 702 with Slovak? Put back away from.
2: Sorry, unit, make sure I can start out.
1: Sorry, can I do that one?
2: 649 X-ray.
1: 10-4, can I get a supervised unit monitor?
3: 62 for any call monitor.
1: 10-4.
2: Provide the other unit.
1: 824, copy.
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4: Six oh five X ray, can you please send 8890 over to Premier One a citation and keep me on it, please?
1: Go for it.

0: 214 on my copy, 962. Posting an anthem, the darkness on sedan version on a second vehicle, sedan middle of median airbag deployed on the left side of the road. There's also a dog in the vehicle and then a trap, a world engineer around the vehicle. Called by a passerby at 1040.
1: Tram license plate Charles King 887 06. 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But it's pulled in a parking lot now. Kiny Medical is also contact 1041.
2: Four, two, three, have you can 651 that's in the beat.
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1: 10-4. South 18th Place, Unit 318, contact David, he's a grandfather. His 12-year-old was walking to school, got bit by a dog. Fire should be there by now. At 1041, units follow.
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4: Attempting to contact the Lexus Jimenez of 2010, Hispanic female, 5'5", Ben Build. 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And she should be on foot, and said she was going to this 20.
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0: Emergency traffic is a residential 1507 West Hadley, 514B. And for residential 1507 West Hadley, 800 block south, 514B. When we are ready to go, turn around 35, no response, 1043.
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0: Six to seven.
1: I'm sure I'll get them in the wall.
0: Activation, please.
1: 10-4, what's the 21 of that?
0: I'm sorry, 56 on East Greenway Road.
1: 10-4, you said it was 421?
0: Yeah.
1: Copy, you should be all set.
0: Thank you much.
1: You're welcome. Copy, thank you. For the Blue Malibu that's I call.
2: 342, you could probably add it.
1: Copy, so we're on Adam 8 in Fallon, please.
3: I love that.
1: Copy, thank you. So we're on Adam 8.
4: Found it 2910.
1: Was there any traffic on us?
4: Yeah, criminal speed at 80 and a 40.
2: It's going to be 111-8777.
5: Copy, thank you. I'll be back on C deck.
1: Copy.
4: I'm 529-10-9.
1: Able to ID the driver.
4: Nope.
0: 14 North.
1: 214 Nora.
0: I'm going to stop by the fire station off of Joe Max to have them check some cuts first before I continue on to RRC.
1: Copy. Straight fire with Steve is there.
4: Copy, thank you.

0: you're really on mute.
1: Hey, Valley. We had a vehicle take off from Palm 529 at 37th Avenue, Loma, crossing going northbound to Blue Malibu, license plate area, Adam 906. No longer have eyes.
2: Wait, there's eventual coming from the carport attic. It is 1047. Is there a unit to follow?
0: You guys can pick it back up. We'll be on 1014.
1: 1014, thank you.
3: Hey, 13 North,
1: Ringfield.
3: Hey, 13 North. Yeah, that's correct. That's on the call. I'm back to a GMC Canyon 2025 Blue and Cone or something.

0: Charlie 453, you can send me 8930, please.
1: Charlie 452, that call is already sent out. Okay, is that first one on the plate? Was that Enes and Nora or Miss Mary?
2: Enes and Nora, it's going to be a Chevy Cruze on the Avenue.
1: Copy.
3: 4-7 Edwards, for the next.
1: 10-4. Staff at 3434 West Feather, contact Angela, manager. Reference to block female is behind the building at 1049. 0 Blue Chevy Cruze, Noah Young, Adam, 906. Then no longer have eyes. 49.
0: 8930.
1: Yeah, that call was already sent out to another unit.
2: Copy.
4: One John Robert, first for a week in the parking lot behind auto insurance store. Client sees the windows open and believe it's occupied. Cameron, property manager in a black BMW for contact at 1049.
1: Hey, Peter, would you have a call just come in?
2: Send me back to 651 Avenue, 100 seconds.
1: Yeah, 10-4.
5: Hey, 11-9, we can send the 37 Victor back.
1: Copy, thank you.
6: Yeah, searching over for updated information on that plate. We'll serve some stationary scans from Wyatt Apartment Complex.
5: 679 Avondale and Tom 529, if you follow up.
1: Tom 529, copy.
7: I'm 529-10-9, I just put my helmet back on.
1: I just need to advise that there are a couple of on that vehicle at 67th Avenue Glendale for follow-up in the apartment complex.
7: Copy. If anybody locates it and driver admits that they are driving, I will respond, but I'm done with that for now.
1: Thanks for it.

0: Doing a Charlie, can you let a supervisor know one of the drivers being transported to Anaheim Clear Valley by the rescue 45? Precautionary only, not life threatening.
1: 24, copy.
2: 7437.
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2: 10-4. Okay.

0: 2311. Can you show me 23 on incident at 89 12 code 4?
1: Uh-huh.

0: فهم فهم شده فهم سکرم
1: تنفر 2-3 Adam RT-3 Adam
2: Yeah, 43 Adam, I was speaking with the manager. It sounds like he may have been transported. Did you fire call him too? They took my boy. I'm just checking 318 right now. Make sure nobody's home.
1: Okay.
3: Hi, 16 David. It's going to be that trespassing questionable case, 1001 North 16th Street. A white male company in his 30s, black shirt, blue jeans, unknown weapons is outside. He's been trespassed before. Julie, the employees for contact is 1053 hours. Is there a unit to follow?
0: That's 13 David.
1: Before, not acceptable. Yeah. Cover.

0: Adam.
1: 423 Adam, yes ma'am.
0: Yes, it was going to be Rescue 28 to Good Sam.
1: Adam, I copy. I'll be 17 on over there. Thank you.
0: Thank you.
2: Four two one, Davis. I'm still 17 for 23 Adams backup. Does she need me to go to the scene or somewhere else?
0: 423 Adams.
1: Nobody was at 318, so I'll be 17 to get Sam to talk to them right now.
3: Cut. Emergency traffic, Sumia 210, 1838, West Bell, 324B.
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0: 942, I'm 23, what do you got?
4: And that's going to be a dark gray 2005 Honda Civic first grade GMC Sierra truck right in the drive-thru. No damage to vehicles, but the driver of the Sierra is hitting the car with a fist. Feeling a complaint of saying, get out of car. It's going to be a Hispanic female, red shirt, blue jeans, no weapon seen. Complaint has video of accident saying no damage done. And I copy that you're 23, so it's going to stay on Adam 9. It's 1056.
2: I love that. I'm putting him on it. I'm up the street.
0: Okay. I'm sorry. Which drive-thru are you talking about?
4: I'm checking right now.

0: 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Send me a 250, please.
1: For David, 10-4.
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1: Thanks,
3: Adam. You can send me a 491 Adam and me. I'll take care of it.
4: Hello, Adam. That does for us. Make it 36 Ave. And double back to 23.
1: Good work.

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1: Did young William Adam 7 was lost?
0: Young William Adam 7, Victor 7. Please.
1: The RO is Jason Saldana.
2: Street, 1058.
1: So far.

0: 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Okay. 5919 West Barfield Street, 832 8.
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2: 8-3-2-8.
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2: 8-3 Adam, monitor.
0: 10-4. Polo 86-35.
3: You sent me 8842 to the 236 supplement. I'll see if I can do it on the phone.
0: 10-4.
2: 51 Adam, copy.
0: Our subject, white male, pen, shirt, messy hair, he's inside the bathroom. We're calling it Christmas, Charlotte, 1100, and I copy it, good for.
2: 232, do you want to follow him on that?
0: 24.
2: 214, you are.
0: 214, you are.
2: 521, Adam, no, it's being transported to Arnold Deer Valley, and then trying to follow up down there.
0: 2011, copy.
4: I missed part of that. What was the rest of it? Or all of it?
0: It's going to be transporting, referencing North Valley Parkway to Honor House, and 214R will be following.
1: That's the 962.
0: Referencing the 901, that's right.
1: Okay, copy.

information for units in Area 51st Avenue and Roosevelt Street, just west. So if I have your podcast, ATL for DCS, I want to go white semi with a box truck with a trailer. With RolandTrailer.com printed on the side with a plate, Zebra Paul, A2603, California, almost hit the caller on the freeway as they exited. This time I pulled off information only. It's 1102.

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1: 10-4, 1905 West Northern and McDonald's. Oh, wait, monitoring age. He's old dark shirt and pants. They want them removed. Off-site monitoring, call this in. 11-03-3 and call. Anyone to fall in? 622, I'm at 1905 West Northern. 22. I'm sorry, I work on a backup.
2: Give me a second. I'll just be coming from Southern Command, but I'll attach this call.
1: Sounds good. Thanks.
3: Mm-hmm. 762 Sam, status check.
4: Mm-hmm. 762 Sam, go for it. Thank you.
3: Copy. Thank you.

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1: 24-22 Eastbound Road at the discount tire in the dirt law. For a white male, 30s average for a white. Black shirt, black socks, and a weapon he's using fentanyl. He can pass off at the end of the block. For a contact, it's manager Mark, 1104. So you need to follow.
2: Correct.
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0: 7 Victor.
1: 7-4.
0: Gary, can we confirm if this Delgado address is where it was taken from, or is it where it's tracking at?
1: 10-4. Off.
0: And if you could just confirm with a completeness for contact.
1: Yes, I'll follow through that. Okay.
2: What did you record for?
3: Just advise the supervisor that maybe he's perfectly fine, and there's nothing unusual or suspicious about this. Fire's checking him out. Maybe just choked on 40 blood.
4: 3 Adam, athletic, I got for you.
1: 10-4.

0: 233 David Sprinkle.
1: Go ahead.
0: David, I'm going to advise that the Delgado 20 is his 20 at 40 left, and the 20 listed on the call is his mother's 20. That's where the vehicle was taken from.
2: Forest Thomas Road, 822
1: D.
2: 820 to Edward. 820 to Edward. Anybody else? Return to Charlie at 1108.
0: 10-4.
2: Chris?
1: Yeah, we have one.
2: Okay, perfect. Seven Lincoln. I pulled into the Cornish area and stumbled into the store. I think spot 390. No one for contact information. Only 11-08 hours.
0: I have a 3-year-old unknown at the vehicle. Does that think accident? Not normal behavior for him. Ellie, the employer, wants contact. Right, 11-08. Your next call.
3: This is for David.
2: Tactics 11-09, any yet to follow? Okay. 15 David for the trespasser, 7424 West McDowell. Okay. 815 David Norrisville. 10-4.
1: Hey, 11 Edward, we can start up. 221 Edward, send a check walker.
0: Come for. Gonna be at 1339 West Andorra Drive, 13200 North. Subject Joyce, 1945, lives alone. No animals in the home. Last spoken to her for over a month. Multiple people have tried to call for her birthday and gotten no response. 21 is listed in the call and it's uncommon for her to not respond. Jill, her niece, was like 21 in contact. I think they also listed that they checked the fire and they haven't went out there as well. It's 11-10.
1: 16-8.
2: 4. 4-12, Edward, I copy for the trespassing call. 3330 West Madison. It's a vacant lot. There's about 3 male transients that are on the property and they need them removed. The cleanup crew is there and they... their person to leave earlier. The property manager will be out, or the owner will be there. It's 11:10. Your pillow with a smiley face on it.

0: 11. Has this written on before? Same place of contact is 1110 and unit 12.
1: Seat 24, Edward.
0: 24.
2: Holding a 911, hang up 2524 West Sunbird Road.
3: Pulled in there. It's a gray Camry, Charles Ocean, Adam 90, Charlie. And the other vehicle driver is not wanting to give up insurance, so it's 1111.
0: Thunderbird Road. DCS needs to get a report filed for a 13-month-old that's tested positive for THC. Mom's information on it. Looks like they live at 20. They're going to be going home Wednesday today. Nurses there, contact 1111 hours. Unit fallen, please.
3: I'll take you off the call.

0: initiated to go over 18 Ocean Holdings, 7410 South 25th Lane. Also a trespasser, 5031 East Ray Road. And a 647-2030 West Jefferson Street.
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0: Bridge traffic, say 901 825 West Broadway, 413B. And for baby locked in a vehicle, 825 West Broadway, 413B. And where are you going to go? 412 Redder, Charlie 4, 714.
1: We're going to have one.
2: That's

Hi, Lou Tucker. Are you trying to clear? $422, Adam. Your call is going to be the stolen license plate 2005 East Elwood. Put 21 detail. Reference their vehicle at this 20. She stepped the vehicle and her front plate was gone. It's out of New York. Lincoln Adam Paul 7646. Penalties were contested. Solo in 14 hours.

0: 431 Adam. You need a trespassing call. It's at 4424 East Baseline Road, unit 2254. Reference to prior incident, Christopher is back on the property. He's Hispanic, Bentonville, wearing a gray sweater, a light blue shirt and blue shorts, no weapons. Caller saying that he's refusing to leave and they can't work. They formally want him trespassed. Maria is for contact. It's 1115. Is there a unit 12?
1: 432, Adam.

Who's at the residential 4343 North 21st Street, 712B? What's at 18240 North 27th Avenue, apartment 1012 or 210? Caller said they want to go back to hospital. Then they were transferred to fire, and then they told him that this morning a man came into her apartment and exposed himself. Plus, with CID for voicemail, her name is Crystal for contact. There's a past hazard as well. The domination.

0: 8635, go ahead.
1: Ma'am, can you just go 8842 and on with just remarks that it's related to the incident number that's mentioned in the call notes?
0: Copy.
1: I'll be completing a supplement in reference to that report, and you can make me 10-7, please. Thank you.
0: Copy.
2: Apparently, it was maybe throwing away some of their property. 1118. Anyone to follow?
3: 625 out.
2: 10-4. All right, is there a unit to follow? For 11 Adam for the 240 1909 West Baseline Road, 414B.
3: 424 Adam.
2: 24, thank you.
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1: 731 Adam, it's going to be a 418 Tom at 601 East Indian School Road at the Circle K. For the past 2 hours, about 8 mixed genders and races, in heights and weights, no weapons during 237 David, belonging to bicycles, subjects are refusing to leave, laughing on the south side of the building. David Jennifer, an employee for contact at 1122. Hello.
0: 734 Adam.
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0: Tom 529, code 6.
2: Tom 529, go ahead.
0: Gray Avenue and Osborne, just east, black shirt and Malibu, no plate.
2: Can we get more units to Grand and Osborne as a black Chevy Malibu, no license plate? Any units to start up for Grand Avenue and Osborne as a Jack, as a black Chevy Malibu, no plate?
3: It's better.
2: Copy.
4: Tom 529, it's going to have a dealer plate, a windshield, Charles David Lincoln, Paul 32.
2: I copy. So what Nissan SUV versus a fire hydrant? Phone for contact, 1123.
0: Unit 3, 4167 and Palo, C code 4.
2: Tom 529. Info, another one called back, said it was a white Corvette versus a white SUV in that East family, sir. Mm-hmm. 10-4. It's going to be at 5550 East Deer Valley Drive in the lobby, referencing a previous incident with secondhand information. Leasing manager 10121, complainant stating that the son Chris, born in 2010, mixed race, light skin, 5'9", 145 pounds, unknown color clothing, was at the 2030 ago. The son has been hanging around the complex yesterday and today, and the leasing manager will be in the front office. 21 is listed in the call, and complainant didn't get a name. Lisa, the small one, wants 21 contact 1124. Is there a unit to follow? And units for 1961, 27th Avenue, McDowell.
4: Take the channel.
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2: Copy 711 Davis. It's going to be a 911 hang-up call at 4510 North 24th Street at the St. Thomas School. Voicemail on call at times 2. It is 1126. Is there a unit to follow?
3: Robert 1645, I'm 23 here, it's code 4, it's accidental.
2: Copy. Did you copy?
1: I did, thank you.
2: Copy.
4: We have an upgrade of a theft at 2600 East Marco Polo, 233B. Subject without stealing from the mailboxes currently, 213 Adam and 212 David, switch to Charlie 2 at 1126, again Charlie 2.
3: David 2, David switching.
1: Don't worry. Supervisor monitor. Step 4.
3: I'd like to monitor. Six, one, David.
4: 10-4. And 665, Sam, are you over here?
5: 733, Adam. Can you send me that 647 that's over here at 1601 East Indian School also? And, 34 items out here also on his call.
2: Copy.
3: Copy, you can put me on and I'll go take a look.
2: Before.

0: He generated 240 calls. I mean, he's...
1: 10-4, you put 4?
0: Yeah, I'm put 4.
1: Copy. Different problems for the trust
2: officer. I'm sending the 647.
1: Copy, it's a 647, 59,000 south, the bus stop on the northwest corner. Hispanic male, black shirt, black and gray shorts, down the weapons, holding 237 David in his hand. Laying on the bus stop bench, sleeping. I don't want them moved along. So is their contact, it's 1129, any units call us?
2: 24 order. We're looking up your next door. We'll attach in a minute.
1: Copy. Thank you.
0: Hopefully there's nothing 647 about it.
2: I'm going to do one out of my copy. Anybody for contact?
1: Let me double check because she didn't mark it off. He called her another 917 right next door at 3918 for a blue Ford F-150. Thought we were abandoned. I'll ask the dispatcher line.

0: 9-4-10. If we can just get rid of that 647, we will be making contact with them on the other call that he called in on.
1: Maybe you can have my copy. It's filed in the office.
2: Anyone out of my... What was the last part?
1: You just filed the other call.
2: You probably need to...

0: I'm going to be holding a 25, 34, 43 with them up.
1: Your reference is cool. I'm not seeing anybody at the park by the Richard E. Miller School, so it might be the one that that's Rosa.
0: 10-4. He's actually on the call, too. Which side of the school is that one on?
2: What do you mean, Nisco? It's going to be on Charlie 4, North Salon, 732.
0: Any if I can start off with a store license plate, 826 West Summerside, 9800 South, 414B. Second info, too, just so you guys know. South, 414B.
3: Call that extra 6-4.
0: 10-4.
4: Four thirty-four, David.
0: Thank you, sir. Yes, I can follow 434, David, for the store license plate, 826 West Summerside.
1: 431, Adam.
0: Thanks. 10-4 and 512, David, with your info.
1: It was called 4. You can send that 14 ocean.
0: 10-4. I'm contact at 1133. You have to follow.
4: 2-6 for David.
0: Okay. Yeah. This member's on the call as well. He's a black male, 5'4", heavy set, unknown clothing. He carries a pocket knife. He's pinging at this 20. It's 11:33 hours. Is there a
5: contract?
0: Is there a second follow in control, David, for the 418 Ocean, 420 North 19th Avenue? Black hat on and weapons, cut off ankle monitor. Was verbally argumentative with their PO and the county's assistant taking them to 6015 West Ferry Avenue at the Royal Behavioral Health. The guy for contact's name is on the call 11:34 hours.
6: Cool, man. I'm to get some of it.
0: Cool, man.
6: Okay, did you get some of
3: it? I want Adam, maybe that's if you'd still like to go.
6: Yeah, I can. I'm coming from Manchester.
3: Copy.

0: 827, I copy your message. It's a 418 Tom, 5229 West Indian School Road at Panda Express. Hispanic male, gray t-shirt, gray shorts, black backpack, none on weapons. Complaint of police, possibly 390 or 237 Davis. He's sitting on a bench in the lobby, refusing to leave. He's fallen asleep on the bench. It's Lisette for contact. It's 1135.
1: Complainant works for a junk removal company that's set up to pick up this client who is now refusing to pay. Complainant already loaded her items into his van and she's now inside her house. Subject is Lisa, white female, 60 to 65 years old, black shirt and black bottoms, no weapons were seen. Complainant says that she needs to pay or he's going to leave her property in the driveway. Darren is waiting in a smooth move pickup truck for contact, 1135, their unit to follow.
2: Good job.
1: 10-4.

0: I mean, once he pushes through the ticket.
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2: 961, accident. Thank you.
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0: 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Coming from a residential from the garage and carport. It's 1137. Any unit to follow?
1: 15, Denver.
0: 10-4.
2: 833 Adam, send me the 586, please.
0: Copy. And units for the 418 Tom, 4002 North 4th Avenue.

0: 361, David. I have a meet with Humane Society, 11,222 North 16th Avenue, Unit 203. They are going to be needing to see the dog at 11:38. Is there a unit to follow? 21 Adam, I see you attached. Thank you.
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1: Your traffic is a criminal damage on a bus, 19th Avenue and Jefferson, 512.
2: Went off. License plate Lincoln 220472. No injuries. Both vehicles pulled over into the station at 1614 North 27th Ave. Osmond for contact. It's 11394.
3: I'll see the trespasser ready.
4: 823 David. Zooming over 1002 North 43rd Avenue. Looks like the homeless, about 15 of them, refusing to leave at level 40 another unit. Back up at 82. Okay, thank you.

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1: I'm with you, he'll drive Walgreens. I'll see the white male where he's disappointed. He has a beard, tattoos, and looks dressed in our sunglasses, no shirt. Sweating and waving around metal baseball bat with metal pipes as well, possibly on 237 David, not around anyone. He's outside of his white four-door compact vehicle, possibly at Monster Tavera. He's going to be on the pharmacy side of the Walgreens, known for contact. It's 1142. You're going to meet your complainant at Black Rock. At 7th and then left, they have a boyfriend, Bradley Hayes, born in 89. Bradley, he's been staying at the house at 518 West Puget. He's not on a leash. He wants him removed. No weapons. He's also 1051 at a DOC. 1142. Is there maybe another unit?
0: 22
1: David.
0: He's
1: so far.
2: Yes, I'm going to go off. It's close to the unit. I'm sorry, 10? 1042. Yeah, we should have the fire alarm go off, but it's still 4. You can just put fire there or something.
1: I copy. I think your call over at Dunlap or at the bus stop, they're going to be over at 3434 West Dunlap now, near the park. They said it's for a warrant apprehension now. They said they have eyes on him on the south side of the pool against the tree, same description. I think he's on 237 David or 390. And the caller should be in a white 2026 Ford Bronco south side there. 13 B. I need to sort of copy 611 out. I'm going to back up the control at 1143 frequency. So you're clear.
0: Information.
1: They just updated the address. I copy that you're out with them.
2: Different call, Andrew.
1: Go for it.
0: Send that 382 for the mail to Jared.
1: Hi.

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3: Yes, 434 David.
4: Sorry, thank you. Is there a unit I can follow in 434 David for the 211 Adams, 4545 East Chandler Boulevard?
3: 435 David. 10-4. 43 Adams, 11.
4: 10-4. Trespasser 2700 West Glendale for Circle K. My female 50 is on a weapons, red shirt, gray shorts, red walker, back on the property, want to trespass. Control show for contact again, an employee there, 1145.
3: Please.
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0: 512 David.
1: 512 David.
0: Yes, that's 515 Adam. If they need any bus footage, make sure 522 Charlie's asking.
1: 515 Adam.
2: Go ahead for us.
1: Do you guys need any bus footage? X-ray 522 Charlie was asking.
3: 515 Adam, negative. Everything is code 4. There's no crime whatsoever. Again, yeah, I don't even know why they called.
1: 512 David, copy that.
0: Yeah, I'll message him. Thank you so much. Thanks, guys.
4: Okay, it's going over to the non-fatal shooting.
1: That we just need to be fully cleared out.
4: Yeah, I guess this was an honor. I'll move over to them.
1: Okay. 1148, is there a unit to follow? And unit to follow in 414 Adam for the 418 Ocean, 7410 South 25th Lane. Unit that can make a backup for 414 Adam for the 418, set at 7410 South 25th Lane. For 14 Adam, I'll keep trying for a backup.
3: What do you want to do? Give me a minute, I'll catch.
1: Okay. 1505 West Sawaro Drive, 10,800 North, 621 feet. For 31 Adam, you have an open mic. Adam, are you in code 4?
5: Four 31 Adam, check welfare. Looks like fire's out with the new mouthing. I'm just getting my tongue straight.
1: Okay, I'm sorry. I think something's wrong with your radio. It's really hard to read you. I copy you. Do you want the check welfare? It's going to be out at 7036 South 38th Place by the canal near the golf course. For Hispanic male in his 70s, average build, baseball cap, checkered shirt and jeans, no weapons. He's leaning on the fence, seems confused. He tried to dial a phone asking for Jenny, but it didn't work. They didn't want any contact. It's 11:50 hours. Is there a unit to follow?
5: What do you want to have on code 4? He's out fire. I'm just 23 right now.
1: Okay, thank you. Sorry about that.

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0: Trespasser, Circle K at 1380 North 40th Street. White man, mid-30s, long hair, face tattoos, black shirt, with writing on black pants, maybe, 3390. Yeah. Might have said he was a gangster, and they want him to leave, because they wouldn't sell him alcohol. And 31 David, I copy his catch, 1151. The 647 just canned for 7749 North 19th Avenue.

0: Yeah, 6.7. I'll go to that 6 verse of a prayer. City 7th Avenue, Oklahoma, Robert Nora, Zebra, 716.
1: Temper.
2: Send me the 911 hang up. I'm 23. And I'm code 4.
1: Copy 23, code 4, 2524, Western Nebraska 1152. Good afternoon. Two Adams, I'm going to work on a backup for you.
3: Yeah,
1: 10-4, thank you. It's going to be out at B Dollar Tree, 5031 East Ray Road. They have a customer refusing to leave. She's a black female, about 30 years old, medium build, yellow shirt, gray yoga pants, no weapons. She and Hyde is standing around. Victor's for contact. It's 1153. Is there a unit to call?
4: 435, this is the one on Ray, 4802 East Ray first. I'll get that one next.
1: Just at the park. Males and females going for contact information, only 1153. Any units I can follow in 430 David for that trespassing call, 5031 East Ray Road.
0: 434 David, just let me just block this call and then I'll attach.
1: Thank you.
0: I'm coming from ITR.
1: 620, you're out on me, copy.
2: I copy, thank you.
0: Tell me, I'm finished through the ticket.
1: Copy.
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6: 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That's the Chase Link. I'm going to be doing some follow-up on it.
1: Copy.
2: John 422, close 6.
1: John 422, go ahead.
2: Yeah, Greenway Parkway, Sierra Buena. Arizona Plate, Bravo 6, Adam 3, X-ray 3.
7: Is there anyone, Adam? Adam has one today at the moment. We're close to one.
1: Hey, copy, Winston. 4500, use Mark Buffalo, I love 55.

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0: It's 22 David, go for it. We got one in custody.
1: 162 David, I copy line custody for the Dunlap traffic. You guys are out there with your address, though, correct?
0: Yeah, future.
1: All right, I'll get you guys changed 1156.

0: 736 settlement, copy your message for the 47 Victor 1909 Oak Street. 9-7 Corolla, Vin is listening to the call. Blake was left with the mechanic at 2825 West Madison. He went to talk to him and he said the house is vacant. Neighbors told him that the guy was picked up by ICE, has no idea if the vehicle there was taken somewhere or 47 negative impounds are tracking for contact. It's Juan Lopez, 1157.
1: Hey, 21 Bravo for the next.
0: Hey, Edward Frenzo. Have you two asking if you guys are going to be 23 for them? They have an EPA for 10 to 15 minutes.
2: I'm 15 over here. We're 23. We're speaking with the EPA right now.
0: I copy. I'll turn up.

0: 12-8, 12-8. 12-8, on your 10-1. Lane 12, David. Good evening, 10-9, you are 10-1.
1: 5-8, 6 on my gate.
0: Thank you.
2: This is Blitz Kennedy, that trust line. The call is out at OCCK 10001 North 16th Street. The subject has been trespassed before and is back in front of the store. He's a black male, Maurice. He's 36 years old, no weapon, black shirt, blue jeans, jewelry for contact. It's 1159. Is there a unit to follow?
3: 515, do you have a unit?

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2: Send a check welfare.
1: 435 David, Centaur, thank you. It's going to be out at 12633 South 38th Place. Reference Kathleen, she's a white female, under 70 years old, 5'5", thin build, no weapons. They haven't heard from the neighbor in 4 days. Vehicle has not moved and she's not picked up her mail in a while. Doesn't have any AC, the front window is open. Call or knock, there was no answer. Andy is next door for a telephone contact. It's 1201. Is there a unit followed? And I can fill in 435 David for this check welfare, 12633 South 38th, please.
0: 434 David, I'll come over, Andy.
1: 10-4.

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2: I'm flying at the Phoenix Zoo, 455 North Gallon Parkway, contact Adam. So there's a black shirt, red shorts. He's upset because he got interviewed today. And then they were accusing him of being a sex offender. He's now in reverbal with the staff. He does have a DPS 52 and some 918 info. 1207. Is there a backup?
3: 724, Adam.

0: 12, 1201 North Cape Creek. Light mounted on weapons, 85 to 95, gray t-shirt, brown shorts, baseball cap, seems to have dementia, wandering in the store, does not seem to know where he is. I know the employer for contact, 407.
1: Allison Bill Dredd, name's Therese, is born 2005, wearing t-shirt, or cancel weapons, excuse me, Christina for contact, 1207.

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0: I-10 and Ray, just north, southbound lanes. Zebra, Ocean Adam, 706. Push through the ticket.
1: 10-4. Only 47 Victor, 3535 West Sierra, one line.
2: Only 32 days, you said that to me.
1: It's going to be... It's at 3535 West Sierra, one line. Building, Susan Paul, unit 269. For a 2011 dark gray Toyota Soul. Basically, Paul Tom Adams, 2 Charlie 1. First in contact, 12-09 hours.
3: Oh, yeah, well, you can tell 2510 East Greenway.

0: much traffic at the dog locked in a vehicle at 5230 East Shave Boulevard, 633 Meet. David, in the backup, it's on Charlie 6 at 1211.
1: Sorry? 63 out of monitor.
2: 10-4.

0: 731 on 3
1: Safari Eastern Ocean at 42 North 19th Avenue, Boston Center. Trying to serve the husband and hold on the calls that she's pinging at this 20. Known to carry a pocket knife and known to stay at the shelter. She'll take phone contact at 1212. Please follow.
2: Have a busy time.
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0: K-15, Edward.
1: Right.
0: It's going to be a 900 Henry, 67th Avenue, McDowell, to White Mill with a baseball cap, dirty white tank, blue, gray, or khaki jeans. No known weapons, walking in the middle of the street, approaching cars, possibly panhandling, last seen just east of the intersection, walking between QT and Circle K. Complain extern, you may get hit by a car, not actively trying to get hit, but keeps walking into the road. No one for contact is 1213.
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4: Yes, can you push this call through us, Robert, please?
0: 10-4.
5: Yeah, for Timber overhead for that 647-6750L. He was supposed to be walking in the street, correct?
0: 10-4.
5: What's he wearing again?
0: Looks like a baseball cap, dirty white tank top, a gray or khaki jean. 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
5: Any hits go forward, Central.
0: Okay.

0: There seems to be nobody in the roadway. I do have a subject that's on the north side of McDowell walking east. Is that about like 6-5 right now? Kind of. Please just walk on sidewalk.
1: I copy, not seeing anyone in the roadway, but you do see him north side on McDowell walking east on the sidewalk.

0: 6:30. TJ, what are you trying to clear?
1: I'm sorry for that.
2: Fourteen, Adam, I copy your message for the 418. It's going to be out at 1630 West Carson Road. My friend's up there incident. Just needed to get their clothing out of the home. Frederick is for contact. It's 1216 hours. Is there any call off? I need to follow in 414, Adam, for the 418, 1630 West Carson Road.

0: This will be real quick.
1: Okay, 414 Adams.
2: 814 Adams, back.
1: Okay, thank you. And 412 Edward, I copy 23 for the 418. It's going to be on a 3640 South 30th Avenue. Out of the SA Recycling reference of prior incident. Plan is at the recycling plant. Try to pick up his trailer. Christians for contact. It's 1217 hours. Message for the 647. It's going to be out at number 44 West Monroe in the alley just east. It's a reoccurring issue. There's about 8 subjects in the alleyway. They gathered around using possibly selling 237 David. They're mixed race males and 101s, about for black males. The others are white females and white males. Unknown on weapons. They would like them to move along. No one for contact. It's 1218 hours. Is there a unit 12?
0: X-ray 26.
1: Sorry. High 530 pounds, wearing a tan pink top and black sweats. No weapons, not physical, but the black male is accusing the Hispanic male of assault. Its manager for contract, it's 1218. Any unit 12?
3: 12 Davis.
1: 10-4.

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2: Sixty-seven East Walden.

0: Police for Welfare, 30th Street and Cactus. Fourth Street is at Hondo, the landlord, James. He's Hispanic in his 40s, average build, no weapons, used a key to the unit and let the complainant's dog out. Verbal now, Melanie's for contact, did for 20 hours. Is there a unit to follow?
1: 4-3, got him.
2: B6.
0: Copy. That's a 1220 unit to follow, good for. It's going to be the 647 1205 East Van Buren. It's going to be a vacant commercial building. There's about 4 to 5 transients on the property. They have a man sleeping on the side of the building and others camping out by the dumpsters. The property manager didn't want any contact. It's 1221 hours. Is there a unit to follow?
3: I'll take care of that. Thank you.
0: Thank you.
4: 16 David, I'll follow.
0: 10-4.

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1: Charlie, are you here?
0: You told me that 802 North 30th Street, unit number 1003 on follow-up.
1: Confirm.

0: Which traffic is the 962 48th Street in Van Buren from 26th? But if I've ever heard anyone else, Charlie says I'm still sorry.
1: Sir, sir, sir.
0: Okay.
2: Tom 523, can you run a plate and give me the expiration?
0: Go ahead.
2: Arizona, Paul Adam Adam, 9 John Zebra.
0: Copy. Expiration 1215 of 26.
2: Four things.

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1: Copy.
2: Okay, eastbound, approaching the 67th Ave exit, Arizona Cali, 1 Adam, 1 3 Nora. And then push another ticket, please.
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0: 34, I'm just on the free commission.
1: Copy at the 418 Ocean, 6154 West Belmore Street. To serve a Juan Gonzalez, 19-year-old Hispanic male. Also trying to pick up their daughter. It's Christy for contact. She's in a silver Infinity down the street. It's 1226. Any units of follow? 803 Ocean, I see you attached. Copy.
2: See if I could get a unit to meet me at 37th Avenue and Dahlia. I need to do a follow-up at 3714 West Wind Rose Drive and contact a subject, nothing 31 or anything.
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1: CMIT-28, subjects in a stairwell between building Henry and India. Black male, 6 foot medium build, wearing no shirt and white shorts, floating around, not leaving at 1227. Is there a unit call?
2: 921, Bravo.
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1: Yeah.

0: 6-7-10. Fire's been lit yet for me. Needs them to respond to Central High School, 4525 North Central Ave. Child down in the gym. But he had a scare.
1: Temper.

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2: Six 14
3: Adam.
2: 6-1-3 Adam. Another 61 at 7:30 West Camelback. It is 20. It's going to be a white truck with a black trailer that backed into a red Escape at 12:29. Go ahead.
3: Hey, can you put me on a 302 Edward call? I'm for 4.
2: Yeah, I'm 4.

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1: 431 Adam, go ahead.
0: Can you roll me fire over to my location reference? A unrelated party out here. He's having some trouble breathing. I just pulled up bookings. I don't know if it's heat related or what.
2: Chef Welfare and I'm work for all guys.
3: Hey, copy. Copy, you have the info and you'll advise at 1231. Supervisor, copy.
2: Seven 31 Adam, 3 next.

0: caller was in a verbal for trespass last thing near the garage. Contact his property manager. 1231, where are we at? North Central. 10-4.
1: What 34 David, I copy.
0: Hello.
1: 5 East Ray Road, building 33, apartment 1098. Plane will wait in the lobby above 20. Lover says to contact Brown hoodie, black sweatpants, and Crocs and a stroller. 12:32 hours, 3 and 4. He's fall for 34 David on the SWAT team.
2: Copy,
1: let me know.

0: copy to send you the 312 5555 West Thunderbird Road over in Glendale. I'm supposed to be on the call. It's 12:33 hours. Are you calling? Is there some better copies going out of the city?
1: Yeah,

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1: 31 out of fire.
0: 31 out of the back of Philly 7 is 1234.
2: 730 out of fire.
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1: For me, doing a courtesy transport of a male juvenile from my location to Mind 24/7. My miles are 14,376.
2: 14,376 at 1235. I need 16 Adam on the school of Adam, number 11 South Full Street, West 16.
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0: 10-4.
2: Any units for this 900 Victor at 34th Avenue and Camelback? 912 Adam, and your backup still is going to be over on Charlie 9 at 1236.
3: Unit following on the 900 Victor, 35th Avenue and Camelback.
0: Four twelve Edward. On that.
4: Send the next, please.
0: I copy. It's 14 Tom. 3330 West Madison Street, vacant lot. There are three male transients that are on the property and they need to remove cleanup crews there and PS. The person will leave earlier today. City owner for contact, 1237.

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1: May I go ahead?
0: This is to 2100 South 7th Street, 4 X-ray Adam, 671 Arizona. Can you put that as a ticket?

0: 33 David, can you make up a 5-hour chart in case I have to turn my body cam?
1: Yep, time for Dahlia. Copy.
2: 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It's the same subject I was at earlier today. 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I'll stand by for a backup.
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0: 3-5 in Calvac is clear in all directions. No 900. Reach to anybody else, though. This one.
1: I'm not 35 in Calvac, number 3. 900 Victor. Well, there he is, responding to 22. Unit and vehicle number 411056, not of 9.

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2: Patrol unit, the address is 1842 North 51st Street, just for presence, no 31.
1: Copy, can I get a unit ahead of us to 1842 North 51st Street? Copy.
2: Charlie 217, so that unit will be about 15 minutes away from that address. Appreciate it.
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4: Then calling me 13 India, I'm out of my heel.
1: 13 India, go ahead.
4: So for traffic, it's going to be a trespassing 2121 North 99th Avenue at the clubhouse for 3 Hispanic males, juveniles 16 to 17 years old. One is in a white muscle shirt, another is in a black muscle shirt, and their weapons have been trespassed already by PG. Want them removed since they're not residents. They slept on the couch all night long and PD was out for them already. Ricky wants contact in the front office at 1245.
1: 1123 Spinell. 3883 North Central Avenue. Reference previous incident. Somebody with a Hispanic male, 6'4", thin to medium build, short hair, gray shirt, black shorts and pants, visible weapons. I tried to force Fishing Bravo the door at apartment 204. Has come back and tried to get a verbal with a complainant. Last thing near the garage. It is 1245. Is there a unit to follow?
0: I'm reducing that.
1: Copy.
5: Road to check on Ruben Gomez, 4094. Told Morgan he wanted to shoot himself, unknown if he has any weapons or means, has history of drug use. 21 is picking up a list of 20. Believe he may be in a red Ford Fusion license plate. Bravo, Zebra, Paul, 5440. 7 for telephone contact, it's 1246. 815, David, I see you attached.
1: Copy no response on those units to go, it's on Charlie 2 at 1246.
5: Two. Copy, it's the 962 59th Avenue McDowell, just south. Van versus the gray Toyota sedan. Driver of van is bleeding in the mouth, and there's a disabled child in the back. Sierra Ballard has been deployed, fire 17. It's 1246.
0: It's 22, I'm off 17.
1: 22.

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1: Can be a trespasser with 600 East Sheet Nails Drive. Transient white male, 20s, 5'11", heavy black shirt and black jeans, don't leave. 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
0: Past 5:30 hours, a white male, 50s, 5'7", average build, black long sleeve shirt, gray shorts, no weapons. I don't know if he is impaired. Pair has a 21-inch shoe in the rocks next to him. Subject is breathing, just refusing to leave. No contact at 1248. Is there a unit to follow?
2: 723.
0: Copy.

0: Kevin, like, can you be completely honest?
1: Can you send anyone to listen one?
0: You can send me that audible.
1: Copy 722, David. It's going to be an audible at 3237 East Holly Street. Residential means at the back door. It is 1249. Is there a unit to follow?
2: What is your problem?

0: 421 David, copy your message to domestic at 600 Warren West, Romney Avenue. The female neighbor calls complainant to ask complainant to call 911 for her 390 husband who's outside and she is scared. No physical, no 450 Bravo. He's Hispanic male, 70 years old, unknown clothing description, no weapons. The 101 neighbor is Francis. I'm for contact at 1249. Can I get a unit to follow?
1: 424.
0: Copy.
2: In for portable 11515.
1: Five fourteen Adam. I'll take the call on my beat.

0: Ever. But in the south side of the parking lot, using 237 Davis and refusing to leave when employee asked, complainant wants them removed and formally trespassed. Believe any employees or contact at 1251. Do I have a unit to follow?
1: Watch. Yeah.
0: Copy.

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There's some female that passed out. Apparently, there's been a one North Cannon Fire 17 at 1252.

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1: 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It's 1252.

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0: there as of before, no message back. Copy 724 Frank, it's going to be a 961 at 3rd Street and Willetta Street. Gray Tesla versus a white box truck. Even Angelica for contact at 1254.
1: Is there any way we can get Buckeye to obtain the energy to come to their location?
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0: 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Feet, Tom, David.
1: It looks like the vehicle that our subject may be in came about 10 minutes ago at Richfield Road and I-10 just out area. That was not 10 minutes ago.
0: Oh, 10 minutes ago was at Richfield and I-10 just out. Copy, no response, there's minutes to go. It's on Charlie 6. Hold your traffic. The second one is unknown trouble at 4517 East Villa Teresa Drive, 18400 North 631B.
1: Copy, Charlie
0: 631. Adam, in a backup, it's on Charlie 6 at 1256. Charlie 6.
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0: 10-4. This is going to be the Alpha. 14 AM, go ahead.
3: Yeah, if you don't have anybody, you can put me on that 19th Avenue traffic flare.
0: I do not, thank you. Is there anybody else before one for 47 and 35 North 19th Avenue?
4: Follow you.
0: 10-4, Charlie 6, supervisor monitor. David was asking about towing a vehicle for Red Tech.
4: Yeah, go ahead.
0: 931, David, you copy?
4: Copy, David.
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0: That's right, thank you.
4: Send that 315 India downtown. I'm coming 23.
0: Copy.
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1: 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In for 901 Xray 4. 431 Adams, Columbia Charlie 4, 1259.
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4: 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Kiddo is being transported via Rescue 9, Phoenix Children's Precautionary.
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0: Can you meet 731 Adam at Unit 204?
1: Sorry, I thought it was possible to take it to the ALS. You want me to meet him at 204?

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1: Copy.
2: I was one guy that looked like him, but it was not him.
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0: apartment number is for Joshua Farrell, apartment 90. I just came in off of AZ Point at 1302. Is there a unit to follow?
1: Henry Adam 607, push it through the ticket.
0: 10-4.

0: Can you go to Desert House?
1: Ross?
0: Can you switch over to Charlie Deck 7 for the traffic at 4735 North 19th Avenue, please?
2: I'm 22 Frankie, trying to clear.
0: Tony, just one, one, James, 18, 13, with Aaron, 1503. Any answer the drone to respond to 707 on 4735 North 19th Avenue? It's on Charlie 6, again, Charlie 6 at 1304. Any drone going in around Adam 6?

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0: About 22400 North 40 Street, David Edward Edward Edward.
1: Okay. This guy knocked on the door and there was no response. Said he hasn't been to church or taken trash out of his leave yet for contact. It's 1304, any unit to follow? Copy. Everybody, copy your message. It's a fight, 7611 West Thomas Road at T-Mobile. Complaint is in a verbal with T-Mobile's employees over the bill. It's Linda for contact. It's 1305.
2: We're holding a 961 Henry at 3950 East Baseline Road, and we're also holding a 418 Tom at 16th Street. And Diamond Street.
3: Houston, yeah, full bells.
4: Howard 2-16-35, East Indian Shore Road. Can I get another unit?
5: 34, Adam.
4: Good. Stand 3, I'm showing me 17 and also. Cut.
6: 10-8-1. Can you send me that 961 on East Oak Street, please?

0: Jazz, 8330 North 19th Avenue. 1036 through the mail that tried to open the door. It was 10 ago. So they were looking for Veronica, Hispanic male, 30s. Long hair, baggy clothing, and the weapons. And apparently he might still be out front. And there's a gate code listed on a hat right there. 1307 is your unit to follow. I'm from
1: still holding at 418 George, 1944 West Thunderbird, and 459 of 19,618 North 12th Street.

0: Okay, go for it. 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
1: 4726 Av and Vance. Is it a white Dodge Ram and a gray four-door passenger car?
4: Yeah.
1: Okay, yeah, we just got the call in for it. Looks like one party might be at the circle second down lane. Never mind.
0: Sorry, battery's on.
1: Okay.
5: Yeah. My hits are going to be code 4 as well as 2-7 x-rays. They're going to be code 4 and possibly 2-1 x-rays calls. They're also going to be code 4.
1: Copy. David, copy 14, George, 1944, West Thunderbird, UN 19W. Eastern refusing to leave, Black female, Shade, none of weapons, but colored shirt on the pants, Olivia, for contact at 1311 Union Depot.
6: Copy.
1: 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Bill Street.
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0: Edward Coffee. It's a 647 at 27th Avenue with Kima Street. Possibly transient. Black female, red dress, backpack, blue bag, and wagon walked into apartment complex and used a broom stored outside to clean her items. Complainant did not see the broom stored outside the apartment anymore and believes subject may have taken it with them. Saw them walking westbound on Kima Street. Complainant does not live in apartment complex and is not the victim of any 487. Known for contact at 1312.
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Complainant says he tried calling Kibby's animal control but unable to get through. Dog looks thirsty and hot. Known for contact at 1313. Can give you a unit to follow.

0: for Fortune Adam. Would you like a unit to follow?
1: May I have a picture?
0: No, thank you. Thirty-nine, thirty-five, 27 West Boulder Drive. Tom 410, go ahead.
2: 40 is Regan, Rothmeiter, 0, Robert Adam, 3, X-ray Lincoln.
0: Copy.
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0: That's 23 X-ray, code 4, while in custody at 1717 West Glendale Avenue at 1314.
1: X-ray
4: 49. Yeah, 51 at Kickstop. 803 Ocean, send us that 47 on 50% baseline, please.
0: Copy the 47, 5110 West baseline, right up Circle K. Just occurred previously, 14 Tom subject came back into the store and stole 2 4 locos and left on foot, heading westbound on baseline. Subjects an Indian female, gray sweater, blue jeans, black shoes, black backpack. Prosecution is desired. It's Daniel for contact at 1315. The hits are saying that it's surrounding states only for contact at 1315. Can I get a unit to follow? Travel out of my CU footage. Thank you.
4: 515 Adam, please show me call my VE. I copy us all.
0: Copy.
3: X-ray 49. You have a DOB for that subject?
0: I'll check.
5: 720, Tom.
4: I'm out here on this 961. It's code 3 out here. I spoke with the caller. The address is actually 35th Avenue in West Willetta. So if you could reroute that to 800.
5: Copy. 35th Avenue. We'll let or reroute it to 800.
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0: 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What's up?
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3: 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Excuse me, 1318.
4: What's this?
1: Tom 528, go ahead.
4: 59,000 south of baseline, 4 Henry Adam, 19 Edward. Would you choose a ticket, please?
1: Copy.

0: We're holding a 487 at number 50 West Jefferson Street. Emergency traffic is a 53935 West Comeback Road 912 East. To start for this flight, 3535, we'll have come up on the road, 912 feet. Copy no response, you need to go, Charlie 913-19A, you're clear.
1: That's just covered.
0: I copy it so far, Charlie Deck 9. Roger.
1: Can you announce it?
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0: Copy. Have a good night. Increase screens in the area, 13226 North 7th Street at the Goodwill Adult Male customer passed out in the restroom. Things is 910 Ocean Fire. It's been received this information, 1322. The white box truck. Angelica for contact is 1322.

0: Copy, it's 96-100, 59th Drive in Roosevelt. At 59th Avenue Roosevelt, complaints black BMW X5 was hit by a person in a white Toyota Corolla. The driver in the Toyota took off, she was following it, but I asked her to pull, they asked her to pull over, she was back near the area where it happened, and they'll wait for PD. Out of line for contact, it's 1323.
1: 110 West Greenway, Arizona Plate, Robert Edward, Adam, 7 Charles, 5 Adam. 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
0: Copy.
2: Air 418 Tom, holding at 4523 East Thomas Road, 7240. And another 418 Tom at 4403 East Van Buren Street, 726B.
0: Means about 300 pounds. Had a dirty white shirt, dark pants, hitchhiking, walking in the bike lane. Those are contact out 1324.
3: Good. Can you show me code 6? On Galvin Peak Parkway, just south of Pioneer Road, with Arizona Robert. Robert Brink, Adam 7, Mary Tom.
0: 10-4, you go for
3: it? Yeah, it was my, Michael, my lapel, sorry about that.
0: Copy.
4: It's code 4.
0: Copy.
5: 4197-77. Yeah, I just got advice by security that, I guess, cell phone was leaking at the CVS, 50 West Jefferson. Do you mind sending me a mark unit? Go talk to the comp over there. Security tracked down one of the guys that was with the four over here where I'm at.
0: Is it reference theft that they've called in?
5: Yeah, if there's already a call, then there is already a call. Is what you're saying?
0: Yes, we don't have a unit assigned, though.
5: I copy. You can put me on it, because I'm with one of the guys that was so far, so. And then I'll just wait here with him until we get a unit over there to talk to cop.
2: Could you send him another unit, please?
0: Copy. Can I get another unit for this 47 at 50 West Jefferson Street? Units are set for this 459 Frank 235 Eagle F 624
6: beat.
0: 63 Henry. 63
6: Henry,
0: and you're back up Charlie 6, 1327. Another unit to follow for this 47 at number 50 West Jefferson Street.
6: Thanks for 46. Okay, thank you. Come for
0: it. 225 Ring Fire, Pastor. I'm Prophet Jonathan. Do you want to go as well?

0: or anybody that want to call the 622 Frank now on a 647-8330 North 19th Avenue.
1: I just got off the 21 with the agency in Oklahoma. This warrant is non-extraditable. I'll dispose of number 3.
0: Copy.
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For your wait, Kia Optima, John George Adams, 6 William Edward. Vehicle traveling eastbound, cutting off other drivers. 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
0: Yes, ma'am. Can you update our 20 to 55th Ave and baseline? We're going to be down on the waterway just doing some follow-up.
1: I copy. Fourteen Adam, it's 239 at 202 North Martin Luther King Jr. Circle. It's a house. The planet recently started living here and renting, but another person is claiming to be the owner is 17. There's two males that are 23 and changing the locks and telling complaint that he can't be there. The subjects are two males. First one's a black male, 50 years old, black shirt, blue jeans, no weapon. Second is a Hispanic male, 55 years old, blue t-shirt, gray shorts, no weapons. Complaint will be 1012 South, Aperture Contact at 1332. Can I get a unit to follow?
2: Unit 12, 823 David for the trespasser, 1532 North, 51st Ave.
3: 824.
2: 10-4.
1: Sorry.

0: 224, David. Can you send me that 647 on Banff? That's just north of my location here.
1: Okay, the film is 20s, black shirt, blue jeans, black backpack, under weapons. History of 47 is inside, refusing to leave. It's just into contact with 1330. Do you have a unit to follow?
2: Carrying a maroon knapsack around the shoulder, under weapons. Earlier, was going through his bag along the wall at the school. Nobody for contact at 1333 and to follow in.
3: I'll keep the next call.
4: 720, Tom. Copy the next. Could be lightning time for you. 523 is Thomas. I have info from the employee, Brandy, who's a subject who employees previously had issues with black male, red mask, red shirt, and backpack. William and Holster was walking around and refusing to leave. This 1334 have units followed.
3: Frank.
4: 722, Frank, thank you.

0: cover that's on the 20 isn't for her apartment, for apartment 154.
1: Okay, that's what I wanted to know. All right, thank you.
0: Okay, turn for. Emergency traffic is domestic at 12,810 North Cave Creek, 231. I need to start with a domestic at 12,810 North Cave Creek, 231B. 1077, where are you at?
2: 1st Street between Jefferson and Washington.
3: Can I go to Adam?
0: DCS is calling back saying that they're still waiting in a lobby for police. Are you making contact with them?
3: I didn't see DCS. I'm back in the room with people.
0: Okay, call me.
3: Bother.
0: I'll copy.
4: And I hope you put a domestic.
0: Looks like 200 just got second unit off for the domestic on B group.
4: To the monitor.
0: 10-4. 20 is for her.
5: 6-4-82.
0: 6-4-82.
5: 4, but he's on his code 4, but he still needs someone to go to CVS to get the info for him.
3: 49, I'll go to CVS.
5: 10-4. X-ray 46, I'm already at CVS. Is he out with the suspect?
4: No, it was the wrong person.
5: So was your cat pulled a 415 woman on her?
0: Yes, sir.
5: I knew I had my copy. We circulated the complex couple times. Come up number 3.
0: My copy.
4: Mission updater 22-5325 West Medicine. I believe we're going to be out with our 101.
0: Copy.

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0: Good. Copy your message. It's a trespassing at number 21 North 39th Avenue. About 20 transients are camped out behind the building. The number keeps growing more and more. Would like to move. Is your contact at 1340? Can I get a unit to follow? Can I get a unit to follow Fort 12 David at number 21 North 39th Avenue, the trespassing? Follow for this trespassing at number 21 North 39th Avenue. Copy, thank you.
1: Fort 12 David, I can advise my company out there.
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1: Broadcast complaint of daughter Kathleen thinks too many pain medications. Correct, you took too many pain medications this week. 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No for contact information only at 1342.

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0: Is 13 down for the Reds?
1: Company, it's going to be at 647, 4253, 357th Drive. Company's ex-husband, Stan Coley, born in 72, white male, black cap, British oranges shirt, all green pants. Canyon is 23 in the area, close to 67th Avenue, Indian School Road, East 390. Complaint advice is known to be violent and make 236 to their son. It's Brandy's contact. It's 1345 in the unit's follow.
2: Seven two four Frank.
0: Send me the 418 Tom, the 726 beep.
2: Copy. 418 Tom, 4403, East Van Buren Street, Circle K, white female, 64, 1100 pounds, red hair, wearing a short yoga dress, black on top, beige on bottom, no remote weapons, she's been trespassed before, refusingly keeps coming in the store to shoplift, cussing an employee, is Nicole for contact, 1346, they're in full. Copy.
1: Mean. 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
1: The radio supervisor is asking if you could give them a call. I have their number here.
2: Can you send it to me, please?
1: Copy. He's been outside, and they're requiring an officer to come back to retrieve him. Take us out.
2: Okay.
1: Step far.
3: Thanks, Sophie, Frank.
1: Thanks, Sophie, Frank.
3: Can you show our subject being transported to JCO by Rescue 7 for precautionary hospital 237, David?
1: Copy that traffic.
4: That's 6-5-3, you're running to the end.
1: Who is being transported to JC Will Rescue 7 for precautionary purposes, 237, David.
4: Okay.
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0: Fanno la solita come te.
1: We're moving to 418 at 3625 East Gray Road. 6. Well, they think someone may be asked for the apartment number, but they seem to be out of an office. It's Heidi for contact. It's 1549. 823 David, I see you attached.

0: 731 Bravo.
1: 731 Bravo.
0: Yeah, I guess my victim's getting cleared from FAC, but she wants to go back to her apartment to grab some stuff that at 3883 North Central. I'm going to need another unit or two to meet me over there for a quick detail.
1: Okay, is there another unit for 3883 North Central? 731 Bravo.
2: 34 Adam.
3: Copy, it's going to be a 961, 5802 West Thomas Road at Wells Fargo. It occurred in the street complaining it's a red Toyota RAV4 versus the white Toyota Tacoma. Just left for contact, it's 1350.
4: Portal 10272.
3: Portal 10272.
4: Yeah, can you make me a 236 call for an I-20?
3: Copy, any code for?
4: Yeah, I'm going for her right now. We're going to pull a student out. Apparently he's seeing something online that another kid is threatening to shoot up school, so I'll let you know.
3: Copy.
5: Jefferson, Washington on First Street.
1: Okay, I'll head over.
2: .349, reading additional units.
4: Yeah. 722, Frank, copy. We're with them
1: now. Copy, you're with them now.
0: 31 Bravo, and that's going to be a 564.
1: 31 miles, 564, 13th.

0: Frank, we're 23 with our sunshine status.
1: I copy. You're going to be 23 in the last, but I could not copy. I'll hold you and check welfare at the DC 51 Road.

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0: Alright, I'm wrapping up this accident. 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

0: extra 843 at disc 47 at 333 North 3rd Avenue on the south side of the parking lot. Approximately 3 to 4 people are setting up tents in adjoining an alley. Complainant just wants them cleared out the area. And the managers are contacted via telephone at 1354. Can I get a unit to follow?
1: 3849.
0: Copy.
2: Going to be a criminal damage, Central McDowell, 736 feet.
3: One 100th Avenue and Pace and Tom, 7 Adam, 3 Lincoln, 0. Push it through the ticket.
0: Copy.
4: Any units make a backup for Central and McDowell, 736 feet. Backup for the criminal damage, Central and McDowell, 736 feet.
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6: Information for units in the area of 86 Drive and Indian School westbound at 647 Victor Broadhouse. Road rage with a Hispanic female, brown hair, 5'4", 150 pounds, and a brown Chevy Trax, Arizona Young, 6 Adam, 79 William, hotel leading a complaint last seen westbound. Information only is 1356.
4: Please.
7: 1040, can you need another unit?
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4: Street and Osborne, 510 broadcast. Before a red Chevy pickup going southbound, 5 George Adams, 0 David X-ray. Vehicle's driving slowly but ran a red light. This information only up to 56.
7: Final 60-70 involved, no further description. Cut off towards Fusion with dark tinted windows under description of driver, both exited and then headed westbound, information only at 1357.
4: No, 459 Adam, please.
7: 10-4. It's 9429 North 19th Street. It is 13. Don't know where that is, so 1357. Is there anybody to follow?
1: Six fifty-two,
7: my copy, thanks.
8: 652, can you send me 459 Adam?
7: 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I've heard there's loud music on ongoing issue here. 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
1: We'll take that for 87 Bravo.
0: Bravo, 37 Solanis Thomas at Walmart. We have a Hispanic female, Jacqueline Martinez, born in 83. And a Hispanic male, Jose Ortiz, born in 1978. Both are cooperative in custody in the Loss Prevention Office. 728 Tom attached is 1359.

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1: Copy, have a good one. Emergency traffic for 245 left 202 on Buckeye 832 beat. Unit is traffic is 245 on the 202 on Buckeye. Adam and backup switch over to Charlie Deck 8 at 1400.
0: Thanks for 849. Can you have the RP meet us to the parking lot, please?
1: 10-4.

0: 512 David, can you push this through, please, as an India?
1: Copy. Wait, Sam, are we trying to clear? Copy. There was no response on callback to the caller.
2: Copy that.
1: You're welcome. I'm 620, Frank.

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1: 823 David, it's going to be over 619 North 59th Avenue. Six transients, looks like they're shopping carts, refusing to leave. There's an ATA at 1402. One more unit.
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1: 7-3 round.
0: You let DPS know there's a, at least a 961, about four vehicles, a couple work trucks, in the northbound SR-51, just north of Thomas.
1: Copy, at least four vehicles on SR-51, northbound, mainline, State Route 51, north of Thomas. I'll let them know.
0: And they are blocking, two lanes.
1: Yeah.
2: Frank.
1: 724 Frank.
2: You send me the 319 holding.

0: But then he loves fighting with his stock and playing it. So I think it's out. You want to see if you can help him? Did you want to see or what should they do?
1: 27 code 6. It's on 427, go ahead.
2: Blue Sky Crossing in Deer Valley, just north Arizona, King and Nora Adam, 1 David 6. Can you push it through as a ticket, please?
1: Sounds good.

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1: 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We're at 300 now. I just wanted to follow up to see if there's a 1060 available.
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0: Sending units 418 Tom, 16th Street and Diamonds. It's on the northwest corner. There's a homeless camp set up. The complainant says that they want the subject to leave, didn't advise how many people were there currently. They do want 21 contact when CD arrives. It's going to be a mark for telephone contact. It is 1409. Is there a unit to call? And a follow-up for the 418 Tom, 16th Street and Diamond, northwest corner.
4: Ocean, there. 10-4.
5: 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I'll let you know if I get him.

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0: Copy. Information radiance in the area, 43rd Avenue and Camelback, at the westbound 647 Victor broadcast. Time ago, they saw a white truck, Bravo Robert Adam, 2 North 2, driving erratically and 510ing, swerving, changing lanes unsafely. All at once, nothing on westbound on Camelback, information only at 1410.

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1: 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Let's know.

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1: Can I get a unit to 4511N for the stress test unit at 60th Street and Diamond Street? Five 11 Adam, keep trying another backup.
2: Thank you so much, I appreciate it.
1: You're welcome.
0: 211 being sent to me.
1: And then Paulson.
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Hey, 911 on hang up at 4141 North Sylvester Railway, 732B, and another one at 1313 East Osborne.

0: 421 comp. Can you send me that job for welfare and my PPs?
1: Tom, copy. It's a check welfare at 5401 South 7th Avenue, Sunland Elementary. A student told staff that the dad is physical, and she plans on running away at $1,500. Also advised that she has a history of 911 x-ray last year with a knife. As of recently, name is Hindra, born in 2014. Dad is Ibrahim. Another date of birth. Tried getting further information in 21 is connected, unable to call back. Daniel, the assistant principal, is your contact at 1415. Can I get a unit's follow?
2: Wait, Jim.
1: Copy, thank you.
2: No, ma'am, sorry. Can you, portable robber 1455, he's already there. He already called me on that, so he's going to take this one.
1: 421, Tom, you copy?
0: 421, Tom, copy.
3: Tom, Bob, could you go for an edit? Can you push my stop at the ticket, please?
1: Copy.

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1: 10-4. Hello there, Charlie. They're looking on for you back on intel, if you could switch back to them.
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0: Charlie 82 on Adam 8.
1: Charlie 82.
0: Yes, ma'am. 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
1: Can you send me that 651M?
2: Copy 651 Adam at 4022 North 40th Street. There's a large log that has been 248. There's a burn mark on its head and it's not drinking water. No one's answering at the door. House appears that it may be for sale. The neighbors saying somebody moved into it last week. Find a call and ask for contact. It's 1420. Is there a phone?
3: 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Information reads in the area 27th Avenue in Glendale, southbound 510 broadcast. For a white male and a black Mazda license plate, Charlie Victor Young, 9077. Miraculously going southbound on 27th Avenue. Information only at 1420.

0: Parking traffic is a height, 34th Street and Wood, 431B.
1: 421 George.
0: 431 George, can be on Charlie 4, 1421.
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0: I'm 24.
1: Four three three George, can you touch me in the hot call?
0: Hi.

0: Charlie 82 and E4.
1: Charlie 82?
0: Yes, by chance, do you have a 1060 available for 43rd and Miguel, southeast corner? Apparently, Adam, he doesn't have one.
1: Copy. Is there blank call for any 1060 available for Charlie 82 at 43rd Avenue Hill? I call for any 1060 available for Charlie 82 at the southeast corner of 43rd Avenue and Miguel. Charlie 82, sorry, no response.
0: I copy. Thank you for trying.
2: Patrol 47.
1: Patrol 47.
2: Yeah, reference to the 1025 at the Marshalls. 42 Paul is going to be on the phone with them and see what they need. Until then, we're going to stand down in 1025 with them, but no action until we have clarification from 42 Paul.
3: Cell phone. Refused to put staff on the 21 and hung up. Stephanie for contact. It's 1443 and unit to follow.
4: Does it not go to the call until you guys are 21 them, or are we allowed to meet with them before?
2: We said we can meet with them, just 10-12 for any action, or for you to call against that clarification and the requirement.
4: Copy.
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7: Having no response, and there's no to go. It's on Charlie 9 at 1424.
2: I'm 34 Franklin, I'm still on it.
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6: Maybe it's Frank Model.
7: So far. Marky traffic, we have a fight at 9804 North Methodist Parkway, 924B. Carter for this fight at 9804 North Metro Parkway, 924B.
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7: 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Nora, 825 Henry. 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They just advise she feels like her life is in danger. Wouldn't answer any questions, kept saying I don't know. No description, no further info.
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0: 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Can I get a unit to follow?
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0: Copy, thank you.
2: I'm sorry, you cut out 7, which one?
3: 585 on Shea, please.
2: 10-4. We're saying 62nd place in Shea. Which maybe Casa or PV, I'm not sure. But it's the Phoenix for a large tree in the streets that has been at 1430. And then just info for anybody in the area of Tatum. And Cactus for a 510 broadcast. It was a black Toyota Honda, a four-door passenger car, and then plate occupied by male. It was speeding and driving erratically. It was 1937 David as well. Passing point into Whole Foods at 1431. Down for several days. I think it might be a social worker. They went 21 contact at 1431 during at 12.
4: 933, let me sign on, I'll patch.
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0: 47 just came in for 40 Street and Val, just north. On North 27th Avenue. For. It's going to be 40 Street and Val, just north on the east side. The second in is both for a guy that's out there yelling and screaming. Don't have any descriptions. 1433. Anyone to follow? Anyone to follow? 10-4. 10-4,
1: George.
0: 32 India is going to attach.

0: unfortunate. She keeps sending message, please.
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2: Thirty Second Street, Deer Valley, Arizona 00, Adam 8, Tom 0. Can you push up for the ticket, please?
1: Thank you. /421 Tom. It's a 487 at 2036 East Bayside Road in Ulta. /1408 Hours, a Hispanic female, no weapons, 38 brown hair, blue shirt, jeans, last seen on foot going westbound with orange tote bag. Complainant's boss wants PD to respond. They don't know prosecution. They declined online reporting and they have video. They need the employees or contact at 1435.
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3: That's coming out. It's going to be a white RAV4 and some type of company vehicle at 1436.
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2: Seven 31 George, copy your message for the 911 hang up at 4141 Sylvester Railway. Getting repeat calls from the Plymouth, but no answer and call back. And it's 1436, seems fine.
3: 84 George 10-4, thanks. 15-202 North 40th Street, unit 151. Check on an Evan, morning 91. Apparently he called out and has been no call in the last couple days. I just attached his MVD, it's 1437. Is there anyone that can follow?
4: Over at 215 North 7th Street, it's a children's museum. Attempt contact 601 John, named Alexis, born 2010. Hispanic female, 5'10", thin to medium build, black shirt, black leggings, white socks, black Adidas shoes. Just one complaint that she is inside the children's museum, charging her phone. And then is your contact via telephone at 1437. Can I get a unit to follow?
5: 5,
3: 1500. Copy. On, keep speaking, Hatcher. 10-4. Zarian, it's Mike Hacker for 932 Frank for the 911 Henry, 4042 West Terra Point on lane.
2: 934 Frank.
3: 10-4, thank you.

0: definitely in 2000 Cadillac, probably the travel 4041. A few of them are private lot in Soria, but the 20, the requesting property manager believes it was illegal. Then he hits vehicle, he's using to pay. George was contacted at 1438. Is there anything to tell him?
1: Thanks.
0: It's 12th Street in the Highlands at 1439. South 16 Henry copy at the 647 at 1108 East Van Buren behind the bus stop. Extended five suspects doing 237 David behind the bus stop. No weapon seized. No other contact at 1439. Driving unit to follow.
2: Second in a backup that's on Charlie 9 at 1439.
0: Is there a unit to take a backup for 974 Henry for the unknown trouble briefly in 27th Avenue?
3: 934.4.
0: 10-4, Charlie 9.
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0: Confirm.

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1: 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John Pryor, looks like 93300 is going to be following you up.
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Richby in the area of Lake Baltimore and 27th Avenue. It's 901 Ocean Broadcast for Melee and Peace Town operating. Possibly related to the unknown trouble that we're going to. It's a creation of Leo 1441.

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0: 418 Tom.
1: Yeah, 10-4-83-11, West Cornwall's Avenue for a white melon is mid-40s, 5'7", average build, has no toes, wearing a black pink, blue jeans, is on a cart or a bike on the side of the house. When I told him to leave and he's in to beat the complaint up, Giovanni wants contact. It's 1442, can I get you into fall?
2: 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Toyota Lost Being Eastbound. It is 1442.

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1: 731 George, copy the next. 5436 on 719 West Indian School Road. 53 black males who arrive in a gray Chevy Equinox in the parking lot in another tenant spot. Salacious for contact in a unit Bravo, 732 Ocean attached, 1443.
0: 722 Frank.
1: 722 Frank.
0: Would you please update my location to 4940 East McDowell?
1: Copy, 3940 East McDowell.
2: Cooperating. Can you get parents to come remove him from school? That will be 21. Kids are not providing information to reach parents. It looks like they're 12 and 10. Please stay contact at 1444.

University in the Bay Area. I paid them in morning to fill in. Then saw a red Chevy Envoy, saw the Lincoln Williams 3987. This one was mostly 390 verbal. You'll have to complain it. Your last thing you found information 1424.

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1: The 2405 East Deer Valley, Arizona, Bravo, Nora, Adams, 7, Edward, 4.

0: 814 Tom, 813 Laura Wolfenster called. There was a duplicate that just came in. Complainant just got home and is being told by the kids. Said of Nevada is currently on the east side of complainant's house with a cart and belongings. Had walked into their house approximately 30 ago. He saw the kids and walked back outside.
1: Utopia. Northbound, just south, the small lake, SUV with hazard zone, northbound, Ackhurst Road, at 1446.

0: 18 on my body.
1: Okay.
0: Do they need fire?
1: 25, Henry. Looks like on the call it said fire was already 17.

0: pay to out on the plane? Do they need to wait from there, or just trying to clarify what's happening?
1: 825 Henry.
2: 825 Henry.
1: Was fire already there?
2: Yeah, they were there. Sorry about that. They were about to put her on the ambulance.
0: Fire shrink. Okay, perfect. Okay. Yes, sir. It's probably just a 1031. We can take care of it. But can you stack the other 312 Adam to us, and we'll take care of that one once we're done with this one.
3: I got.
1: But 151 North 27th Avenue. It's the burger shop in the southeast corner. It's a white male, no weapons, 45 to 50 years old. Blue slim trunks with red Modelo on them, red shoes, red tablecloth is similar around them. He was 311 Adam in the parking lot and yelled and made threats to complainants and the owners of the shop. Michael's your contact at 1448. Can I get a unit to follow?

0: I'm getting it. 4411 North, 154 North 27th Avenue. Can I get a unit to 4411 Nora at 151 North 27th Avenue? Or living north inbound, we'll keep working on your backup.
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3: Yes, ma'am. Can you show me out one on 1818 South Street, please? Come code 4.
0: Copy.
2: We have 18 Tom 17,027 North K Creek. And holding a 2019 Street and Bell 647 2929 East Everly Lane at Chip Welfare 430 Street in Minnesota. Another source class 17,002 North K Creek and a 647 16,202 North K Creek. 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It's Gloria for contract, it's 1450.
1: 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I'll be out with 2. I'll be going 4.
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1: Go around 732B. 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
1: 82 Frank. Did you get 2 units?
0: We did.
1: 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I'll switch.
0: Copy. Thank you.
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1: Cool, Teresa, I'll get you somebody. 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
4: Tara Maury, Joab, Arizona, Zebra, Edward, Adam, 2 Mary Victor. 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

0: Sorry about that. They didn't know if they wanted to turn or not. Yeah, silver Ford, four-door, no plate. Or not a visible plate. I'm code 4.
1: Copy.
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0: Negative.
1: Pretty small. Yeah, probably unit, you know, first grade moving in Kenya 21, to be honest.
2: Portal 1177. Yeah, I'm already talking to the complainant about this. You can just put me on and 22 you guys off it if you want.
3: Commercial traffic 6, I have two for you. First one is 211 Adam at 949 West Camelback, 6148. Row 272.
4: Go ahead.
3: Could you copy, you can call 42, Paul.
4: Copy. Can you send me a message with his 21?
3: Yeah.
2: Yeah, we should do our mess with the picture, please.
3: Temper. Hi, 21, I'm shooting Chris Warren here. Okay, thank you. And then 50 where the traffic was to just push it over to our air one.
5: Could you just put my call back on the stack and send me that 586, please?
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3: That's on 13.
6: 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Sam 4, Adam 1, 3-5.

0: 14-1, that's not associated to a vehicle. Amen.
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2: 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We're going to be out within the 69th Avenue and out with you.
3: Yeah, thank you.
1: At 111 North 1st Street, please. We're going to hear 601J from Kansas. She was pinging there less than 5 minutes ago, so we're going to check the area.
0: 10-4.
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5: To Hunters, 47-4300 Avenue, Unit 63. Being on camera, there's a black male with a gray shirt, black pants, and another black male with a bright blue shirt with jeans. Both have blue gloves on. Client told both to leave. One pressed his face to the camera looking for it. They're still 23. And complaining things for trying to get the courage to break in. Steven wants 21. Contact is 1468. You tell us.
0: Girls in Cadillac at 1459, so you can
4: follow. 931, Frank.
0: Okay, thank you. Holly Trust Officer, 17145 North 51st Avenue.
4: Girls Paul Lincolnson, 356.
0: Go for
1: it. He's fuck out. Down the street from me.
0: Copy. It's still trespassing at number 10 East Buckeye Road with Circle K. He's been trespassed already and is back again, stacking trash cans all over the building. He's cussing, complaining out about the previous trespass. And he's a black male in his 40s, 6'3", gray shirt, red shorts, white and red shoes, no weapons. Salary is your contact at 1459, 511 and yes, he's attached. Thank you.
2: We'll try to get him through the traffic.
0: Over.
1: 15620
0: North. Call update.
1: 631, you're a trip up prior. 10-4. 65 Frank. 63 George is already over on C-Deck, I'm
0: under. 10-4.
2: When Justin, managing parents.
4: Cameron holding at 3326 3rd Avenue, 734 p.m.
0: I need you to go to be over on Charlie at 1500 hours, 6 request. For 624 West 7th.
1: Okay,
0: it's
1: over on 29. 92
0: Frank Lamas. Okay,
6: thank you. First fire, we'll go help out for 508.
0: Okay.
7: 262, I can go over there if they want to continue on.
0: Sam. Is it black smoke or white smoke? Firebacking.
2: It's white smoke, possibly from the electrical or AC unit that's in the ceiling.
3: Avenue.
6: Did they still need a service there at the school or do they have any response?
3: 267 Sam? Do you need another unit for 508, or is 262 Sam okay?
2: One unit can be probably fine. I'm just going to be trying to manage the traffic to keep them all from flooding in.

0: This seems right too.
1: Hey, 14 Tom. I'm going to be over the subject stop on Glen Rosa and 83rd Ave.
0: Okay.
2: Hey, 14 Tom. Sorry about that. We're going to be out with the hospital reference the previous call. You don't have to make us a new one.
0: Okay, I already did call release them.
2: No worries. Thank you.
0: Portable
3: 1-862. 52. Yes, afternoon. Can you show me 10-7, please?
0: Yeah, have a good night.
3: Thank you.

0: 请看一下呢。
1: Hey, 2020, can you put in the next call?
0: Yeah, copy. It's 47 Victor, 4121 South 48108. Hot spot 2004, return to accident, directly Adam 4, Paul Victor, parked on the street roughly a month ago, says the vehicle is not able to run or turn on. No impounds, no traffic, Laura wants contact at 1504.
2: The other box trailer is parked there for about a week. It's 1504.
3: Dark purple plate island over space over to our Honda at left.
4: Eastbound on Osborne?
3: Yes, yeah, for contact at 1504.

0: 11-5, I have 1 in custody that we called for.
1: Portable 11-591, who's following custody at 100 East Jefferson Street at 1505.

0: 424, Tom, you can send me that. Big 47 might be.
1: Tom, 55206.
2: Tom, 523, go ahead.
3: 16th Street in Corona, I'll be on the west side of the road. Lincoln Young, Nora, Nora, 3, Tom. Push out of the ticket, please.
2: Copy.

horrible love letter, sir. 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
1: Fine.
0: Yeah, can you just make me up a call for a civil matter at the IMDC?
1: Sorry about
2: that. Renfo,
1: we just put a 961 at your 20. The check and car wash.
0: Call 14B.
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2: Good.
7: 35707, sorry, 3013, Arizona. William 9, Adam 04, Victor.
2: 3102 Osaka Foley, 5740 North, kids dad has been in a verbal on morning with her mother. Statistical with a brother an hour ago. Joe Anthony is 196, it's been a mile, 150 pounds, no shirt, black shorts. Was that one's contact there at 1509? Is there going to tell?
8: 1032 Frank, if you want to send photo, follow text right now.
2: I got it. 1032 Henry, just take over for a moment.
3: I got it.
2: Avenue.
0: Okay, Amy. Please come next to us.

0: Okay, copy. A Ford Trespasser at 17,145 and 51st Avenue. Number 100, there's a white male, 20 to 30, Sendville, 510, Jordan's blonde hair, blue shorts, and a weapon submitted for the fences. They want them moved along. Barbara will take contact there at 1510. It looks like 933 Frank's going to follow you in as well.
1: Tom
0: 292.
1: Yes, my computer at 901H. Can you make my Joe Mac stop me? Ticket, please, get me 10-7.
0: 10-4.

0: which is just north of Grover's.
1: Black male, 30s, 5'5", black knee, black tank top, purple shorts, the backpack, on a small, black and purple electric bike. Subject writing around the comics, and with the plane told him to leave, he is refusing. Started reporting our complainant, and 256 to go to the complainant's work and roster there. Step for contact at 1512, unit spawn.
2: Seven twenty-two, Tom, you're set up.
1: Thanks.
0: 722, Tom.

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0: 10-4.
2: Weapons laying in front of the doors of the business. Samuel, the manager, is your contact at 1513. How much you've attached? Thank you.
3: Okay. 1815, West Camelback. Arizona, SIP tag. 8, Zebra Adam, 4, 3, 7.
2: Number. Okay.

0: 615 Ocean, you can send us a check real quick, please.
1: And so that one's going to be at D530 North 17th Avenue, apartment George 9. Anise texted that they were just arriving to the 20 and concerned since some members driving them will be, or is 390. It's a Ford F-150, four-door, driver is Pablo, late 50s, niece is Summer, 10-year-old, and Felicia, late 20s, who gave complaint information and says Pablo is supposed to be taking care of them while the mom's in the hospital wants them checked on. The aunt, Michelle, who is our caller, wants 21 contact at 1514. Copy.
2: Horrible 11, sorry, son. Can you put me, or can you send me a message, please?
0: T-13 Tom, go ahead.
3: So 312 Adam, 4137 Rosa Hargreaves Avenue, at Desert Valley Pediatrics. The two was 23 for a visit without the parent present. Disclosed she's fearful of the dad. Compared to what's visible in the past, I'm family bruising. Dad uses 237 David, it's Jose, 479, his son is now 47 years old. They were 23, but they just called back today that the physical appointment is made away to keep him there. Then they left it away to the express work. Then 24 Adam, 4 Mary Sam, but still in contact, they're also going to call DCS. Can I have for contact at 1515?
0: Go. 720 Tom, can you send me the 901 Henry?
4: 720 Tom, copy 901 Henry, 433 North 41st Street. I just printed 1509 North, 1516 out of the
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0: 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It's a 647 Victor at 1125 West Grand Street. 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

0: 31 India, coffee is going to be a 418 Tom, 17,002 North K Creek Road at the Starbucks. Christina has long hair, hat, no clothes on in the bathroom. 237 David in the bathroom, possibly has a blue shirt and jean shorts.
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0: Mr. Complainant asked him for a cigarette, nothing physical. So for contact, who is wearing a white shirt and tan flip flops? It's 1519, is there any follow?
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1: 21 Henry, it's going to be a 418, Tom. 1615 West Bell Road at Burger King. Acting no blackjack and jeans, no weapons seen. 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Told the manager for contact to copy 224 Nora and 224 Frank attached. 21 Henry on your info.
0: Alright.
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1: Wash, heard 20 ago, white Chevy Trax, the Kia K4, before I left, planned to get their info. Client just needs a report made for his company's policy. So contact at 1521.
0: 212 Franks in the stolen vehicle.
1: $140 North 20th Street. And Toyota Tundra. Robert Charlie Adam to Charlie 6. Just for contact, it's 1521.
2: Tom, 427, can you run a plate for expiration, please?
1: Okay.
2: Arizona John, Charlie Adam, 3, Sam, Tom.
1: Yeah, for info.

Baltimore Street in Unit B to check on patient Tonya, born in 75, is a Hispanic female. Complainant has not been able to get a hold of her to give her the updated results from her CAT scan and advise she needs to pick up correct medication. Could be life-threatening if she has received the info. This is your contact via telephone at 1522.

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1: Copy. Alright, Tina Shen, holding 1842 North 51st Street, 724B, and a 42 Tom at 1550 North 15th Avenue, 756B.
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0: North Southern and Central Avenue. The Speeding Podcast, a white Kia SUV driving erratically. You can play Robert Bravo, Adam 334, floating with sound while on call, and no description of the driver, possible male, long curly hair, no one for contact, information only at 1524. 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
1: is 1525. 331 in here, you send a 647, maybe, please.
0: It's the only correction. 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Two Mexico black male, 20 to 24 years old, 6'3. 32-inch waist, no weapons, gray shirt, blue jean shorts, Turk 4, 18-packs, Michael up Ultra, left hand foot towards Rozier. We should only at
2: 1525. Go ahead. Answer the message, 12021 North 43rd Avenue, Unit 221. Mr. Verbal with boyfriend Tommy, running in 83, any male, 42 years old, 5'3", thin build, blue shirt, blue jeans. He carries a pocket knife, is very 390, will not let Clay into the apartment. While I'm 21, the boyfriend's standing by her car door and won't let her open the door. I am parked by the leasing office. 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
3: What building are you guys at, or where in the complex?
2: On the left eastbound, we have Cecile for contact, 1526.
4: 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It's going to be on Charlie Port, 1526.
0: Can I get a unit to follow for this 900 Victor on 19th Avenue in Southern? Copy.
4: 441 Francis monitor.
0: Copy.
3: 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Plant advised that the male is now not moving.

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1: 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Belfry check. Seven, two, four, Frank.
2: Can you send me that 418 Ocean, maybe?
1: Copy, 418 Ocean, 1842 North 51st Street, 50 plaques. Think Survey Vincent, 4, born in 2000. Subject drives a red Cadillac, he's white male, 5'11", medium build. Crystal forgot, 721 Frank attached with 1330.
0: Doing Henry 42 50 man with the Delta Circle K. Remove the camera in the white text that left southbound. At least one's contact 1530.

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0: him. If it's on Texas Pit, call Tom Lincoln, 0520, 83rd, Ave, Harrison.
1: Okay, copy.

Speaking 418 Tom, 725 West Southern Avenue. 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

0: Street was last seen at the summer living home. Painted male, 40 to 50s, 5'6", no shirt, blue jeans. Very good ID, outside of the house, trying to make contact with the resident, but was told they can't be there since he's 390. Probably since this morning. The house manager is on property for contract. And the owner wants to roll in contact. It's 1533.
1: Street Libby, east. 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
2: Can I get another note for 18th Street, just east?
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4: 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We'll like to catch him, see him westbound on Southern. 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
2: trial. Entering a backup from Charlie 2 at 1535, 6, you're clear.
6: 2400, switching.
4: Sorry. Yeah. Circle K, black belt, 27, thin red shirt, black pants, dreads, and 11s about to start, just going in and out. And press to come back and hurt someone. Kim for contact, it's 1535.
5: So, Liberty Zebra attached, it's 1535. Make that back up.
4: Fine, coming up.
5: Now, they just came in holding at 7th Street and I-10, 7-6-B.
7: I'll break off 9 that way.
4: Her daughter wants to hit her. She threw a shoe at her earlier. It's Myla. It's hard to hear due to her whispering callers in her bedroom. I didn't see her for contact. 636, they're not useful.
5: Right. 422, Indy also follow.
4: I copy.
1: So 1 Street, just east of 18th Street.
8: Can you read my numbers?
2: 614 Ocean, Missouri is 1119457.
4: I mean, the trespasser over on 725 West Southern at Taco Bell. My girl, 50 years old, heavy set, gray tank top. Blue pants, gray shoes, sombrero, hat, black backpack, long hair, lots of tattoos, and 11 subjects. I was very plain telling him the bathroom was not working and he went and clogged the toilet. So the victim refused to leave last seen right outside. Jose employee for contact. 37 is there, 12?
9: 411, sorry.
4: Okay.
8: 422, it's not me to copy that, 415, Bravo.
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0: Prince Street at Clean Creek. Greyhound Avalanche, over Sierra Red, Volkswagen, plate Adam, John Adam, 1 Young 5. EFI driver approached complainant yelling, so complainant pulled out a machete. At this time, drivers are back in their own vehicles. We have Teresa for contact at 1542. Can I maybe get another unit for that?
1: For 9435 North 13th Avenue in a back house. I guess the complainant has court paperwork saying that the complainant should be able to talk to the 9-year-old son, Alicio. The complainant hasn't been able to reach him for the last 2 weeks. Should be at this 20 in the back house under the green awning with his father, Benjamin. But it doesn't look like Victoria is there. She's calling from Wisconsin, I guess, and wants 21 contact. 623 Henry is calling you, following you in at 1542.
0: On 7th Street, 910 Freeway, just north southbound median. Black male, 40 to 50, tall, shirtless, jeans, no visible weapons, standing in the median asking for money.
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3: We're currently 17 degrees, Sam.
4: Can we go ahead and get a unit started that way for follow-up? My damage on this vehicle is pretty significant.
5: Me?
0: Seven for going to on the direct movie on Charlie 7. It's 1543.
6: Before we take a unit to go there, let's check with fire and see if they can give us a status on the injuries. We can just do follow up as long as they're not like threatening later on.
3: Copy.
0: 1275 South 24th Avenue, Best Car Auto Dealers. Claimant rental through this dealership while he worked on his vehicle. I've been accusing claimant of damaging the vehicle and refusing to get claimant's vehicle back now until he repairs the damages. Claimant's in a verbal through male employees. No weapons. Claimant's 10-12 outside of the business on foot. Son for contact. Also a duplicate that I employ. Middle Eastern male, 5'10 heavy build, black shirt. Maroon shorts, none of them's counted. This is the operational centers of the complaint. Claim move across the street to keep safe. 1545, is there another unit to follow?

0: for who got transported?
1: 18 Charlie, the name I just got is a Alva Castro.
2: The supervisor copies Rescue 32 transferring to Tam Precaution.
3: We're going for a copy.
2: Copy.
4: A23 David, I'll take you 961.
5: 5105 was counted back at the ARCO. They occurred at 6-7 Indian School, Blue Silverado, and Grace Francis Tacoma. They followed the driver at the 20 and they're denying hate for playing struck. Hero in contact at 1546.
6: Go ahead.
7: Give you a 47 Victor 2802 East Mandarin Street, A plus towing. It's a 21 units member. This member's red Honda Accent. Ven is listed in the car, was towed from a 961 from a 20 listed in the car. It was able to feel towing. Didn't take it to the correct yard, and then an unknown person paid with a check, and that vehicle was missing. Margaret with USS, USAA Auto Claims would like contact at 1546.
1: 723.
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1: 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It's going to be 7th Avenue and Camelback just east. The caller's name is Sarah for contact at 1547.
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1: 10-4, Supervisor Mahu.
4: Hey, I'm here, somebody asked him.
1: Good 23 Henry, it's going to be at 962, 7th Avenville Road. Customer parking lot. It occurred on the street. Flight Toyota Avalon versus a blue Ford Maverick versus a white Hyundai Tucson. Actually, who's involved for contact? It's 1548.
6: Porter?
1: Yeah.
6: 625-89.
1: 7022 North 24th Avenue, consistent of her with a husband named Xavier, born in 1990. He's a white male, 36 years old, 225. Will not give the complainant keys to the rental car, arguing over the 3-year-old son. The son is not at the place, gonna be with some family, I guess, and Tashina wants contact, 1549.
3: He's trying to dump it into the complainant's dumpster. He asked her to leave. She is still dumping stuff. Please, who's the owner? Is your contact at 1549? And those other units I see you've attached. Thank you.

0: 731 Frank for info.
1: 731 Frank, code 4. I should be on the mission for 5.
0: I copy you for code 4. Can you turn on the rest of that?
2: Never mind.
0: I'm fine.
1: I should be getting through my conference series in about 2 minutes.
0: 10-4. I just wanted to advise you to let another duplicate as well. Like, when I was advising that this girl kept trying her quote and complaining it has a machete in her car, and she has it on a recorded line.
1: Copy that.

0: 418, I'll take that 961.
1: Okay, copy. It's 4239 West McDowell for Food City. Blue Dodger and Silver Clark, Colonel McDowell, they pulled into the parking lot. It's Robert for contact at 1551.
2: 237 David or 390 U. Confusing to leave the property. It's currently off front. Jewel for contact. It's 1551 and I copy 231 India attached.
3: 269 Sam.
2: Hey, Sam, go ahead.
3: Can you please have 2679 Sam with me at 21? I got flagged down. There's a parent that his kid goes to a mountain and they cannot locate her.

0: in Grover's just south. 69th is out for parents that can't locate their child.
1: Can I please also have 67 Sam give me a call?
0: 67 Sam?
2: 67 Sam, yeah, I just heard that. I'll give her a call.
0: Okay.
1: Is there any copies for Timothy Joe?
3: Tom, is 41 Frank available for a 21?
0: 41 Frank?
4: 41 Frank, guys.
0: 424 Tom is looking for you, see if you're available for a 21.
4: Yeah, 10-4.

0: September. Have a good day.
1: Tom, code 4.
0: Thank you. There's at least 20/650 pounds of curly hair wearing a black shirt, great pants, black dirt bike, took miscellaneous food and drink items to repeat suspect, and he's standing on the north side of the building, known of weapons and complaining wants to prosecute. Reginald, want to contact 1554. Is there a unit to call? Union 445,
2: go ahead. Yes, ma'am. I'm 08960, a detective over in the financial crimes. We received an email from someone who may or may not be 918, but could I have a unit dispatched to 2901 East Brandenburg Road? The email indicated that she's being held against her will. Her name is Jennifer Davis. I've had no phone contact, only a general email dated today.
0: I have 2901 East. What was that street name? I'm sorry?
2: Thunderbird Road.
0: Four.
1: It's in charge. You can push this as an accident.
2: Contact or maybe no contact up there. He can just give me a call or she can give me a call. 602-262-7952.
0: I'm sorry,
1: I'll put it in. 721 Tom, Adam, can you
0: get in? 721 Tom is looking for you.
3: Hey, we got a witness saying that the female was factoring scans at our victim here, so she's good for the 502 violation.
0: What do you have?
4: I got a 401 complaining that she can't breathe. She's stating she has asthma. She wants to get fire out here.
0: Park.
4: I'm going to be on the southeast corner of the park.
0: Where?
5: It's 1556.
0: 7:30, question, I copy your message for the 647 at 1638 Indianola Avenue, just west. There are five subjects, multiple on one, not a weapon, doing 2:30, but his car's pulling up and thinks it's 2:37 DVT. But it wants to move along, says it's an ongoing issue, and he wants 21 contact, 1557.
6: To Jersey Henry, 1 and 2 miles, 884.
0: Henry, I copy your 1-2 miles at 1557. Seven 722 Frankfurt traffic.
7: 722 Frank.
0: 3961 Oak Street and 27th Street on the southwest corner. Complaint in a black Chevy Cruiser to the dark gray Ram. They occur on the street and they're in a verbal over the fault. They were advised to wait. In their course, contact is Alejandra for contact 1557.
8: And all heads down there.
0: Two 34 Frank, I'm sorry, did you want that check with her?
1: Yeah, thank you.
0: 233 Henry and 234 Frank, good to be a check call for 2901 East Hannaford Road. Detective with the financial crimes received an email for someone at this 20, advising that they were being held against their will with Jennifer, possibly 918, but she did send this email day to day. Detective at financial crimes is 21 and a call for contact 1558. 60s when you're out at the park for two subjects that count up east side of the park. No, no, no, there's nobody wants contact 1558. There you have to call.
7: 7:30, they're code 4, they're not actually camping, they're just sitting there, so there's nothing they're doing for them.
0: I copy, it's code 4, they're just sitting there.
8: can wait for about an hour. Do you guys have anybody to send by any chance?
9: Okay, 11234. What's the rest of the address?
8: North 44th Place.
9: You want me to take a look? Yeah, it's holding here. We haven't had any officers available yet.
8: Copy. Thank you.
9: You're welcome.

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1: 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And 233 Henry Frenfo.
4: Ma'am.
1: Possibly attached, Jennifer.
4: I saw that, 919 hits and 52.
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0: I'm seeing Tom. Can you send me the next?
1: Numbers for the Thunderbird are 11, 20 to 83.
0: Okay. Can you send me next?
2: Next is a 418, Tom. 4403, East Bay, Marinus, okay. Black male, around 25 years old, medium build, 6 foot, gray hat, dreads, a brown shirt, orange backpack. Ongoing issue with that subject, stealing from the store, they want to trespass at 1602, unit to follow. Back up for this 418 Tom at 4403, Spam Beer in 7260.
0: Can you go back up?
2: Yeah, I think.
3: Then the 34 North, very next.
1: Super.
2: I saw us born in another circle, okay? Have a white male, female, older, skinny, wearing a beige hat, blue shirt, and beige pants. Fitted in the parking lot, refusing to leave. 1603, unit 12.
0: 732, I don't know.
2: Got to take it.

0: 653 Tom.
1: 653 Tom. Yes, ma'am. Is that Metal Henry up in 53? Can you go ahead and stop the call, please?
0: Yeah.
2: We're at 3091 West Glendale on the south side of the park, Tower 3.
0: Hello.

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1: Can 721 Frank give me a 21 reference the 418 Ocean?
0: 721 Frank. The 215A21 reference the 418 Ocean.
2: 10-4.
3: LD-41 upstairs, touch.
4: LD-41.
3: Hey, we have somebody to send, could you advise them? We're actually on 44th Street. All of his address on 44th Place.
4: Okay, is the address correct, or do I need to fix it? And you're just, or are you just over on 44th Street away from that location?
1: 30, who made the initial call. That the white female lives in the area, but she left. It does 121. Correction, lost contact at 1606.

0: But, you know, we did get a duplicate call saying that same way that Lindsay had hit two trucks at the light. Also gave the same information of leaving Eastbound and Northern.
1: Copy, thank you.
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3: McDowell Road at Chevron. A homeless one runner refusing to leave. 5 feet under 40 is a short gray shirt, gray shorts. Gina for contact 1607 units following. Units to make it back up on a 14 zone 4352 East McDowell Road on the 723B.
0: Southbound right lane. No first contact, they were passing by at 1608

0: 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I'll just throw leave you on the body line.
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1: For 18 Tom, Moulton 44 12 East, McDowell Road 724 VN, 961 Hatter, 7th Street, and Oak 736 D22 under North.
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0: 22, Tom.
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2: Hot tires have been parked there possibly overnight, blocking the driveway. 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
4: 14. I can take that other hit and run here at the location right on my tail.
3: No, she's either code 4 in this.
2: 10-4.
5: Two, three, four, Frank, it's code 4, she's not here.
2: I copy, it's code 4, are you sitting out there?
4: I copy.
6: Two, three, two, Frank, you send that 14 Bravo, my beat, please.
0: So there was no 415 Bravo was swerving and speeding and nothing going northbound on Bell Road. Speed towards Bell Road at 1613.

0: 2100.
1: It's going to be a fight, 2330 West Belt Road at the Motel 6. Complaint is in a verbal with the staff over a room assignment and payments being. And payments are being asked to leave the property. Complaint in the lobby at Stephanie, Hispanic female, 40 years old, wearing a blue t-shirt and blue pants for contact 1613. Can I get a unit to call? Thank you.
0: 650-300.
1: Tofa.

0: 24 Tom, can you send me that 261 that's in 700? It's on 1080 McDowell. 92 Frank at the end of us.
1: You have an incident number?
0: Can you send me off, please?
1: Have a good night.
0: I told him, you'll just go for 2 pushes through the road.

0: la cantidad.
1: Eso me parece bien.
0: I'm gonna call and just see if it's still here, the door's locked.
1: Yeah, I'll call.
2: Frank.
3: Yeah, 735 George, give me a 21.
1: 735 George, you got that?
3: 735 George, I copy. 35 George, that's for 73 Frank, right?
1: 73 Frank.
3: Alley 4, Adam 0, Adam.
4: Come for.

0: 632 on top of your message. It's going to be the 1081 Velvet and Spezza, just west. Silver SUV with hazards on. We got a duplicate call that said it was a dark blue Caddy Escalade.
1: Can you put us back on that 250?
2: Come for it.

0: 6 Charlie Charlie.
1: 6 Charlie Charlie, come on.
0: 10 4. It's a 961 at 405 with Paseo Way. Looks like it's a nice little crash notification. Nothing was heard in the background, and then it was voicemail on a call back 2 times. It's going to be at 1617. The Adam on Adam 4 and 5.
1: Sir, back up for that, 243-315 East Windsor, 720 Green North. 720 North.
0: Okay,
1: thank you for coming on. Happy morning.

0: white male, 50 years old, heavy set, gray tank top, blue pants, gray shoes, wearing sombrero hat, black backpack, long hair, lots of tattoos, no weapons. Subject disregarded complainant, telling him the bathroom was not working, and he went in and clogged the toilet. Subject then refused to leave, sitting right outside. Jose, the employees were contacted at 1618.
1: Injuries, bus is facing southbound on 7th Street, 1618.
2: Good night. George, give him a 240 back on mail.
1: Nine
3: 920, code 4
1: is. I copy, thank you. In 15 minutes, ex-boyfriend of 2 years is visiting in Shaw's. Pushed complaint next, refused to let her leave. Friends of Aaron Cephas, born in May 1998, black male, 6'4", skilled. Off short hair. Lives in Texas. We have what you've contacted. 1619.

0: 625 India.
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0: Can you send that ship wildfire water right down the street?
1: 10-4, 7250 North 23rd Avenue at the group home. A complainant was calling from Chino Valley about her son, J.D. White Male 55, Fanbilled, making medical x-ray statements, but no weapons or plans, was telling the mom of the 21 he needs to go protect his sister, but the sister lives in California. Son is schizophrenic and could possibly be aggressive with TV, but unknown at 1620.

0: Information for you, Sarah, 74-7 baseline, just westbound 3 minutes ago, like an older model Honda Accord Civic. Present plate Frank John Adam 1-6, occupied Hispanic female was driving erratic and following too close, almost in another vehicle in westbound baseline. No contact, 1612.
1: Hi, Frank.
2: Copy.
1: Okay. 3434 West Union Hill Sheriff's McDonald. The site complete and starter comes to the F 20 after school, waits for a ride. Second time the employee who's a black man in his 40s asked her age. She's 13, said that she was cute. Second time around, he's approached her and asked her age. He did report it to the supervisor at McDonald's, but he wants to talk to police about the situation. Anthony will take contact there at 1621. Do you know? It's like over 613 Ocean.
2: 613 Ocean, go ahead.
1: I'm just going to trespasser 1603 West Bethany home. No refusing to leave. Known for shoplifting. Black male, black t-shirt, black pants, backpack. 5'9", walking towards the Walmart, still on the property. And then we got a call back saying that the male wants to wait for PD with security and they're standing by the court at the main entrance. It's going to be Matthew for contact. In uniform, but not armed, and 615 officers calling as well, 1622.
2: Can you just send me that 1091 and the 7-15-B?
0: Copy 1091, 44th Street, Camelback from the Found Lanes. An older 101 in that light card sedan stalled in the middle northbound lane with the hazards on at 1622. Hey, 11 Palm. Hey, 11 Palm for info.
2: Okay.
0: Yeah, so for fires asking reference your call if they're needed in the office or at the unit number.
2: Sorry, which call is that?
0: The flight call 5150 North 99th Avenue. I request a zero van.
3: I'm on another detail for 72, and then I will head to him when I'm done with that, if he can stand by.
0: Copy. 735 Georgia, copy.
4: 735 Georgia, copy. I'll test phone until I get here.
0: Send him.
1: No, I was clearing for you first. You code 4 on your stop?
2: Yes, we're code 4.
1: 10-4.
5: Hey, little Tom, we're out with PR van.
0: I copy.
1: Please don't use your hand. Can you send me the other 913, please? 10-4.
6: I'll take that and run.
0: 142, I copy. On 6960 West Highland Avenue House, unknown car hit Queens Green, East on Rhino that is parked on the street. No further permission. Edwin, contact 1621.
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3: 7th Street, Deer Valley, going to be just west, Arizona Plate, Adam Robert George, 9124. Can you please register for the ticket?
0: 10-4.

0: anyone in the approach for whatever traffic stuff, like traffic 511. Do we have a 964 Tom that speaks Swahili?
1: Hey, Swahili 964 Tom for Eden Avenue, Virginia. Alright, anyway.

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3: 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I'm in City Gate, Mendoza.

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1: Handcuffs 839-01 West Glendale Avenue at 1629. And did you need another unit to come up? Your version's with you.
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0: 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Stephanie, the employee, is your contact at 1630. 3 minutes full.
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0: 1 West Glenville Avenue apartment. In the parking lot last seen this morning, complaints White Kia Rio, Charlie 9, Adam 0, Young 5. Big event in town, no one else has keys. Lenny wants to check there at 1636.
1: On the call, it's 1636. Just wait.
0: Stepdaughter who is 5 years old, her name is on the call. Her mother, India, born in 91, complaints that the 5-year-old is supposed to be going to kindergarten, but she didn't show up for school. Mom wasn't answering the cell phone. Clayton's back building, four to go with the officers. They're in a black Maserati at 932 Henry's going to follow you in at 1637.
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2: Sending you the 47 supplement, 521 West Highland Avenue, 4700 North, apartment Bravo. It is a 21 detail at 1637.
0: Nine twenty-five, Tom.
3: 37
0: Victor, 3524 West Dunlop at the condos, unit number 123. Past few hours, a oval blue Chevy Silverado, Paul, India, Robert, Adam, Tom, 4, was taken, negative amount in pounds, 1637.

0: 9 13 Ocean for the 1091. Tom, go ahead.
1: Sending you the 961 Henry, 1841 West Northern Avenue. It occurred at the intersection. It's a white Tudor Pearl Infinity with dark tinted glass with two occupants and an unknown paper plate that hits the complainant and left eastbound on Northern. Possibly also has another vehicle. There is also a witness, 23. We have Megan in a black Ford F-150, the other involved vehicle for contact. It is 1638.
2: Predecessor 6 plus 118 history. Complaint was alone. No pets in the house. Terry, forgot that. It's 1638.

0: is in a verbal with her uncle Noel. A Hispanic male in his 40s, been billed by Footfix, unknown clothing and known weapons, who is refusing to give the complainant his car keys back after the subject got them from the complainant's dad. We have Alfredo for contact. It is 1639. Is there a unit to follow?
1: 51 Ocean.
0: Copy, 51 Ocean.
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0: The 390 David broadcast 5 ago, a white male in his 40s was driving erratically and holding a bottle of alcohol out of the window of his white Ford Ranger with an Arizona license plate Henry 2 Adam 0 William John. Last seen northbound on 11th Avenue, there's no one for contact information 1640.
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3: 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We're going to be at the 7th Avenue and Camelback Road. 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
2: Greenwood Brewing. It's a black male, 26 30s, 5'8, thin build, no shirt, tattoos on chest, round scar on the back. Black jeans were down. Walking around the building, sitting on signs, walking around the area. Phone for contact at 1641.
0: Good night.
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9: Address, do you need for my call? 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
0: I got you. 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
9: 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Right here, Pointer. I call the Humane Society, but unknown what their state is. We all got their contact at 1643.
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9: 13 on 3rd Ave, please.
1: Something like that, yeah. I copy 418, 2910 North 3rd Avenue. The security office there, our complainant needs to review cameras within parking garage for 961 that occurred in the garage on August 5th. It's Paul for contact 1644. South Lake Charlie, copy a message for the 601 John, 4612 North 28th Street, handling up by 21, 1644.
2: Trespassing at 602 North 1st Avenue, the Circle K. There are 9 males and 101s on the property who are refusing to leave. They are inside, outside at the front and back. No weapons seen on them. You just need everyone to clear out who isn't a customer. Angel, the employee, is your contact at 1645.
5: And he's trying to get in. 508 apartment is vacant, but it used to be a 237 David House.
1: Copy. Can I get an Elliott 4038 yeah. Aspect down?
10: 72300 is with us.
1: 72300 is up.
10: 22975 North 7th Street.
11: Confirm, 5233 North 15th Street, six transients, mixed males and females, behind complainant's house in the ditch, making an encampment, smoking 237 David, complainant's requesting 21 contact from an officer with an update, writing as a complainant at 1645. Is there at least one more Unix, no sensors, six subjects?
10: 613 Ocean, you have
11: a
10: minute, we'll make that backup.
11: Over.
2: 7th Street, the Circle K. They're black on property, the black male, white shirt, black pants, dreads, no weapons, being verbal and threatening to hurt anyone in a red shirt that works there in front of the store. To relay the employees your contact at 1646. I get a unit to follow.
12: 901 with a child, walked in the car, 6750 North 7th Avenue, 6OB.
13: 613 Tom, clear calls in order for response.
12: 613 Tom, you're back to Charlie 6, 1646.
10: 612 Tom.
12: Charlie 6.
10: 61 Frank, the monitor.
12: 10-4.
14: 123, can you put me on that traffic? I've got the traffic.
12: 10-4. Alright, Super Frank, you are supposed to be the trespasser, 1909 West Cactus Circle K, White Mountain 40s. 62160, wearing a red shirt, sitting outside by the Amazon machine 2 nights ago. He stole $400 worth of lottery tickets. Gary, the employee for contact at 1647. Is there a unit to follow?
15: 623, Frankie, can you put me on that?
12: No problem.
2: Tow, complain that's in a red with their employee who towed her vehicle and they're refusing to release it, trying to charge additional charges. Not giving the complainant itemized receipt. Adria is your contact. She'll be wearing a black shirt and white and black checkered dress at 1647. The other units I see you've attached, thank you.
15: Right team.
16: Call the complainant, I'm coming out of this vehicle.
15: Copy.
2: Copy, it's a 418 Tom, at number 3, West Baseline Road, it's Happy Food. It's a black male, 35 years old, 300 pounds, in a white tank top, unknown bottoms. Is in the front, refusing to leave, now 418 Tom signs are posted. William is your contact at 1648. Can I get a unit to follow?
16: 424 Tom.
2: Copy.
1: Bravo 5. Complainant stall driver drinking alcohol, last seen at West Town. So, permission only 1648.
15: If my name was Washington, to the jail. Could I interview 1649?
12: It is a mile away, headed back now.
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12: You said the I-17? Are you on the main line or off the main line?
17: Off the main road, right on Traffic Road.
12: 10-4. Going slow to the trespasser at 1909 West Cactus.
17: 624
16: Pump. 10-4. You can put me on it for an answer.
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1: 270,
0: they take you off contact 1651.
1: Yeah, go ahead.
0: It's a 647 at 1550 West Monroe Street in the back alley. It's a Hispanic male, 35 to 40 years old, 5'6", average build, no known weapons, black shirt, khaki pants, dark long hair, dust bags with him, doing 237 David, touching himself inappropriately and refusing to leave. Known for contact at 1651.
1: 933 India, go to work.
0: I copy. And Derek, he's coming up to one off.

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2: 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We're going to be at 7th Avenue Southern, just east, Alice 1, Coast Park.

0: 612 India, copy your message. It's going to be the 1091 at 60th Street in Bethany. The mom is in the middle of the intersection, stalled in a brown Toyota van. Mom's name is Maria, and she speaks Spanish. And it's 1653.
1: Yeah, with one extra Adam, 5 Victor 6 at 40th in Washington, just west.
0: Pepper.
1: North Washington or East Washington? Yeah, just in front of that address.
2: Copy 3902 East. Thank you very much. Just leave us on it for a body time.
0: Over. Okay, sorry. You said yes, and I hit enter. I'm sorry.
3: And 6-1-com, we're over here. We copy that. Thank you, guys.
0: Perfect. Thank you.
4: And West T. Ryan Lane with Arizona Adam, 3 Adam, 5 Charles, 4 Adam.
0: Copy.
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0: And copy. 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

0: for Frank. Can you push my calls to Robert?
1: Copy.
2: Seven twenty-six, Tom.
1: I
2: am 4-4. I've got one in custody.
1: Copy, go 4-4 one in custody, 4038 East Midtown, 1656.
3: Well, between the corner and the bus stop, just north, they have bags, carts, backpacks, bicycles, security to be set up camp. Control, I went to 21 contact at 1656. Is there a unit to follow with such a large group? 213 Henry for traffic. India for the 20 to 25 people at 35th Avenue in Bluefield.
0: 933, no. We should be fine. Appreciate it.
3: I copy. 03 East Taylor Street. Possible Hispanic male in his mid-30s, 6 foot, 165 pounds, unknown shirt, shorts, no weapons. Sleeping on the sofa on the south side of the property. What is not fully enclosed. Miguel Dirt contact at 1657. 511 NDSU attached, thank you. I see Brown.
0: No, QZ Rio, actually no.
3: September.
1: We have Michael for Conflict 1657, units follow. Thank you.
3: My boyfriend, Louise. Also born in 99. Hispanic male, 6'4", 290 pounds. Known to have a 415 William. Yelling at her that he would 240 anyone that came over. There's four children in the house and he's an 237 David user. Giovanni is there in a red Chevy Silverado or has ETA of 10 minutes to be there at 1657.
1: I copy doing follow up at the call 20.
0: Hey, for Jim Roberts. Hey, for Jim
1: Frank, for me.
3: Thank you.
1: Okay, George.
4: Can you send the 261 MIB, please?
1: Yeah, 261-450-2 North Central Avenue. We have 21 detail for Brianna. Details in the call, 1658.
3: Thunderbird Road, white Kia versus a black Dodge Ram.
2: So you're going to take traffic from her?
0: We advise if there's an officer en route to the 9222 at North 34th Drive of Thunderbird. We do have one pediatric male we are taking to Phoenix Children. Mother's going to be going with us to make them a trauma, so they will not be on scene when an officer shows up.
3: You said it is a trauma? Okay, and that's over on Adam Vet 2. That's a different channel.
1: 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It'll be a 2007 Cadillac CTS. Middle of the intersection. It's 1709.
2: Six twenty-four, Paul.
3: 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Copy, one in custody. Reference 19-09 West Cactus, 1700.

0: Not be the next. It'll be a 487 Victor. 280 CCM urine. We're taking it as a 21 detail. Our complaint is calling from USAA Insurance. Advised that their member's red Hyundai Accent was towed from a 961 in Litchfield Park. The towing company apparently took it to the incorrect yard, and then a unknown person paid with a check, and the vehicle now missing. 1701 hours.
1: 601, Tom.
2: Can you send me a 647 on the 650B?
1: 5233 North 15th Street, six transients, mixed races, males and females, behind the complainant's house in the ditch, making an encampment, smoking 237, David. Complainant would like 21 contact from an officer, and it's now currently 1701. Is there a couple of units to follow in?
3: 6-15.
1: Okay, thank you.

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